0: Our Player's Track of the Week is Kneecap with Kay Tempest. It's called Irish Goodbye. So on this week, the Kilkenny Cat on the loose with New Park Hotel, spacious family rooms, delicious dining options, and the kids' pool. And so much to do this summer. Something massive is stirring at Jurassic New Park. Bigger roars, wilder adventures, and secrets they can't reveal just yet, but you'll want to be there. You'll get all the info at newparkhotelkilkenny.com. Now, our cat today was on the prowl at Hook Lighthouse, Hookhead, okay?
1: Yes.
0: And we've got our daily prize to give away, which is the family pass for Jurassic New Park. And also then going in the draw at the end of the week for the overnight stay at New Park for the family of four. Who is our winner?
1: First winner of the week and in that draw for the overall prize, heading to Jurassic New Park, Jason Campion is this morning's winner.
0: Well done, Jason.
1: Congratulations, darling.
0: In the draw at the end of the week, and we'll give you another chance to play tomorrow after 8.
2: All the gossip.
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2: All the gossip.
1: Right from the source. Yeah, there was a pretty big celebrity wedding that took place over the weekend. Now, this is kind of, I feel like it's going to go over your head a little bit, Niall, because you haven't watched At Home with the Furies.
0: Yeah, it just blows my mind how into it you are, Boaty.
1: Oh, like, they're fascinating. Like, the whole, them allowing us into, like there's no bit of it. It's a very much like reality TV show that there's no holds barred. You feel like you're being allowed in. They're just very normal. So anyway, Venezuela Fiori got married on Saturday.
0: Okay.
1: And there was a lot of build up and a lot of talk about the wedding. Even in the last couple of episodes of the TV show, the engagement had happened. Noah had asked Tyson for...
6: I was nervous watching that.
1: Well, would you like to ask Tyson Fiori for permission?
0: The hands.
1: Yeah. So anyway, we were very invested in it, and there was a lot of talk about the dress and whether or not she was going to wear the Crocs and who was going to be there. The wedding happened on Saturday. They just looked gorgeous. Her dress was beautiful. She looked fabulous. It was obviously a star-studded event, and Paris looked gorgeous. Tyson looked amazing. Apparently, he did a really lovely speech. It was very emotional during his speech. But just some of the facts of the wedding. This is what she walked down the aisle to. In the church. Her veil was 50 feet.
6: It was unbelievable.
1: Wow. So she walked into the church, and basically it's the whole entire length of the carpet walking all the way up, don't it? She did, I think, I've tried to find the exact pictures. She did have heels on, but then she changed into her Crocs.
0: Okay.
1: So one of the things that she said she was going to do was wear Crocs on her wedding day. The other piece of information that you might be interested to know is that Molly Mae was there.
6: Yeah.
1: And Bambi was there. And she was dressed in, I think all of the little girls had, blue, kind of baby blue dresses
6: on. Bambi was a bridesmaid.
1: Oh, she was one of the bridesmaids.
6: Yeah.
1: Okay, I didn't know that. Okay. Have you any questions, Niall, about the wedding?
0: I don't know where I would start. They're very young, aren't they? 19 and 16.
1: Yeah. Yeah. She was only 15, I think, when she got engaged, wasn't
0: okay.
1: she?
0: Yeah.
1: Have you any questions, though? Ask us anything. And then
0: No.
1: Doesn't she look gorgeous?
0: Yeah,
1: they look stunning.
0: He looks handsome.
6: Tommy was not there.
0: No.
1: Why was Tommy not there?
6: He was at a boxing camp. It was too important. He couldn't miss it.
1: Mm. Oh, no, that's not right.
6: No, it's not. But everyone's kind of giving out about Molly that,
1: she left early or something.
0: But she's very heavily pregnant, isn't she?
6: Yeah.
1: She was really giving out a better outfit.
6: Yeah.
1: It was a jumpsuit.
6: Yeah, I think they wanted her to be more glam and
1: She looked gorgeous.
0: Tommy has a fight on the 13th of June, so.
1: I know, Tommy, but you could take a few hours off. I'm really surprised at that. And the dad probably wasn't there either, was he?
6: Oh, I don't know. I didn't see John.
1: Yeah, you see, I don't think they're talking. I don't know, there's a lot going on. Anyway, she got married and she looked gorgeous, so they obviously had a good day. And what a choice of songs to walk down the aisle to. It almost
6: iconic.
1: I don't know if I ever told you this, but Amy likes little bits of information about my life.
6: Mm.
1: So our first dance song at our wedding, myself and Tom, was Let's Get It On.
6: Oh
1: no.
0: With her aunties and stuff standing there, Let's Get It On.
1: I like it.
0: No. It's a weird song for first.
1: Well, now it's a good question, Amy. So around the time that we got married, James Arthur was on the X Factor, and he sang.
6: Oh, he did a cover of it, didn't he?
1: Yeah. And my mum rang me one Saturday night, and she said,
0: "It gets weirder." that is your wedding song. I've just seen
1: it. She said, are you watching James Arthur on The X Factor? I said, I am. She said, gee, that should be your first dance song. I said, Tom, we've got our first dance song. Let's get it on.
0: Unbelievable.
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0: Sky, and that is called Silent Treatment, finishing us off on Christmas Day Beat Breakfast.
1: A lot happened here this morning.
2: A lot.
1: We celebrated Christmas. We heard Christmas greetings. I ate a Christmas dinner. Mm. I've had some messages on my Instagram to ask me where you can purchase one of those.
0: Yeah.
1: Best €4 you'd ever spend.
0: Grace accidentally ended up here, but, you know, Anna's gone. Probably never to be heard of again.
1: Good job on Beat the Bomb, Grace. Good job. Yeah, a lot has happened. So thank you so much for hanging out with us this Monday morning. Now, have you something to say?
2: Can I just say, up West Meath? I know I'm in the wrong province.
1: Of course you can.
2: They won the Leinster senior football final. Yeah.
1: Bless you. You've waited hours to say that.

0: 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All the usual crack, top tunes, and you might get your hands on a freebie as well. 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
0: Go on, try it. It's Latte E. La Beat. You're on beat. Go!
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0: The days are getting longer, the sun's starting to show up, and everything just feels a little brighter. 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
1: Turning on the TV, a man dressed in black says the tensions and waters are rising. 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

0: Perry in a spaceship. 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Live stream genocide. 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
1: People say, we recognize Palestine.
0: But they really trying to hide.
1: Shame on what you've done. 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
1: Right. It is your music now. Just a second though until I have officially welcomed you into the show on a Tuesday morning. Hey there, beautiful early morning clubbers. Let me be the first to welcome you and tell you you look absolutely stunning. You are stunning. Let's do this Tuesday. We got it. Ready for the day ahead. Ready to smash it. Shall we do that together? Let's go for it. This guy, like, I kind of have to ignore people that are going to see him because I have absolute serious FOMO. It's Harry Styles. He's kicked off his tour. This is American Girls. Good morning.

0: It is Zara Larson. It's Midnight Sun on a Tuesday morning across the Southeast. I'm show. Welcome to Be Breakfast, second time this week. And my chance to tell you, you can win this morning with Kilkenny Silver. A €50 voucher to go and beat the bomb. Sure, why not, says you. Make sure, be sure to join us after 8 o'clock. Stay until then. Stay for the whole morning. Stay for the day. But anyway, we're going to play Beat the Bomb after 8 o'clock this morning. We'd love you to get involved. Tune in to see how you can play a little bit later on. On the way, let's have the chats and Milky Mole Grab Just the Way You Are next.
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8: 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Now with a fiery twist.

0: Sleeper training season on Tuesday morning across the southeast. It is the 19th of May. I'm Sho. How are you? Woke up,
1: feeling real good today. Wake up with your mates. This is Beat Breakfast with Niall and Sho.
2: It's my show.
0: There you are now. Chance to win with New Park a little bit later on. We are giving you another opportunity with the New Park Hotel to get your hands on some very nice prizes. Family pass for Jurassic New Park up for grabs every day. Two adults and two kids. And then the overall winner at the end of the week is going to bag themselves a stay for a family of four and dinner. So that's very nice. Tune in for that a little bit later on. Wanted to chat to you. And it's probably better that Niall's not here, to be honest, because I'm going to say something that I actually think he's going to disagree with me on. And I feel like my beautiful early morning clubbers, you won't judge me. You can give me your feedback. You can give me your thoughts. They are welcome. But you won't judge me. You'll let me say my piece. So, went for lunch on Sunday with my family. Lovely. And I just got a toasty. Like it was a cheese toasty on sourdough bread, and it came out and it looked so gorgeous, and it was gorgeous. There was just one thing that I would have changed about that toasty, right? And I've been thinking about it ever since, and don't at me. I'm a real like kind of, I love my food. And so I was thinking about it going, I loved that toasty, except, right? And the reason that I didn't love it as much as I could have is because it had a certain ingredient in it. So it was just a cheese toasty. I think it was mozzarella and cheddar mixed, right? And this lovely sourdough bread, and like it was really nice. It had relish in it. And it's an unpopular opinion, but I'm saying it here on the show this morning to you, my beautiful early morning clubbers. I just don't like relish. And I feel like that's such a harsh statement, but it's like the time I said I don't like Nutella and everyone was like, oh, how can you not like Nutella? But I don't like relish. It kind of, for me, you know when you're eating something like cheesy and it's savoury and the bread is savoury, and then I just felt like it was this sweetness, and I didn't want it, and I didn't care for it, if you get me. It's a very unpopular opinion. I feel like everybody loves relish. Do you know what I mean? Am I speaking like out of turn here? Is it the case? Like, I suppose let's just, do you know what we'll do? Beautiful, stunning, you look so good today, early morning clubbers. Let's have the relish chat and let's find out if we can get to the bottom of this, because I think it's something that needs to be said on the radio. And like we always say, where else would you get this kind of conversation? So are you like me? Do you not get it? Do you think it has no place in like a toasty or a roll or wherever you might, like even, I know people use relish with breakfast, don't you? No, I'm not on board. Let's talk relish. 085-1029-103. In case you were thinking Tuesday's going to be tough, let's start off with a very topical conversation, shall we? I would love to know your thoughts, as always. Go for it.

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0: is my husband on a Tuesday morning, beat breakfast. I'm going to have to come back to the relish conversation. It sparked something. Yeah, let's do it. Tame Impala next. Teaming up with Jenny for that Dracula track is on the way, as is your second round of Movie Madness. Don't go anywhere.
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0: It's Coigo and Codaline. It's raging on a Tuesday morning across the southeast, as are some of you for me saying that I don't like relish. And you're like, no, Shona, how could you not like relish? We might talk about that a little bit after 7 o'clock this morning. But first, it's your second round of Movie Madness. If you're new around these parts, like Grace, who played Beat the Bomb yesterday, just stumbled upon Beat. You're always welcome. Movie Madness is very simple. It is a clip from a well-known movie and you've got to tell us what it is. And we pick a winner after 7 o'clock every morning. All the Beat goodies go to you. Can you tell us this morning what is this movie?
1: This is a battle for hearts and minds, a battle for the fans. And what's the biggest battlefield of them all?
2: The Idol Awards!
1: That's right. We have to crush that stage. Be better than we've ever been with the show to end the Saja Boys for good. Zoe, we're gonna need a new song.
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0: Okay, so let's see if we can really get this going. Let's ramp it up this morning. 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My beautiful early morning clubbers, 085 102 9103. Go for it.

0: It's the latest from BTS, a brand new track. It's called Swim. On Tuesday's Beat Breakfast, right, it's time for this. It's your movie madness clip this morning.
1: This is the battle for hearts and minds, a battle for the fans. And what's the biggest battlefield of them all?
2: The Idol Awards.
1: That's right. We have to crush that stage. Be better than we've ever been with the show to end the Saja Boys for good. Zoe, we're gonna need a new song.
3: I got 23 notebooks full of demon insults ready to go.
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1: Mira, the choreography?
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4: Backup dancers, ready to go.
1: We'll write a brand new song.
0: So, the question is, do you know what it is? Well, a lot of you on WhatsApp do. I'm very impressed. It is K-pop Demon Hunters. That absolute smash hit. Like, it's just, they're making a sequel. Hugely popular. We'll pick a winner after 7 o'clock. That, of course, is what Golden the track is from. And Soda Pop. Anyway, welcome to Tuesday's Beat Breakfast. Let's do this. We are on the way with a round of Who'd Pull First and your chance to win with the new Park Hotel. I'll tell you more. Don't go anywhere. We're on the way.
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13: Good morning, I'm Aoife. Police in California say two teenage suspects are dead after a shooting at a mosque in San Diego. Three men, including a security guard, were killed in the attack. The FBI says it's being treated as a hate crime. The suspects' bodies were found in a nearby vehicle. San Diego Police Chief Scott Wall says the number of people killed could have been far higher.
14: We have every single police officer available throughout our county that dropped what they're doing and did exactly what they're trained to do, run towards gunfire. I could not be more proud, and I tell you what got me. Watching the kids come running out, just thankful to be alive.
13: UNICEF says children are at growing risk following Ebola outbreaks in the Democratic Republic of Congo and Uganda. The UN agency has activated its highest level emergency response. So far, 246 suspected cases and 80 suspected deaths have been reported in eastern DRC, while Uganda has two confirmed cases. The media minister, Patrick O'Donovan, will meet bosses at RTE today to discuss the latest pay controversy at the broadcaster. Legislation will also come before Cabinet to tighten financial oversight of RTE. Channel 4 has removed all series of Married at First Sight UK from its streaming platform after serious allegations were made by former contestants. The broadcaster has launched an external review into claims of sexual assault involving participants on the show. Channel 4 says the well-being of contributors is its top priority and disputes accusations that it failed in its duty of care. And the Wexford shop that sold Ireland's first ever €1 million winning scratch card has been revealed. The National Lottery has confirmed it was bought at Apple Green in Gorey. A photo call is being held at the shop this morning at 11 o'clock. The latest news updates are on our website, beat102103.com.
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13: First to soccer, and Arsenal have taken another huge step towards winning their first Premier League title in 22 years with a 1-0 victory at home to already relegated Burnley. The leaders are back 5 points clear at the top of the table. The Gunners will be crowned champions tonight if Man City fail to win at Bournemouth. Meanwhile, Man City are refusing to comment on reports that their manager Pep Guardiola will leave the club at the end of the season. Since arriving at the Etihad in 2016, the former Barcelona boss has guided the club to 6 Premier League titles, a first ever Champions League, and most recently, despite having left his contract, City are expected to confirm Guardiola's departure on Sunday when they host Aston Villa. And in Gaelic games, Cork have their first provincial football title since 2022. They beat Kerry 113 to 14 points after extra time in the Munster Minor football final, while Galway came from 12 points down to edge out Kilkenny by 320 to 319 in the Leinster Minor hurling decider after extra time.
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6: Beat weather.
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13: Widespread rain today, some of which will be heavy at times. Generally cloudy with limited sunny spells and highs of 13 to 17 degrees. I'm Aoife, more in an hour.
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16: Yeah, fairly miserable morning out there. Roads very wet this morning, so take it easy, slow down and keep a safe distance from the vehicle in front. We've got two sets of roadworks in Gorey at Ballymanon Hill. Those works are running for the next few weeks with local access facilitated, and we've got temporary traffic management at Rose Green and Tipperary again today. Local access only and expect delays. You're welcome.
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16: Along.
0: Welcome to Tuesday's Beat Breakfast. It's a little bit damp and miserable and wintry out there this morning, but page three of the Daily Mail. Here comes the sun, but first a dose of heavy showers. Mm. So all we have to do is put up with the next couple of days. And on Sunday, and I got invited to a garden party yesterday on Sunday, and it will be great because it's going to be 23 degrees.
16: Amazing.
0: Now that is, like, you're waking up this morning and it looks so miserable. Happy St. Stephen's Day, by the way. But it feels like St. Stephen's Day. But by the end of the week, you're not going to know yourself. It's going to be an absolute belter of a weekend, so it is. So yeah, that's what we have to
16: look. I just think of that 90s song. I want to see the sunshine after the rain.
0: Yeah, it's going to happen, lads. And we just have to put up with this.
16: By early next week, we are in full on heat wave mode.
0: Do you know what I have to do? I really have to make the switch to my summer wardrobe because I haven't gotten my bits out. Do you know what I mean? Well, my summer bits.
16: Don't do that out of the garden party.
0: It's a kids' party. Anyway, welcome to Tuesday morning. What's the story?
16: Not a lot. No? Not a lot. It's Tuesday. It's dark.
0: Yeah.
16: But other than that, All's good.
0: We're ready for the day ahead.
16: Yeah,
0: so
16: we got a busy one on the way this morning. More chances to win on Beat the Bomb and with our friends at the New Park Hotel in Kilkenny. Another dilemma to tackle. And we'll have a crack at who'd pull first next. Good morning.

0: from Beat.
1: It's just 7:10. Good morning.
2: So sorry, I never announced my movie Madness.
3: Oh. Well, who is the winner?
1: You were so caught up in your relish conversations on WhatsApp, you didn't get to think about it.
2: I'm not going to lie. My relish conversation was more popular than Movie Madness this morning. I made the revelation, Aoife's with us, good morning darling, made the revelation that I got a sandwich, I was out for lunch on Sunday and I got a lovely toasty, but it had a lot of relish in it and I discovered I'm not a relish lover and I know that's a controversial opinion.
3: It's all about the ratio though too. Do you know what I mean? If there's a small
1: I personally
3: little
1: think Ballymaloe relish works on everything.
3: Yeah, same. I
2: think
3: it.
2: It's the sweetness that I don't like no. against the cheese, but my favourite message came in from Aidan in Tip. He said, relish is the one thing that could ruin a sandwich. Subway worker put it in my meatball sub by accident. It ruined my entire week.
3: Wow.
2: Yeah. Anyway, strong feelings about that. More popular than Movie Madness this morning, but that's okay, we move. Carmel from Tipperary. Carmel Hurley, you are the winner this morning. It was K-pop well Demon Hunters.
1: Well done.
2: Gotta be golden. Right, let's do this. It is Tuesday morning. It is the 19th of May, and it is time for a round of Who'd Pull First. So, Niall and I are at a bar. Mm. A celebrity is beside us. There's a suitor across the bar.
1: Yeah.
2: Who would pull first?
1: Yeah.
2: Me or the celebrity or Niall or the celebrity. I think that's the best I've ever described.
1: Yeah, well done.
2: Thank you
1: succinct.
2: So much. Thank you. Yeah. Okay, give me the music. Too sexy. Aoife's going to be our independent adjudicator this morning. So Niall, would you like me to give you the celebrities first?
1: Go for it then.
2: Okay, so Aoife, you've got to say whether or not you agree or disagree.
1: Or
2: with
1: if we're being hard on ourselves or if we're being too...
2: Okay.
1: Smelling ourselves,
3: don't
1: as they might
3: so
1: say.
3: Hard on yourself, though.
2: Okay, let's start with a very topical celebrity of the moment and one that I spoke about at length on Friday afternoon on the show. Sorry, Friday morning on the show. Jamie Vardy.
1: Right.
2: You know, I went there for my anniversary meal with Tom and I spent a good 20 minutes telling him about the documentary.
3: He didn't know
2: the story. Aoife, it's the story of an underdog. Right, I'll move on from there because I got trolled. Someone said I was waffling, so I'm not going to do that again.
3: Okay.
2: But anyway, it's well worth a watch.
3: Okay.
1: Jamie Vardy. What I'll say about Jamie Vardy, very successful. Very successful. Worth a lot of money now.
2: Yeah, I wonder how much he is worth. I don't really go
1: quite
2: into
1: quite a bit. However, I do have some ifs and buts. We did talk about it in the show off here on Friday morning.
2: 12 million.
1: That's all right. Do I think he's good looking? I'm going, well, I don't think he's ugly, but I don't think there's a lot of better looking footballers.
2: No,
1: do you know what I mean? And then the other thing is, I've seen some clips of the documentary. I haven't watched it yet. Don't think he's dazzling in personality.
2: I don't think he's comfortable in front of the camera. Mm. Like, he doesn't have that...
3: He's just an ordinary guy. That's why he's so lovable.
2: Like, even at the start, he sat down and they were asking him questions and he just felt... You could just sense that it's not his comfort zone.
1: Yeah.
2: Like, he's very much doing this, but he didn't... Mm. But by the end, to be fair, because I think when you're sharing your story, it's probably easier as it goes on, but the initial being in front of
3: I don't want to slander him now, but would he have been known as a bit of a womanizer? No?
2: No, not at all. Not really.
1: No, she was the manizer.
3: Oh yeah,
2: I don't know about that, Niall. Mm. I don't know. Well,
3: are
2: that
3: they still together?
2: Yeah. Oh yeah, massively together. I don't know why I said massively. they're 100% together, and he also credits her with kind of saving him.
1: Mm.
2: I don't think he was a womanizer. I didn't get that.
1: From him. My last thing I will say though is, whenever I've been in the company of professional sportsmen and athletes, right? They are very well groomed because they've got the money and all the rest, so they can look really well.
2: I didn't like his hoodie that he had on for the entire documentary.
1: All in all, I'm going to say that I have the slight edge over Jamie Vardy.
2: Niall over Jamie Vardy, everybody.
3: Yeah,
2: okay, celebrity number two, and this is going to be tricky for you, Niall, and I need you to, I suppose, put aside your feelings and have a think about who would pull over you and the lady who is about to release her Netflix documentary, The Queen of Your Heart. The queen of your soul, it is Kylie Minogue.
1: Yeah.
2: Who'd pull first, Niall or Kylie?
1: She was everywhere yesterday. She did all her press. So she was on all the news bulletins, all the rest. Can't wait for the documentary. Wednesday, I think it is. But no, Kylie, you know Kylie. Kylie is stunning. She's pocket princess.
2: I think there's very few people that could go up against Kylie Minogue, if we're honest.
3: I agree.
1: The only thing I'd have over is the height. She mightn't be able to see over the bar.
3: She's very small,
1: isn't she? She's very, very small.
3: Yeah.
1: And I know a lot of very small women. I'm looking around in the studio this morning.
2: Oh, for
1: Kylie
2: God's
1: is tiny.
2: Sake. I'm not very small.
1: Well, it's just because
3: that
1: you're...
3: come on.
1: It's only because you're standing beside a very tall man that you think you're taller.
2: Niall, I honestly am looking at you and I can look at you.
1: I'm
2: you're leaning up. You're literally... Get up.
3: 5'10"?
1: Just
3: a
1: over 5'10".
3: A very tall man.
2: I feel like I'm the same height. Yeah, I'm 5'10", so
1: yeah,
2: we're
1: you're a very
2: same.
1: Tall woman.
2: Yeah.
1: Anyway, back to Kylie.
2: Hey.
1: We're giving this one to Kylie.
2: Yeah, I think so too.
0: You're the independent adjudicator, but I think that's fair.
3: I think so too. It's just the gold hot pants. That's all.
0: It's everything, really. Yeah. It's everything. Okay, and finally, on Who'd Pull First this morning, you're at the bar with the legend that is Mr. Dahi O'Shea.
1: Do you know what? I was thinking of the new Dahi.
0: He won at the
1: Style Awards.
0: VIP Style Awards the other night. Best, most stylish man, I think he won. Or best dressed.
3: Okay. Shona, I think you need to be independent for this one.
0: Why?
3: Oh, sure, Dahi O'Shea.
0: I love a bit of Dahi.
1: Yeah, but can I ask, before I get into my answer, can I ask the ladies here in the room?
0: Yeah.
1: Everyone loves Dahi O'Shea. He's lovable.
0: He's hot.
1: Is he handsome?
0: Yeah. Yeah, I've met him in person.
1: Come on,
0: I've interviewed him.
3: He doesn't wax his chest.
1: Okay.
0: I think Dahi is hot.
1: Do you?
0: Yeah.
3: I guess he's a handsome
0: he's
3: man.
0: He's got a real. Yeah. Oh, but God, the couple of fuckle as well.
1: I
0: do you know what I mean?
1: Listen to that though.
0: No, but I do think there's something very sexy about like the Irish language when somebody
3: he's a bit
0: has,
3: of a rogue. Yeah, he has a bit of a rogue's eye on him. He'd wink at you and say, "Come on,
0: Niall's not we'll having any dance. Of this." Yeah.
1: Yeah, wouldn't
3: now, it
1: do
3: depends
1: it for me.
3: On the setting, though. Do you know? Mm.
0: Yeah, but you don't. It doesn't need to do it for you.
1: No, it's somebody else.
3: Who would pull Dahi O'Shea or Niall? It depends on the setting. If you're at the Galway races, Dahi O'Shea would pull.
1: Or the Plough Championships.
3: Or the Plough.
1: Yeah. No, do you know what? What I will say is, I think if he got the chance to go up and talk to you, and he started doing his whole, "I'm such a, I'm a lovable Irish rogue," so I am.
0: I think Dahi O'Shea, and I'm here to tell
1: he
0: you.
1: He might
0: that
1: be able
0: sexy.
1: To talk the ears off somebody. Yeah. So. Again, by a nudge, I'm going to give it to Dahi this morning.
0: I'm sorry.
3: I think so. It's the Kerry brogue.
0: It wasn't a great morning for you, but look, you'd still pull over Jamie Vardy.
1: Yeah, at least there's that. Show goes next.

0: It's Ewan McVicar and Share the House from Beat Breakfast. It's Tuesday. We are in the love zone.
1: Yeah, we are.
0: And we're finding out who's doing better. It's 10 to 2. It's the end of the night. Who's going to pull in the club?
1: Just feeling a little bit insecure about my 5'5" situation, to be honest.
0: And that's
1: with you.
0: A stretch.
1: And I always
2: it
1: thought
2: is
1: you
2: not
1: were,
2: a stretch.
1: I always thought you were taller because you do have very long legs.
0: Well, she wears a lot of heels, but today she's in her mom New Balance runners.
1: Niall, I never wear heels to work.
0: The little block things. Yeah.
1: Lads. Amy, yeah. Aoife, when have you, I wore heels on, I couldn't tell you the last, when I do
3: They're
1: an
3: just
1: event.
3: Like wedges.
0: Yeah, wedges.
1: I never wear heels to work. Yeah. I only wear heels.
0: And you can't tell me they're comfortable, girls.
4: You're all walking around like this.
1: Amy, you've been on the show nearly 5 months. Have I worn heels one single day? No, not one day. Only at events, Niall. I'm never, this is my height.
0: This is me.
1: Okay, who'd pull first? Go for it.
0: Okay, let's go. Three for your show then. She's at the bar. Is she going to pull? I'm going to start. I think this is a toughie. She is current affairs queen and our colleague now, Claire Byrne.
1: Oh. No contest. I said the other day, was it to you? I said it to somebody in the office. Claire Byrne is a sexy woman. And whoever it was, went, oh. Was it Brian? I don't want to
3: slander on him.
1: No. Was it Brian?
0: Would Brian know her? I wouldn't say he watches much primetime.
3: No. He probably just saw her on reels.
1: I think he thought she was too serious, but I was like, no, she's so much crack.
0: Yeah.
3: Sorry, since she went to News Talk, in fairness, she is
0: I know she's been on
3: some laugh.
0: Other breakfast
1: she's been with
0: shows
1: our
0: having
1: friend
0: the cracks.
1: David, he's mad about her. No, I just move on.
3: I'm not going to lie, right? I just think she is one of those people that people just tend to have a crush on. Our former colleague David Hammond has a massive crush on Claire Byrne.
1: I thought you were saying that people had a crush on David Hammond. Now, no disrespect to David Hammond.
3: No. I just think that she's one of those presenters that people are. It's like kind of like Pat Kenny. Oh, I've always had a bit of a thing.
1: Not me personally, but you know what I'm saying. She's got the Sharon Niviola effect.
0: Yeah. What she has is, you know she's a bit of crack. You know she's really good at what she does, but she also has a kind of ice queenness that is sexy.
3: 100%.
1: I think it's the news element, and there's that gives her an absolute edge, but she's also just a sexy woman. So move on. Claire Byrne.
0: Next up on your list, end of the night, 10 to 2 in the club. Who's going to pull first? Jedward. Both of them. The two of them are there.
3: There's no contest.
0: Are they on that current series you're watching? One of them.
3: Yeah.
0: Ex go day, celebs go dating.
1: That's Ex on the Beach.
0: Oh, Ex on the Beach.
1: No. Jedward.
0: Jedward. John and Edward standing there. 2-1.
1: No, you don't let. Would I have a. See, the. I've interviewed Jedward a couple of times and they're lovely. Mm. They're really lovely. There's not a bad bone in their bodies.
0: Yeah, there they are.
1: I genuinely mean that. I'd like to think that I'd have a bit of chat about me and I've got the eyes. So I'm going to. I don't want to be vain, though. They're very good guys.
3: They are gorgeous.
0: But the difficulty with Jedward, let's call it a spade here, is the energy. The energy levels from the two of them. And I think that would put a lot of people off. Whereas you have a calmer.
1: I do not.
0: Zen about you. Well,
1: I have a very Jedward energy, to be honest.
0: In the Crown at 2 o'clock when Waka Waka comes on. Yeah, you are very Jedward.
1: I'm going to say on this occasion, I might have a chance of pulling over Jedward.
3: Yeah, I think Shona's going to pull over Jedward.
0: Okay, we'll give you that.
3: I think they're stunning.
1: They're very good looking guys.
3: Yeah. In the pub, yeah.
1: Yeah.
0: My final one, and I hope everyone knows this lady, but she's iconic. As you know, I'm an EastEnders fan, so I'm going to give you a character. And this morning, it's going to be Cindy Beale, Michelle Collins.
1: So is it the character that I'm going up against or the actress?
0: I know her.
3: I need to Google this. I don't know.
0: She's been in it since the 90s.
1: She was with Ian Beale.
3: Oh, sorry.
0: Yeah.
3: Oh, yes. Oh, yes. She's lovely, isn't she?
1: Yeah, she's really nice. No, I think she would probably pull because
0: I
1: think...
0: Oh, I don't know.
1: Yeah, no. Let me trash this out.
0: Yeah.
1: I think she would have that kind of sexy edge, boldness kind of, you know... A little bit
0: almost,
1: kind of.
0: Yeah, the female version of the bad guy. The
1: Little bit dangerous and,
0: you know
1: just.
0: Who she's going out with now?
1: Who?
0: Max Browning. You always had a thing for
3: in
0: him.
3: In real life?
0: No,
1: not in real
0: in
1: life.
0: The soap,
1: I don't mind about that, too. As long as she's not going out with
3: him.
1: I
3: love Max. What is it about Strictly?
1: Oh my God, his hips.
3: Did you see his daughter put up a TikTok of him a few weeks ago? It was of that song Tame Impala.
0: Okay.
3: And he had the suit on and you're just like,
1: Was that not his daughter in the show?
3: No. Oh, maybe it was.
1: Oh, yeah, it was. It was your one, Jacqueline Jessica. I think, what's her name? Cindy would pull over me.
0: Really?
3: I think she would pull.
0: Yeah, I would still have thought I'd given you the edge.
3: We'll give you that one now. So independent adjudicator.
0: Your choice. Your choice.
1: No, I'm going with Cindy.
0: Okay.
1: If she can pull Max Branning.
0: Yeah.
3: Well, who says you can't pull?
0: So it's grand. Look, out of three people who pulled at the end of the night, Claire Byrne, Cindy from EastEnders, and you went home. Jedward are left there. God love them. So
3: you know, and Jamie Vardy.
0: And Jamie Vardy.
1: If you ever wanted to surprise me on the show and like really render me speechless, bring Max Branning onto the show.
0: How are you?
1: Yeah, okay. Jake.
0: Jake. Wood, no.
1: Jake Wood, you're right.
0: Yeah.
1: Jake Wood, bring him on.
0: Okay, we've all done well today. Thank you, Aoife.
1: Thanks, Sterling.
0: Have a good one.
1: Bye. I played it cool and I played it dumb. Don't you think I'm a little too young to be messed with like that?

0: this guy, and it's called Silent Treatment from Beat 728.
1: Why are you laughing?
0: I'm just laughing. Larry was on. Everyone pulls Max Browning, the big horn dog. It's true. There's no one on the square.
1: I don't know what it is about him, though. I don't know. And then I watched him on Strictly, and I did think, I don't know.
0: Those tight trousers.
1: I didn't say that. But someone that has moves, do you know what I mean? Anybody that can dance really is attractive.
2: Mm. Oh, was he good?
1: Oh, he's really good, yeah.
2: Oh, okay.
1: Yeah. You can check that out.
0: More research for you. It's Wee Breakfast. It is Tuesday morning. Hope you're in good form. We have got a goss update on the way, and we're playing some Dermot Kennedy next.
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1: Give me that cash.
2: This is
1: Beat.
3: Oh yeah, we're ramping it up. We are talking a lot of money.
0: Do you know what? I'd say you could win it on Friday, right? And all of a sudden by Sunday, Monday, oh, it's 24 degrees. I'm so hot here in Carlo. I need to go somewhere cooler.
3: No.
0: I need to go Iceland or something.
3: I'd find like what's like the top tier like hotel. I'm trying to think in Carlo. I'd go to
0: Mount
3: Woolsey. I'd book their executive suite. Hopefully with a balcony. And I'd live it up there for the week.
0: Do you know what you could also do?
3: Because
0: you were only talking about this to myself and Amy last week. You could recreate your childhood by building an outdoor swimming pool in Dunmore East, like you used to go to the Candlelight. And you could spend the summer in an outdoor pool.
3: That's a really good idea.
0: Yeah.
3: Or I could just buy those. You know when the good weather comes and you see the shops advertise the big pools, like the outdoor pools, and you go, that's crazy amount of money. Like they could be 300 or 400 euro. I'd probably just be happy with one of those, you know?
0: Be tight in your garden with that big tree though as well, you know?
3: It wouldn't even fit in my garden. Anyway, the cash machine is a huge amount of money this Friday. We want you to win it. It's a guaranteed winner of 200,000 euro. Let it be you. That is the amount. You've got a note. Enter, and if you get the call on Friday and you give the number back, you will win all of that beautiful cash. The cash machine amount this week, 200,000 euro.
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3: Get your entry in 3 p.m. this Friday is your cut-off point. 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That's 57557. 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
0: luck. 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
6: Word from the source, yeah. I'm going to put this out to you. The good, beautiful morning, early clubbers. Early morning clubbers. I'm going to put this one to you and see if you can come back with anything on it, right? Because I think it's one of those things that's probably happened to us all, but you can't think of an example off the top of your head, right?
0: So ponderous.
6: So this happened to me on Saturday afternoon, and Eve was doing a brilliant dance workshop with Oti Mabusi was
0: amazing.
6: In town. She was in Wexford with Wexford School of Ballet on Saturday, and she was in Waterford with another school on Sunday, right? So this was a workshop that was held in the dance school. And normally when I drop Eve to dance, I drop her off and she gets out of the car and I don't go in with her. But on Saturday...
0: It was a big day.
6: Yeah. But I didn't really think it was any different to me dropping her to class. Hence why I was preparing for a date with my husband of 13 years. We were going out on our anniversary date. And I'd put on some whitening strips. I do that for a special occasion, right?
7: Yeah.
6: Now, they're purple. So the whole way across, purple.
0: It's like a purple bar.
6: Yeah. Right. Up and down. And had these on, and I'd put them on about 15 minutes before I left the house, and then we went to the dance school.
0: How long
6: did
0: you leave it on for?
6: Well, you're meant to leave them on for at least half an hour.
0: Okay.
6: So I wanted to leave them on. Anyway, got there and she said, "Mum, you're going to have to come in with me because you have to scan the code for the ticket." And I said, I can't, like, you can go in on your own. "No, Mum, everyone's there scanning." "Oh no." And she said, "Take them off." I said, "Even if I take them off, it's still going to be all..." You have to brush them off, like, you know, you have to use your toothbrush afterwards. "Oh," she said, "just go in and just, you know, like,
7: close your mouth.
6: Go in and say, my daughter."
0: Like, "Hey, my daughter, she's home. Only my mother. Only my mother. Where's Oni?
6: Workshop for Oni." So anyway, I go in and, like, look at the nature of it is that I know a few people,
0: yeah.
6: Like, and they're
0: and
6: like,
0: they know
6: parents,
0: what you're like. So it wasn't probably a shock.
6: So I get up to the desk and I'm just like, there's no, I can't do it. Like, I can't physically talk with my mouth like this. So Emily, who's checking us in, I say, "Emily, I'm going for dinner tonight with Tom and I have these in my..." And she just threw her head back. She was like, "What are you like?" So I was in that, like, just moment of, there's no point. The only good thing was I was on brand because the ballet school is purple. The
0: okay.
6: branding is purple. So
7: oh,
6: I just
7: okay.
6: felt like, do you know what? I was on brand for the occasion. It was one of those moments where I didn't think I was going to have to get out of the
0: yeah.
6: car.
0: Yeah.
6: Have you been in that position where either you didn't think you were going to have to get out of the car or you answered the door
0: yeah,
6: to somebody?
0: Yeah, or you had to go out the front of the house
6: or
0: for
6: the
0: some
6: back
0: reason.
6: Of the house and you got caught doing something.
7: Yeah.
6: You
7: mm.
6: just feel like... And I said this yesterday in the office and not one person came forward. And I was like, okay, it's just...
0: There has to be a lot of people who were just dropping the kids to school or to the
6: yeah.
0: shop or something like that. And then all of a sudden you had to get out of the car.
6: Yeah, exactly. Like that
7: I
6: just,
7: did think of...
6: Okay, you, perfect.
7: I dye my brows sometimes. I like them a bit darker because they're a bit lighter than
6: my
7: hair.
6: Yeah.
7: And it's always when people call when I have these blocks because you kind of have to let them settle and I look insane. And it's always when people want to
6: Someone
7: come over and say,
6: the door.
7: "Hi,
6: yeah,
7: or
6: okay.
7: a package for you or whatever."
6: Package for you. Anyway, that was my Saturday afternoon and I'd like to apologise to anybody who saw me and just...
0: If any of the kids going to Oti Mabusi were scared by the purple-mouthed woman... We apologise on behalf.
6: Please, if you do have anything that might kind of...
0: Make her feel better.
6: Yeah, just 085 1029103. Here's till 10. All right.
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10: 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Talk to you

0: even though your little brother, who's heading abroad for the first time this summer, is a bit of a know-all and thinks he's an expert on absolutely everywhere and everything, you're not going to let him go anywhere without travel insurance or finding out the actual facts about the countries he's going to. Because even though he's been kind of annoying for 20 years, he's also kind of your favourite person in the world.
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0: and Kojak. It's catchy. It's called Rude from Beat Breakfast.
1: It's catchy. Mm. Gives me some other vibe, but I don't know what it is. I'll come back to you. I'll give you my musical insight a little bit later on when we play it again. Anyway, it is Tuesday morning. You have excelled yourselves already in terms of being caught out in a position where you didn't expect to bump into somebody.
0: Or face the public. Yeah,
1: and you've had to. We'll come back to that. Let's play Beat the Bomb, shall we? We're teaming up with Kilkenny Silverware. 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
0: Yeah.
1: Lovely.
0: Looking at a few nice bits.
1: Yeah. 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That €50 voucher up for grabs today, and the highest score will bag themselves €150. So Grace set this score for a Monday at 9. Let's see how we get on today. If you would like to play Beat the Bomb, get your name and county into us right now on 085-1029-103. Go for it.
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14: Good morning, I'm Aoife. Police in California say two teenage suspects are dead after a shooting at a mosque in San Diego. Three men, including a security guard, were killed in the attack. The FBI says it's being treated as a hate crime. The suspects' bodies were found in a nearby vehicle. San Diego Police Chief Scott Wall says the number of people killed could have been far higher.
15: We have every single police officer available throughout our county that dropped what they're doing. They did exactly what they're trained to do, run towards gunfire. I could not be more proud, and I tell you what got me. Watching the kids come running out, just thankful to be alive.
14: The Media Minister, Patrick O'Donovan, will meet bosses at RTE today to discuss the latest pay controversy at the broadcaster. Our political correspondent, Sean Defoe, has the details.
16: Derek Mooney was added to the list of top 10 highest paid presenters for a number of years after being initially left out because of a reclassification of the kind of work he was doing. Minister O'Donovan has been critical of RTE and today will demand answers about the publication of figures, with Taoiseach Micheál Martin having said a line needs to be drawn under revelations at the broadcaster. Separately, Minister O'Donovan will put forward measures to bring RTE under the remit of the Comptroller and Auditor General, who will have oversight of auditing the company. The broadcasting bill will also mean greater requirements for reporting accounts and subject RTE to periodic assessments by Commissioner Naman around funding and performance every 3 years.
14: One of Channel 4's most popular reality shows has been removed from streaming following allegations of sexual offences during filming. Three women have come forward claiming they were victims while appearing on Married at First Sight UK. The broadcaster has denied it failed in its duty of care and prompt and appropriate action was taken. And the Wexford shop that sold Ireland's first ever €1 million winning scratch card has been revealed. The National Lottery has confirmed it was bought at an Apple Green in Gorey. A photo call is being held at the shop this morning at 11 o'clock. The latest news updates are on our website, beat102103.com.
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14: Beginning with soccer, and Arsenal have taken another huge step towards winning their first Premier League title in 22 years with a 1-0 victory at home to already relegated Burnley. The leaders are back 5 points clear at the top of the table. The Gunners will be crowned champions tonight if Man City fail to win at Bournemouth. Elsewhere, Tottenham can guarantee their top flight status for next season if they win away to Chelsea. Here at home, and Waterford FC got their first win of the SSE Airtricity Men's Premier Division season last night. Tommy Lonergan's penalty in the 5th minute of stoppage time helped the Blues to a 2-1 win at home to Drogheda. And in Gaelic games, Galway came from 12 points down to edge out Kilkenny by 320 to 319 after extra time in the Leinster Minor Hurling Decider last night, while Cork have their first provincial football title since 2022, beating Kerry 113 to 14 points in the Munster Minor Football Final.
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14: Widespread showers today, some of which will be heavy, generally cloudy with limited sunny spells and highs of 13 to 17 degrees. I'm Aoife. More in an hour.
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0: Right, it's wet out there this morning. Some of the roads quite wet, so take it easy. In Waterford City, it's already pretty heavy. Sally Park, Ferrybank Dual Carriageway. Starting to build on the Dunmore Road inbound. Carriganore is slow, as is Park Road onto William Street too. And in Wexford Town, it's very heavy on approaches to the Whitford roundabout already. Starting to back up towards Barntown at the new Ross roundabout and slow at Wexford General too.
1: Welcome to Tuesday. I know it's a little bit dark out there, but we're here to brighten up your morning and tell you there's a heat wave on the way. Woo! It's a coming.
0: This time next week.
1: Yeah, we'll be in shorts.
0: The shorts will be out.
1: I'm okay. Telling you one
0: now,
1: thing.
0: Now, I need to warn you girls. We haven't had a lot of sun. I haven't been to Gran Canaria, so I'm a little bit pasty.
1: Okay.
0: It's going to take a few days to warm up.
1: We love you just the way you are. I will tell you, though, that now you are in the space of the Birkenstock that I will be getting my toes out next week, all right? And you're just going to, it's going to take you a few days, get your head around it, but your reaction this year is going to be different because you've now realised the joy of a Birkenstock.
0: Yeah, okay? But they're not toe-revealing Birks.
1: Mine are, okay? And you're just going to have to get your head around it and there's going to be a lot of toes in sight, all right? Okay. So just open up your mind. Open up your heart.
0: I'll do it and I'll do it with no complaints, but just shave your toes first this year, will you? Just do that.
1: Oh!
0: Just give him a little shave, okay? And then we'll all be good, okay? Otherwise, it's a workplace issue, I think, right?
1: I tell you way too much. I said there's a few little hairs, all right? And it's very normal. It's very normal. Let's play Beat the Bombshell.
0: Okay, hope you're well. We want to give you some prizes. And this week, we're teaming up with Kilkenny Silver. 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You get on air. Answer some questions now, some crack. There's a €50 voucher for you. But if you get the highest score of the week, you'll get the €150 voucher.
1: Nice.
0: That's how it works. So if you'd like to take us on this morning and have a bit of crack, get your name and county into us on 085 102 910.

0: 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And we have some very excited people on Beat the Bomb this morning because it's nearly over, girls. Felicia and gang, how are you?
1: Good, how are you?
2: We're good, darling. Who's with you, Felicia?
1: Grace, Sadie, Eve. And two jacks.
2: Yeah.
0: Okay.
2: Are you excited? What's the buzz in school for the last couple of days?
1: Yeah, good. Excited, but bittersweet. But more.
0: You are on the bus on the way to FCJ Bunclody, is that right?
1: Yeah.
2: Okay. Deadly. Okay.
0: And tomorrow is graduation day.
1: Yeah.
2: And what's your graduation song?
1: Stand By Me.
2: Oh, Felicia. That's emotional. Jeez. I love that. Okay, listen, I'm sure you're on the bus now. You've probably been listening to Beat the Bomb for however many years. Are you first timers to the game?
1: Well, past 6 years have done it as well on our bus, but this is our first time.
2: Oh, that's deadly. Well, okay. This is your time to shine, guys. Let's do this. Who won the Munster Senior Camogie Final? Was it Tip or Waterford?
1: Tip.
2: Is right. What rapper released 3 new albums at the same time last weekend?
1: Drake
2: is right. What's the name of the pig in the book Charlotte's Web?
1: Wilbur
2: is right. What is the square root of 100?
0: Say that again. The line's breaking up.
1: 10.
2: 10 is right. What is a female horse called?
1: Mare,
2: yes. Which Disney movie features Simba?
1: Lion King.
2: Yes. Who is the lead singer of the band Maroon 5?
1: Pass.
2: That's Adam Levine. What is 65 multiplied by 4? That's 260. What does the Latin phrase carpe diem mean?
3: Let the buyer beware.
2: No. No, it seize the day. What animal has stripes on its skin as well as its fur?
1: Wait, sorry, can you say that again?
2: Yes. Yeah, what animal has stripes on its skin as well as its fur?
1: Zebra
0: is right.
1: Zebra?
2: I have tiger, but I will accept that. In what museum would you find the Mona Lisa?
1: The Louvre.
2: Yes. What is the school in Harry Potter called?
1: Hogwarts.
2: Yes. Lindt is a brand of chocolate, but what country does it come from?
1: Switzerland.
2: Okay, yeah. Crescendo is a musical term for getting louder or quieter.
1: Get louder.
2: Louder is the right answer. Can we just confirm the zebra
0: one?
2: I always go by Niall and he said it was the right answer.
0: Yeah, I don't know for sure, but that was my first thought.
2: Just 1 second now, guys, just on the edge of your bus seats, FCJ Bunclody bound. Just 1 second. We just need to make sure because it is a pivotal point, isn't it?
0: It's not? They're already in the lead.
2: Okay, you're in the lead. Okay.
0: So it just
2: we'll give it to them.
0: You're going to give it to them. Okay. So it's 11 points then this morning. Well done, gang.
2: Guys, absolutely smashed it. Good team effort. All round, I was just laughing in the background. Love that. We are absolutely rooting for you for your last day of school tomorrow. Thanks for listening on the bus.
1: Thank you.
0: Best of luck with everything.
2: Bye.
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2: Oh, that's us. We are Niall and Show. It's Tuesday morning. It is the 19th of May and it's 15 minutes after 8. Niall and Show and producer Amy with you. It's good to have your company this morning. Did you want to say something?
0: No. I'm just saying I need you to do a little recap of your latest embarrassment.
2: Okay, very quickly. Or are you not going to give me the sound?
0: Actually, it has been a while.
2: Do it.
0: And I think it's time to root this one out again. Oh, the whole thing is frozen.
2: That's okay. Well, I just talk anyway. Saturday afternoon, I was bringing Eve to a dance class with Strictly Come Dancing and the Irish Dancing with the Stars now, Judge Oti Mabusi. She was in town. She was doing a couple of workshops in Wexford and Waterford. And I ended up having to go into the school to scan the code to prove that we'd paid for the workshop. But unfortunately, before I left the house that day, I didn't think that I was going to have to get out of the car. And because I was going out for dinner with Tom that night, I decided to make an effort and I put on some whitening strips on my teeth. And the whitening strips were purple. And so I realised that in order to scan the code that I was going to have to get out of the car and face people. And Niall will do an impression of how I sounded basically on Saturday afternoon with my phone and my looking to scan the ticket.
0: Yeah. I'd say it's a bit like this. Hello, I'm here for only I'm here for only my movie.
2: It's impossible not to, for me anyway, talk with my mouth closed like this. So it was a very embarrassing moment. I owned it. The whitening strips were purple. I told Emily, the girl that was checking me in, I've got whitening strips on. She laughed. It was just one of those moments I didn't expect that I was going to have to get out of the car. We've had some messages in. I really appreciate your support. I love when I tell a story and you come forward and you say, shall I get it? I've been there. Who are we starting with?
0: I think we'll take one for now. We're just asking you, have you been caught in that situation where you weren't expecting to have to get out of the car or leave
2: the
0: house
2: public,
0: or even open the front door because of what you were wearing, what you were doing? Trisha was on to us.
2: Go on, Trisha.
5: So, I feel you. Years ago, when my daughter was small, little toddler, and she had all her makeup and her, like, princess crowns and all that kind of stuff, she decided to do my makeup for me. So I just had, like, it was a mess. I looked like I was in drag, basically. And she put little clips that had little tiny crowns on them. And she put two of them on my head as well. And then the doorbell rang a while later. I had been sitting there doing college work. Completely oblivious to the fact that I was still wearing the makeup and the little tiaras, crowny things. Doorbell rang, courier with a delivery, and I answered the door, no problem. Said hello to him, signed for a thank you, the whole lot. Turned around to walk back into the sitting room, and I passed the mirror in the hall and caught a glimpse of myself, and I just wanted to die. So, could be worse, Joe. Could be worse.
0: If I'd been that courier, I would have rang the guards. Just saying.
2: I'm sure you see all sorts, like,
0: when you're knocking on doors.
2: Yeah.
0: Okay, anybody else got some support for show this morning? Have you been in this situation where you were caught when you weren't expected? 0851029103, voice notes welcome. In the meantime, another. Let's talk to you at Beat.

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0: Okay, times that you unexpectedly had to face the public, either by getting out of your car, going to the front door, whatever it might be. We're getting loads in now, but let's start with Mon. How are you?
3: I'm good, thanks very much.
4: Oh, good to hear from you, darling. Now listen, take us back to your story. This is, it's quite recent.
3: Yeah, it was just last Sunday. I was minding my beautiful granddaughter, Tia, all day, because I was actually quiet with you 2 weeks because I was on holiday. So I just came back Saturday. So I was minding her and I was bringing her home. And, you know, I was at home with her playing and all that. So I jumped into the car, bringing her back to her parents.
4: Yeah.
3: And when I got the phone call to pick up the calpol from pharmacy, so I said like, where? Sure, no problem.
4: Okay.
3: So when I pulled up to the pharmacy, I just realized I have my slippers on. But my slippers are still Christmas, so I have a big reindeer Christmas slippers on. And I was like, oh my God. But look, what could I do? I went anyway in and I got the stuff.
0: I hope
3: everyone was looking at me.
0: Yeah, Mon, I hope you whistled jingle bells as you walked through the chemist.
3: Probably I should. I was just like,
4: you could have just said you're supporting Beat Breakfast because they celebrated Christmas Day.
3: Yeah.
4: Like, do you know
3: the
4: what?
3: Next day, yeah.
4: You didn't let it bother you. You got on with it.
0: You have to just brave it out.
4: You have to brave it out. Yeah, that's what I did with the whitening strips. And I smiled and I got through it. I admire you.
3: Thank you very much. Will I tell you something else, lads? I'm a beautician and I'm always doing stuff on treatment on myself.
0: Okay.
3: And it's usually when I think it's quiet and no one will be around and I, you know, at home I have a few minutes to do it. I'll do it. So usually when I do my eyes, so put the lids on my eyes and everything, the tint, everything, someone will knock to my door.
4: Yeah.
3: It happened twice, once the DPD driver and once my postman, and then I'm like from the horror movie looking like
4: I bet you're still gorgeous, darling. Thank you so much for chatting to us this morning.
0: Have a great
4: Tuesday. Bye, love.
3: You too. Thanks.
4: Bye.
0: I'm not going to mention a name on this to protect the innocent. It says, when my youngest was born, it was a very warm summer. My house has no doorbell, so hearing people at the door is hit and miss. So baby and myself were sitting unwrapped, i.e. naked, in the sitting room when my ever helpful eldest showed a neighbour into the room.
4: No.
0: Absolutely scarlet.
4: No. No. I'm just imagining my neighbour. No. No. No. I could take a lot of stuff.
0: Oh, I did. I told this story a while back, but very quickly in a similar one. I was a small lad. And it was a glorious summer's afternoon and my mum was out. I think she was in Dublin or something. So it was just me and my eldest sister, who was a teenager at that stage, and she was in the back garden in a small bikini sunbathing.
4: Okay.
0: And a guard came to the front of the house, because in those days, before penalty points and stuff, they used to have to deliver a summons if you got a speeding ticket.
4: Oh.
0: So he was delivering a speeding ticket for my mum. Okay. And I just, being, I don't know, six or seven, I said, oh, come on in. So I walk into the back garden with this guard, a young guard, and my sister's in a tiny bikini. She never forgave me for it, I have to say.
4: That reminds me of the time in my old house when I got caught out. I've actually gotten better since I moved into town. You can't really do it anymore. And we do have blinds, but I was a bit fond of getting out of the shower, Amy, and like moisturising and like, you know, in the window kind of like.
5: Okay.
4: Yeah, and not having the curtains drawn.
0: Mm.
4: And anyway, there was a neighbour who was walking his child and just kind of locked eyes at the moment where I realised I was just completely naked, and we used to pass him pretty much every second day in the estate after that, and it was pretty embarrassing, so I learned my lesson.
0: Similar story for Kira. When my son was born 2 years ago, I was breastfeeding him and the door knocked. It was a postman with registered post that needed signing, so I put the baby down, went outside, signed the post and got my package, and I was like, why was he staring at me? Lo and behold, my boob was still out. I'd forgotten in the rush of putting the baby down.
4: Look it, darling, you were busy. You were very busy and you were doing your best.
0: Hayley was on to us, and I won't lie to you, we have many questions.
4: Oh, Hayley.
6: Hey, Niall and Show. You're on about embarrassing stories when you weren't supposed to be getting out of the car. I was in Cork City before, and I think it was last year, and wasn't expected to get out of the car. I had like the men's like really loose boxer shorts on, like the loose ones, not the tight ones, and I ended up having to get out of the car, and I had to walk through Cork City with those boxer shorts on, no pants, and I nearly died. I just had to pretend in my mind that I was just wearing shorts, football shorts, but I was not. So yeah, I had to walk up all the busy streets of where all the bars and nightclubs are.
4: Obviously, I went back to Hayley and I said, we have to ask why.
0: Why did she get out of the car? Why were we in the men's baggy boxers?
4: Yeah, I think they're fair enough questions. And Hayley said, looking back, I can't remember exactly why, okay. But I just had no other option. So why? It sounds like a dream.
0: Yeah,
4: it does. That's
0: it's actually my worst nightmare. Yeah. Last one for now from Georgina.
5: So my thing that you were being talking about when you're not supposed to see someone in a situation or you forget that you're after doing something. So I've gone to the post office last week to set some vintage orders, and I kind of drive out a little path, like out of the town, to go to the post office because I can park right outside it. So me shaved me face that morning. You know the way some of us girls have to shave our face.
4: Yeah.
5: PCOS girlies. Cut myself. So I put, like, you know, like when a man is puts tissue on the spot, because you know when you start bleeding, obviously. Bleeds, and like the spots of tissue help stop the bleeding. Yeah. So me driving to the post office, completely forgot I had that on my face, went through a checkpoint, and I could see him looking at me like as if to say, what the hell? Yes. When I looked in the mirror after I went through the checkpoint, my face was full of tissue dots. So I can only imagine what the guard was thinking.
4: Bless you, Georgina.
0: None of you should leave the house. It's
4: safer. I know. Do you know what I love? I love the fact that when you say something like that, that you're just open and honest and you just own it. Because we're only human now. Mm. Do you know what I mean? So I'd like to apologise to the Wexford School of Ballet for my purple.
7: I'm here only.
4: Oh,
7: you're
4: reversing.

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1: So the deal here is the Kilkenny cat, aka Shona, is out on the prowl but keeps getting lost across the southeast. 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
3: 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You could rent a whole kind of outdoor the heated system. 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
0: I'd like one.
3: 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You could have a big party in your back garden. 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
3: It's incredibly timely. 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Cash machine will then randomly pick one entry and it could be you we're calling. You've got to answer within five rings, tell us the prize amount, and all that cash will then be yours. €200,000 exactly. Text BEAST to 57557. That's 57557. Good luck.

0: That's Flo and Leak It, 8:45. 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
1: Yeah.
0: Overnight stay for the family four with dinner.
1: There was a little bit of a question mark over my my cat this morning. Some people said it was from New York. Some people said it was more witch-like. Mm. The cat, if you want to call it that, was in Kilkenny yes. Castle this morning.
0: A lot of castles in the southeast, so loads of guesses for Waterford, Lismore, Care. But the clue there was closeness. And so Kilkenny Castle was the answer.
1: Winner. And the winner this morning with correct answer of Kilkenny Castle is Danielle Smith in Gorey. Congratulations, darling. You're heading to the new park.
0: Right. We'll give it another chance tomorrow morning.
2: The Daily Delay. The Daily Dilemma.
1: Okay, let's do this. Second dilemma of the week. Let's get stuck into it. Hey, Niall and show. I started seeing a girl a few weeks ago. We both live in the country and I don't drive. She collected me for the first time last night and dropped me home after. When I got out of the car, I saw a pink sticker on the side of her BMW. It said, "You just got passed by a girl."
0: Okay.
1: I did a double take. She saw me looking and shouted, "I love when the lads see that." Mm. I went in, I was chatting to my mom and sister, and they said to get rid of her straight away. Anyone with a bumper sticker on their car is not a keeper. Do you agree?
0: Wow. Oh, you don't see many bumper stickers anymore as much
1: you
0: as
1: you see
0: used
1: a
0: to.
1: Lot of baby on board. Mm. Do you know what? As someone who drives, I have seen them, yeah.
0: It's like what you don't see a lot of anymore is car radio stickers either, you know? They were very much of their time.
1: Yeah, you're right. She sounds like a bit of crack to me, to be honest with you, doesn't she? She's like up for a little bit of a laugh.
0: Yeah.
1: And then you went in and asked your mom and your sister what they thought, and they said to break up with the girl on the basis of a sticker on the side of her car. No, I'm sorry. Please. I'm sorry. I'm like, okay, maybe you didn't like the sticker and maybe like it's a little bit tongue-in-cheek and maybe you think it's a little bit cheesy or whatever, but like, please.
0: Yeah, I don't know. I'd actually love to know what is the crux of your issue here? Is it just bumper stickers per se you think are tacky? Is it that she's having a bit of a slag at lads? I don't really understand the big issue
1: here. Personally, I wouldn't be a fan of a sticker on my car. Like, okay. I wouldn't put one on my car, I don't think. But does that mean that I would rate somebody based on a sticker? It just seems a little bit ridiculous. Like, that's like saying... Or is it? Hang on a second. No, I'm thinking of like me and my house and some of my...
0: Live, laugh, love.
1: Be kind.
0: You have
1: messages.
0: A lot of those.
1: Yeah. Like, so what? You're coming into my house and you're going to break up with me.
0: Like, I think they're cheesy, but I still love
1: exactly,
0: you.
1: Exactly. Exactly. Yeah. You love me in spite of my be kind, live, laugh, love sign. Yeah. And I actually, can I just say, I don't actually have a live, laugh, love. I have the sentiment of live, laugh, love, but I don't have that. So I don't think it's any different to walking into somebody's house and seeing a picture that you don't like. I think you are... A, being influenced by your mom and sister
0: whatever.
1: A little bit too much. And B, I think you're reading too much into it. It is clearly just a sticker on a car. And to me, I just think she sounds like she's up for a little bit of crack. And it's not, I don't think it's a serious... You're not matched if you can't take
0: if you're
1: this
0: different
1: as a
0: sense
1: bit of a
0: humor.
1: Joke. No.
0: A lot of reaction already on this. Are you a proud bumper sticker owner?
1: Yeah,
0: tell us what you
1: have
0: up.
1: If you have a sticker, let us know what it says.
0: 085-102-9103. What would you say to our emailer? Let's go.
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4: Keigh will say a 3 o'clock or maiden, agus the ifa ag rinca air vord, agus a giri fear of winger spanyache ach ar airinach an orira ea foga, miatwig dull ean ot. 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
0: You think you've heard all sorts on this dilemma over the years. And then there's always something new that people get bothered by. It's amazing.
3: This guy in touch with us to say that he's seen a girl and he doesn't drive, which is a very important point in this story. They both live in the country. She collected him the other night and dropped him home, and he noticed a sticker on her car that said, "You just got passed by a girl." And she went in and told his mom and... Sorry, he went in and told his mom and sister about it, and they said, "Get rid of her, because anyone in a with a bumper sticker on their car is not a keeper." Well, you, my friend, have insulted a few people listening to the show this morning.
0: Thank you for sending all your bumper stickers into us. Many of them we can't read on a family breakfast show, but they have entertained us, I can tell you. Let's start with a couple of the text messages. Firstly, we had a message here from Katie. Says, "My brother stuck a danger female driver sticker to my car for a laugh, and I hated it at first, but now I love it. It's just a bit of crack. This guy could do with getting over himself."
3: Rebecca said, "I do find those stickers cringy, but his mom and sister need to get a life. Also, he can't really judge when he doesn't drive, and that's a point made by many. She was collecting you and dropping you off. You both live in the country. You don't drive. So are you in a position to criticise?"
0: Yeah, exactly. What you're being carried around in. Mon was on, "Why? To me, a girl sounds like fun. I don't have a bumper sticker, but sometimes I see cars with all kinds of funny and cool ones. And to me, that's really nice that someone shows their personality. I only decorate my car for Christmas."
3: Oh, man.
0: "Reindeer antlers, big reindeer nose." I find that one more offensive than the bumper stickers.
3: Do not insult
0: But no,
3: Mon.
0: Each to their own. I will, it brings you joy.
3: Were you with me, Amy, the other day when we saw the eyelashes?
4: Yes.
3: Oh my God, Niall. I got such joy.
0: You cannot put eyelashes on the polo. I can't do it.
3: I think it would really elevate it. It would probably up its value, to be honest with you.
0: Right, Tom was on. Again, making the point a lot of people are making about him and his lack of licence.
5: "You can't judge a girl for having a bumper sticker and she's the one that's picking you up and driving you home after your date because you don't drive. That would be more of a deal breaker to me than a bumper sticker, to be fair. So we're in no position to judge a girl. Fair play to her. If she has a bumper sticker, she does sound like a bit of crack. And people are looking way too much into trying to find reasons for false rather than good points about people these days."
0: Well said, Tom.
5: Tom in Kilkenny.
3: Thank you, darling. Kelly, really good point.
0: Too.
6: Hey, guys. In regards to the dilemma, sorry now, but I have my everyday car and I have my little sporty car, as my kids call it. The back of it is full of stickers. It says "Lady Driven, Be Patient, I'm Lord." It has the JDM sticker on it. It has "You Name It", it has it on it. And I have more stickers to go on to it as well. If she has them stickers on her car, she's a keeper. He's not. Good luck.
0: Good luck. And finally, we'll hear from Jolene on this.
7: Hi, Niall and show. That Daily Dilemma cracked me up, honestly. I mean, is his ego that fragile that not only does he have to run to his mammy and his sister, but he just can't handle a little sticker on his, you know, consider she had to pick him up and drop him home, the big baby. Yeah. But I have a sticker on the back of my car because I'm a learner driver and it says, "Did you die though?" And pretty sure that probably offends everyone. But I also have a sticker of a great big bee because I'm a beekeeper and everyone goes, "Oh, that's a lovely sticker." But I think if my wife had seen all the stickers on the cars years ago, she'd be like, "No." But like, honestly, are we really that shallow now?
0: We are, it seems, Jolene, I'm afraid.
3: But I do hope that by listening to it, and even if I hope that he's heard it and realised, actually, it's just not a big deal and it's not a reason to cut somebody off but maybe she's better off if that is how he feels about it. Mm-hmm. Yeah. Dilemma's back tomorrow. Who knows what we'll have.
0: And just to finish, Katrina's just been on.
3: Go on.
0: She says, "I bought my first car the other day and I bought a sticker saying, 'You just got passed by a girl.'"
3: What a good thing!
0: Well, that's how to do it.
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18: Good morning, I'm Aoife. A man has died in a road crash in County Wexford. The single car collision happened on the OR702 near Curraghraig, Enniscorthy, yesterday morning at around 11:30. The driver, aged in his 20s, was pronounced dead at the scene. The road has since reopened following a technical examination by a Garda Forensic Collision Investigators, and the coroner has been notified. Gardaí in Wexford are appealing for witnesses to come forward. Around 200 dodgy box users in County Wexford have received letters from Sky threatening legal action. Sky is clamping down on those who stream sports and TV shows illegally. Households in 18 other counties have also received similar letters. The company has previously announced it was pursuing Irish households and retailers as the illegal streaming service has soared in popularity. Adrian Weckler, technology editor at the Irish Independent, explains how Sky has come to this point.
19: There was a court case earlier this year where one of the resellers was prosecuted successfully, and Sky got the names and addresses and also the banking details, the Revolut banking details in that particular case, handed over to them. And so they have followed up on that, and they have sent out legal letters now to those individual dodgy box users.
18: The Media Minister, Patrick O'Donovan, will meet bosses at RTE today to discuss the latest pay controversy at the broadcaster. Our political correspondent, Sean Defoe, has the details.
20: Derek Mooney was added to the list of top 10 highest paid presenters for a number of years after being initially left out because of a reclassification of the kind of work he was doing. Minister O'Donovan has been critical of RTE and today will demand answers about the publication of figures, with Taoiseach Micheál Martin having said a line needs to be drawn under revelations at the broadcaster. Separately, Minister O'Donovan will put forward measures to bring RTE under the remit of the Comptroller and Auditor General, who will have oversight of auditing the company. The broadcasting bill will also mean greater requirements for reporting accounts and subject RTE to periodic assessments by Commissioner na Mban around funding and performance every 3 years.
18: Ambulance unions insist further strike action will go ahead if a deal isn't reached with the HSE today. SIP2 and Unite members in the National Ambulance Service are continuing a work to rule in a dispute over pay, staffing and working conditions. Union representatives and the HSE management will return to the Labour Court this morning with the threat of a 72-hour strike next week looming. One of Channel 4's most popular reality shows has been removed from streaming following allegations of sexual offences during filming. Three women have come forward claiming they were victims while appearing on Married at First Sight UK. The broadcaster has denied it failed in its duty of care. Chief Executive Priya Dogra says they're carrying out an external review.
21: I've seen the accounts of the women present in the Panorama programme and their distress is obvious. I have huge sympathy for them. The welfare of our contributors is always of paramount importance.
18: And the location where Ireland's first ever €1 million scratch card was sold has been revealed. The National Lottery has confirmed it was bought at Apple Green in Gorey in County Wexford. It's the first all-cash millionaire winner and is the largest ever prize for an Irish scratch card. The latest news updates are on our website, beat102103.com.
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18: Beginning with soccer, and Arsenal are on the brink of their first Premier League title in 22 years. A goal from Kai Havertz sealed a 1-0 victory against Burnley last night. They'll become champions as soon as this evening if Man City fail to win at Bournemouth. Arsenal are 5 points ahead of their rivals, but boss Mikel Arteta doesn't want to get too carried away.
26: We've done what is in our hands, and since the Man City game away, we said it's 5 games and it was a hand. We've done 4. There is one to go unless something beautiful happens tonight.
18: Elsewhere tonight, Tottenham head to Chelsea, knowing a win will ensure their Premier League survival with a game to spare. City, meanwhile, are refusing to comment on reports that Pep Guardiola will leave the club at the end of the season. Since arriving at the Etihad in 2016, the former Barcelona boss has guided the club to 6 Premier League titles, a first ever Champions League, and most recently their 8th FA Cup. Here at home, and Waterford got their first win of the SSE Artistry Men's Premier Division season last night. Tommy Lonergan's penalty in the 5th minute of stoppage time helped the Blues to a 2-1 win at home to Drogheda United. And in Gaelic games, Galway came from 12 points down to edge out Kilkenny by 320 to 319 after extra time in the Leinster Minor Hurling Decider last night, while Cork have their first provincial football title since 2022, beating Kerry by 113 to 14 points in the Munster Minor Football Final yesterday.
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18: Widespread showers today, some of which will be heavy at times, generally cloudy with limited sunny spells and highs of 13 to 17 degrees. I'm Aoife, more in an hour.
25: Beat traffic with Leitrim Home Energy Upgrades, installing heat pumps, solar panels and insulation across the southeast. Leitrim.ie.
0: Okay, it's the usual busy spots in Waterford this morning, easing off a little bit in Sally Park. It's still busy in places on the Cork Road, particularly past the college, and Dunmore Road inbound still busy. In Wexford Town, it's a similar story. Usual spots backed up at the New Ross Road roundabout towards Barntown, and it's also a little slow across the bridge and onto the quay, and in Kilkenny City, busy on the parade, also slow on Dominic Street and around Irish Town too.
1: Welcome to Tuesday's Beat Breakfast. It is the 19th of May. I didn't go to the gym last night, lads, but do you know what I did? It was very wholesome. I went to the hotel with my favourite bathroom in Wexford.
0: Okay.
1: And I met my friend and we went in and we weren't getting food. We were meant to go for a walk and it was lashing rain last night. It was really wet. So we said we'd go in and sit down and have a chat and get a pot of tea.
0: There's nothing, to be fair, and I'm not a huge tea drinker, but I do think there's nothing like sharing a pot of tea.
1: Yeah.
0: And is
1: so
0: that strong
1: awesome.
0: Enough for you? Will I squeeze it a bit more?
1: It's a really kind of like shared experience or something. We were sat there, it was real cozy, got a Kit Kat, two sticks each, delighted with life.
0: One Kit Kat between two of you. I mean, you could have pushed the boat out now. You could have pushed the boat out and got your own chocolate bars.
1: We weren't going to get anything. And your man said, will you have a scone with that? And I was like, I don't really want a scone. And then I saw at the bar, you know, they had that little basket with like chocolate bars. And I said, Ash, we'll get a Kit Kat.
0: A single Kit Kat.
1: You should have probably ordered two Kit Kats.
0: Could we have a knife, please? And a little side plate each, maybe?
1: Anyway, I highly recommend just meeting your friend for a cup of tea in a cozy hotel. Does that make me like old? Do you know what I mean?
0: You are now a lady who
1: drinks tea.
0: 11 after 9 with Tame Impala and Jenny at Beat.

0: Jenny, it's Dracula from Beast.
1: Wake up with your mates. 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
2: Good morning. Welcome to Tuesday. So, tea is kind of posh, but Amy and I were chatting in the office yesterday and she reminded me that we didn't touch on this last week on the back of me being in my friend Keith's house last weekend.
0: Oh, yeah.
2: And we were in... No, we weren't in the toilet. I was in the toilet. I went to the bathroom on my own. Let me just make that clear. Mm-hmm. His house is lovely. It's gorgeous. Mm. Beautiful. You've been in it.
0: Yeah, yes, he's done a really fine job.
2: Yeah, it's a gorgeous townhouse. Anyway, I was in the bathroom and I said this last week. I didn't leave the bathroom because two things. One, he has underfloor heating.
0: Okay.
2: So when I go up there, I just feel like it's a really nice feeling to be...
0: Leon, little hot box.
2: Yeah. Go to the toilet, fix my makeup... Bask in the heat. Mm. And then the second thing is the music. Mm-hmm. The surround sound, okay? The surround sound that just...
0: I haven't been into another house that has that, to be honest.
2: Obviously, did you notice that when you went into the bathroom?
0: So that it's music piped into every room. So it's the same playlist, just piped around.
2: It's actually elite. I'd say Darren Rice has that as well.
0: Probably,
2: But anyway,
0: The Wexford thing. Rich and posh down there.
2: The hot men of Wexford. Mm. Anyway... I was in his bathroom and ABBA was playing and then the heating was heating and just, he was calling me to say we were going for dinner. I just thought, this is living. Mm. This is living the life. This is posh, you know? Mm. And so that is my question. We've talked about this on the show before, like years ago, what was considered posh. But what is now, given that we have access? So I'll start, apart from the underfloor heating and the music surround sound system, what I would consider posh is a Quaker.
0: What's that?
3: A Quaker. The hot water thing.
2: No. Oh, yeah. It's the tap that gives you hot water, cold water, and sparkling water. I don't know anybody with a Quaker. Is that what you call it?
3: I don't know what. I thought that was a religion.
0: A Quaker. I wasn't sure for a minute.
3: Though. I think it is a Quaker.
0: No,
3: Quaker.
0: Yeah. Quaker is the religion.
2: Yeah.
3: Quaker. Quaker.
2: How do you say it?
3: Is it cooker?
2: Cooker is like a cooker.
0: But it's meant to be a play on the word cooker.
2: Cooker. Anyway, I would consider that in this day and age to be very posh because I know they're saucy enough. We gave them away on the show a couple of years ago.
0: Did we?
2: God, that was
0: a good week.
2: Good times.
0: I have to say, and I know they're kind of 10 a penny now, but I still consider if somebody puts a hot tub in their back garden that it's a bit posh.
2: No, we have a colleague. He's after getting a hot tub.
0: I do.
2: He's
0: in it
2: every weekend. I think so.
0: Hopping in every weekend. Yeah, particularly after our hot tub experience. Yeah, I'd kind of like one now, you know?
2: Yeah, I think I...
0: But the maintenance is probably a pain.
2: I think you have to... And remember, I couldn't wear fake tan in it because the scum on top.
0: It was
2: and
0: the scum.
2: Like you'd have to have a hot tub and then you'd have to have somebody to manage the hot tub for you.
0: Yeah.
2: But what else screams? Like Amy said, an island, but I don't think that's the case
0: anymore. Not anymore. I don't know if the island is being undone. The island and then the peninsula. She's a peninsula.
2: I have a peninsula. Now, I do think a peninsula adds to a kitchen, like, because that is our centerpiece of the kitchen. Do you know what I mean? That's where we all gather. Mm. Do you know what I mean? When I say we all, just the three of us.
0: Yeah. And the dog. Ashley will jump up.
2: I don't know. What else is on your list of, like, kind of.
0: I think we need to compile a list. We need some help this morning. Have you been to somebody else's house lately and gone, that's a bit posh now, isn't it?
2: Do you know what else I think?
0: Is there a cash machine winner in this house?
2: Yeah, yeah. Do you know what else I think is fairly elite in this day and age? The people that have the coffee machines that you actually have to like put the thing in like they do in the coffee shop, you know, like a sage kind of, and they ground the beans. Or I remember I saw this on Instagram from an influencer. She's got the coffee machine and you can set everybody's different coffee. So you put the names in. Oh, lads, that'd be living ever. Yeah. Okay, let's compile our little Beat Breakfast list this morning on the back of my pal having his underfloor heating and the music in the thing. Or if you have a Quaker or something better, 085 1029 103. Does someone have two islands?
0: Two islands. I don't know where you'd put two islands.
2: How do you have two islands? How big is your house?
0: 085 1029 103. Voice notes welcome. In the modern age, 2026.
2: Yeah, what
0: do you consider to be quite posh? Let us know.

0: there. Taylor Swift there. What a fabulous song. It's called Elizabeth Taylor.
1: Love it.
2: Wake up. Niall and Show.
1: In the morning.
2: On Beat.
1: Okay, I was talking about the fact that I was at my friend Keith's house last week and he's a lovely home, but he, in his bathroom, has underfloor heating and surround system for the music. And it's just, it's a different experience, lads. It's on a different level, I would say. Okay, oh my God, has someone sent their...
0: Well, Lucia was back on. Remember, she had two islands. She sent us pictures, not completed. But yeah, look, it's something like room to improve. You should be on or something.
1: Your home is stunning.
3: Yeah.
1: Oh my God, the presses, everything. Mm. Love your island. It's the kind of house that you can imagine walking into and there's just been a load of people hanging out. Yeah. Do you know what I mean? Drinking tea.
0: Yeah. Now, we did get a message because he wants to know about the cooker.
1: The cooker.
0: Not sure. The cooker.
1: He thinks it's just cooker. I don't think so, lads, because it's Q-U. So cooker.
0: If you know how to pronounce it, just send us a voice note.
1: 085-102-9103. What does Jonathan say? Now, Jonathan did not pick up the phone.
0: Nope.
1: The man that could have told us about a cooker, not available for a comment at this time.
0: Yeah, I'm looking at his profile pic and he looks like a busy guy. But he said cooker taps are some job, lads. I haven't used a kettle for years. Also, a hidden pantry in the kitchen is the new in thing. Yeah, my friend's mom has a pantry and I think it's just so sweet.
1: Is it like where you put jars of stuff?
0: Yeah, all your food items are in there, you know. A fountain water feature in the garden too, trickling away as you come in along the driveway.
1: Fancy.
3: A fountain.
0: Mm.
1: Yeah. I had a friend who had a fountain with fish.
0: Oh.
1: Yeah.
0: Okay.
1: A pond. That's
0: a pond. Yeah, it's a pond. I don't need to put fish in a fountain. The water, like the water, yeah.
1: That's just a pond.
0: It's just a pond.
1: But a pond is fancy, isn't it?
0: That's so it's literally just pronounced cooker. That's according
1: to
0: her.
1: I feel like ruining my fun. I like
0: Leanne.
1: Cooker. Leanne, I would believe you, darling. I know you wouldn't lie to me.
0: Also, Fleur was on. The TV integrated into the wall in the bathroom over the bath. Posh.
1: I've only seen that in a house. Hotel, stayed in the Paris Court Hotel years ago with Tom and he asked me to get out of the bath because we were going for dinner and I was just in the bath watching the telly.
0: Okay.
1: Different level. Like, normally I'd have to bring my phone in and make sure it doesn't fall in and watch Netflix on it.
0: Yeah. Andre was on. The fridges that show you what's inside without opening the door are super posh, in my opinion. These smart fridges even manage the grocery list for you.
1: Wow.
0: And Peter was on too. Let's hear some of his messages.
4: Morning, guys. Just in relation to what you consider as posh in the modern age, Jesus, a hot tub in the back garden. I had a hot tub in my back garden up until last year. My God, they're awful maintenance. They are so annoying having to clean them out. Even though, you know, I had the chlorine filters and all in it 24/7. Got to keep them running all the time. So now they're actually more of a hindrance than being posh. My personal opinion. Alexa controlled kettle, RoboVax, the coker things. Jesus Christ, that'd be the box, wouldn't it?
0: Yeah,
1: the kettle the kettle thing will be such a big deal to me because I make about 50 cups of herbal tea in the afternoon. So I was just sitting on the couch going, Alexa, I didn't know you could do that. Mm. You can do everything.
0: You have told me that these are actually more common than I know, but I do still think the RoboVax and the Robo lawnmowers are quite posh, that you don't actually have to do any work. They just do it all for you.
1: I think they're quite common now. Like, a lot of people seem to have them. Mm. Do you know what I mean?
0: Brian was on to us.
1: Go on, Brian.
0: New Ross.
5: Well, lads, it's actually pronounced cooker. Mm. Not Quaker.
0: Yeah.
5: Cooker. I work for Cooker also.
0: Oh.
1: There you go.
0: Now, he's the guy you need to get in with. And the way to get in with him, show, is to start pronouncing the name of his product.
1: If I have any chance of being a brand ambassador, I need to get it right. Okay, I put that to bed. It is a cooker.

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1: Beat's Cash Machine.
3: Yes, this is Beat's Cash Machine. And on Friday afternoon, we are yet to receive confirmation as to whether or not Mr. Barry Dunn will be in the house. And we'll be delivering this.
0: I've been watching his story. He is living it up in Lanzarote.
3: Living it up in Lanzarote.
0: I would expect his deputy, Ray Foley, will be in the hot seat.
3: If one man deserves a holiday, it's Barry Dunn. All right? So whoever makes the call on Friday, it could be you at the other end. And we're telling you now, like, you can get your hands on the robot Hoover, the robot window cleaner, the cooker,
0: the sauna,
3: the hot tub, the two islands, the TV,
0: the handheld
3: and
0: bidet.
3: The bathroom. It could all be yours and you'd still have money left over because it's €200,000 that we're talking about. That's what's in the cash machine. You've got a noted enter, and if we call you and you give the number back, you will win all of that cash. The cash machine amount, €200,000. Phenomenal.
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3: Get your entry in 3 p.m. Friday is your cutoff. Then the cash machine is going to randomly pick one entry, and it could be you we're calling. 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Tell us that all important prize amount, and that cash will then be yours. €200,000 exactly. 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That's 57557. Good luck.

0: That'll be us. I suppose we should do a little bit of talking or something now. That's what we're meant to do when the song ends. We were actually all sitting in complete silence just contemplating life there. It was lovely.
1: They actually pay us the big bucks. Well, they pay you the big bucks to talk.
0: Radio. That was our Players Track of the Week and it's Kneecap and Kay Tempest. It's called Irish Goodbye.
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2: All the goss.
0: Now, I just want to just set this up properly, right? Over the last five years. Yeah, I was going to tell Amy, our producer, over the last 5 years on the show, I did have to implement some basic rules. Because as you know, when we're here in studio, on air and off air, show talks quite a bit and she just gives you lots of little tidbits and facts and stuff. So when she's like thinking about her showbiz news for later in the day, she'll be kind of going through and she'll just say things out loud, headlines to me.
1: Okay.
0: Some go in, some don't. But there came a point and I said, look, I'm really sorry. We have to ban Katie Price.
1: Oh.
0: You can't talk to me about her.
1: I know.
0: Not doing her on the show. Because it's always a drama with Katie Price. It's just always something.
1: That's the kind of power that he holds as the main man. And he put that rule in. And there was a few kind of like, there was leeway made, you know, over the last few years.
0: Yeah.
1: But this one, nobody can deny that this is one of the most unusual showbiz stories of the entire year.
0: And you have been obsessed with it for a few days. I've been getting videos, I've been getting updates. So I do permit today to give a quick synopsis for those who might not have been following the craziness this week with Katie Price.
1: Katie Price got married earlier this year, quite quickly having met this guy called Lee Andrews, right? And it has now turned into just this very strange news story. So she got married in January, and even at that, the family found it quite strange because I think a lot of them hadn't met him when she married him, and it was just...
0: Well, you spent a whole Monday morning here on work just going, I can't believe she's got engaged again.
1: So there were eyebrows raised over Lee Andrews' alleged AI-enhanced photos and then question marks over his business credentials at the time. But what happened last week was he'd been back and forth to Dubai and he was due to join her for a scheduled joint interview on Good Morning Britain, and he didn't show up, right? And so there was lots of kind of like videos from her saying, I'm not sure where he is. He's now been declared as a missing person, and Katie and the video that I sent you, I think it was on
0: Sunday
1: afternoon, like she was really concerned because she said she had received a FaceTime call from him and then he went completely silent and she hadn't heard from him since, I think, the middle of last week was the last time she had contact with him. Now, in a dramatic turn of events, a friend of the star has claimed that Andrews is actually not missing at all. There's been an expose published by The Sun, and a journalist called Clemmy Moody has accused Andrews of scamming her out of money, as well as claiming he's currently hiding and has not been kidnapped at all, as was reported over the last few days. Apparently, according to reports, he's hiding in a villa and figuring out how he can get himself out of this situation that he has found himself in.
6: Oh my God.
1: So I don't think we have half of the story, basically. But it looks like...
0: This is a three-part doc on Netflix, just this week like alone.
1: It says that he's hiding in a villa and is understood to be trying to figure out how he can get himself out of the situation that he has gotten himself into. And like, there's obviously lots of people that have come forward and said this happened and that happened. I don't know. But she, she was obviously very worried about him. And like, I don't know.
0: Sorry, just one other bit. What's this about Louise Zisman? The latest.
1: Oh, so this other friend of Katie this morning or last night has gone in search of Lee Andrews because she said that we need to protect Katie Price, who is a national treasure in the UK. Oh. So she's gone to find him,
0: she's
1: basically.
0: She's gone searching.
1: So there's like a lot of people who are clearly invested in getting to the bottom of it. It's just very strange. The whole thing is very strange, isn't it?
0: It is. It is really bizarre. You think, I mean, I don't know. It sounds like he's avoiding her.
1: It's also like a very elaborate length to go to try and avoid somebody.
0: Yeah, but as you said to me the other day, show, let's call a spade here. She claims she got a voice or a FaceTime from him, but his hands were cuffed.
1: Up,
0: How was he using a phone?
1: You know? That was what a lot of the comments said. But I just, I find it like. I find the whole thing really odd, and the fact that, you know, she didn't really know him when she married him. Like, they met on social media. That's how they connected.
0: Yeah.
1: Do you know, it wasn't as if
0: she was
1: introduced.
0: And there were so many questions I said about his
1: business
0: interests.
1: Yeah, there was loads of people, and then he was meant to be a doctor. He said he was a doctor, or like he had some kind of, you know, qualification, and there was question marks over that. There's been a lot of kind of this is an ongoing story. I think Niall is probably right. This will probably be a Netflix documentary, and I can't promise you that I won't be bringing you another part of this story, and I want to get it written into my contract going forward that if I need
0: to... Well, I do think if they do the Netflix documentary, we're probably going to get another Jamie Vardy review, so prepare yourself for that.
1: Niall will be off that day.
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1: Wake up. 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
1: That is a wrap. And look, I think that is a brighter sky out there today. It's a brighter sky than what we started, lads. We are heat wave incoming. All right, prepare yourselves. Don't say you weren't warned.
0: If you haven't, like, washed the shorts and all that kind of stuff.
1: Say,
0: get
1: lads,
0: it sorted.
1: I'm going to see a man tonight called Big Noisy, and I say he's getting ready for what's coming next week, because it's going to be absolutely whopper. You know. Yeah. What are you?
0: I'm just checking. Is it going to be raining in Wexford tonight? No, it's just going to be windy for the ice creams. So yeah. Enjoy.
1: Thank you so much. Thank you for your company this morning. Let's do it all over again. Back tomorrow from 6 a.m. Talk to you tomorrow. Bye.
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2: Good morning, I'm Aoife. A man has died in a road crash in County Wexford. The single car collision happened on the R702 near Curragh Enniscorthy yesterday morning at around 11:30. The driver, aged in his 20s, was pronounced dead at the scene. The road has since reopened following a technical exam and the coroner has been notified. Gardaí and Enniscorthy are appealing for witnesses to come forward. Around 200 dodgy box users in County Wexford have received letters from Sky threatening legal action. Sky is clamping down on those who stream sports and TV shows illegally. Households in 18 other counties have also received letters. The company has previously announced it was pursuing Irish households and retailers as the illegal streaming service has soared in popularity. Adrian Weckler, tech editor at the Irish Indo, explains how Sky has come to this point.
3: There was a court case earlier this year where one of the resellers was prosecuted successfully and Sky got the names and addresses and also the banking details, the Revolut banking details in that particular case, handed over to them. And so they have followed up on that and they've sent out legal letters now to those individual dodgy box users.
2: Donald Trump says the US military was going to renew its attacks on Iran today, but he's holding off at the request of several Gulf leaders. The American president says negotiations are underway, but warns he'll launch a large-scale assault at a moment's notice if needed. It's now nearly 3 months since the war started, with a deadly strike on an Iranian school. The media minister says the public should know what every person in RTE is earning. Cabinet will discuss the latest controversy at the state broadcaster this morning ahead of a meeting with its bosses later. Minister Patrick O'Donovan says figures should be published showing exactly what the pay and benefits at the state broadcaster are.
4: Absolutely. Well, I don't think we should know that happens at all, and that's why I've looked for bands of €5,000. I think we need to know the entire earnings. And by the way, by earnings, I don't mean the salary, I mean the package. Because, you know, sometimes pension contributions and other benefits are part of the contract, but are not formed as part of the number that is presented to the public. And I think that in some ways could skew the figures.
2: The Taoiseach says it's absolutely wrong and unacceptable for Israel to have detained six Irish activists, including President Catherine Connolly's sister. Micheál Martin is calling for the release of the Irish citizens who were captured off the coast of Cyprus yesterday while on board a flotilla heading for Gaza. The Taoiseach has condemned Israel's actions.
5: Abduct people from the ships, and that's not acceptable. The international rule of law has to apply. So we will be raising this at European Union level in the context of other issues pertaining to Gaza and the West Bank in particular.
2: Ambulance unions insist further strike action will go ahead if a deal isn't reached with the HSE today. SIP2 and Unite members in the National Ambulance Service are continuing a work to rule in a dispute over pay, staffing and working conditions. Union reps and the HSE management will return to the Labour Court this morning. And the location where Ireland's first ever €1 million scratch card was sold has been revealed. The National Lottery has confirmed it was bought at Applegreen Gorey, Ramstown Lower. It's the first all-cash millionaire winner and is the largest ever prize for an Irish scratch card. The latest news updates are on our website, beat102103.com.
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2: First to soccer, and Arsenal are on the brink of their first Premier League title in 22 years. A goal from Kai Havertz sealed a 1-0 victory against Burnley last night. They'll become champions as soon as this, they could become champions rather as soon as this evening if Man City fail to win at Bournemouth. Elsewhere tonight, Tottenham head to Chelsea, knowing a win will ensure their Premier League survival with a game to spare. Meanwhile, Man City are refusing to comment on reports that manager Pep Guardiola will leave the club at the end of the season. Since arriving at the Etihad in 2016, the former Barcelona boss has guided the club to 6 Premier Leagues, Champions League, and most recently their 8th FA Cup. And in horse racing, the going is good at Cork ahead of today's 8 race card. The first goes to post there at 20-5.
0: Beat weather
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2: Widespread showers today, some of which will be heavy, generally cloudy with limited sunny spells and highs of 13 to 17 degrees. I'm Aoife, more in an hour.
8: Good morning, how are you getting on Tuesday? Or let's call it Tuesday, shall we? See what I did there? It was very naff, I know. It's Michelle, it's time for Beat Throwbacks. If you're new to this, I play a whole hour of songs from one particular year. They're all 10 or more years old. Your job is to try and guess the year, and please don't use Google. It's just more fun. If you try to use that brain of yours, see if you can jog some memories and share some memories too if the songs bring back particular nights out or maybe nights in with a special someone. 0851 29103 for your messages. Now let's get to the throwbacks. Bastille on the way after Miley Cyrus. It's Wrecking Ball.

Bastille and Pompeii. It's Beat Throwbacks. God, I remember hearing that song for the first time and being absolutely enraptured. Not just by his voice, but the whole echoing of the A-A-O-A-O. I think it sort of kickstarted something for this particular decade. There was a lot of that in songs. Am I making sense? Maybe only to myself. Anyway, what is the year? That is your job to guess. 085-1029-103. Don't have any correct guesses so far, but I might give you a couple of clues to jog that memory. And we'll keep the hits coming. This is Sebastian Ingrosso. It's the Reload.

0: Let me live that fantasy.
1: It was a chart topper in this particular year, Royals from Lorde, and she was just 16 years old when that track came out. And I would like to take this opportunity to declare my love for Lorde. She came to Dublin last year. I didn't get tickets. I was devastated. Himself did me good. Got tickets to go and see her Edinburgh in August. I cannot wait. If you haven't dipped into Lorde, I cannot recommend her enough. Pure Heroine, Melodrama, probably her best album. Most recent one, Virgin. Definitely worth a listen. Look, you'll know if you like Taylor Swift like me, you're going to like Lorde. That's all I'll say. Anyway, back to the year. 0851 for your guesses. It was the year Jason Derulo decided to team up with 2 Chainz and do some talking dirty. Let's hear it now on Beat.

0: He is coming to Electric Picnic this year. It's going to be biblical. At that stage, I'd say it's Need You 100%, Duke Dumont on beat. But what was the year? Well, I have had a correct guess. Sharon was in touch to say, Michelle, remember the year well, because the Irish women's rugby team celebrated their first Six Nations title. Do you know, it's terrible, I didn't even know that. And that'll show you how I think we have totally moved on from celebrating, like ignoring women in sport, to celebrating women in sport more. Well, I hope we have anyway. Well done. But keep the guesses coming in. I would love to get to 10 correct guesses. Guess the year 0851291103, and I'll keep the throwbacks coming. Avicii, Hey Brothers next.
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or just walk in to the boss's office and say all the things that you've said under your breath, hand in your notice, and travel around the world. 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You can't win if you're not in. 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All the T's and C's are on our website as well. And the cost is €2.50 plus your standard message rate. Got to get that entry in by 3 p.m. this Friday. After that, one number is picked. We could be calling you. You must answer within five rings and say the exact amount, €200,000. It's all waiting to be won by someone. Let's make sure that someone is you. Text BEAT to 57557. Good luck.

They broke onto the music scene this year. Matty Healy and his famous Jehovah's Witness type style, if I do say so myself. It's the 1975, it's Chocolate. And that jogged a memory for Jamie. You have the correct year, well done to you. 5 correct guesses so far. Keith and coming into me, we'll see if we can make it to 10. Vance Joy, Riptide on the way, but first, you better move, you better dance. It's about to go down. We're yelling timber. It's Pitbull and Kesha on beat.

0: It's one of those modern romantic songs, I think, isn't it? Vance Joy and Riptide. And it wraps up this hour of Beat Throwbacks. And that song is now officially 13 years old. Yes, well done to all 8 of you who got it correct. It was the year 2013. One day this week, we'll make it to 10. I'm crossing my fingers. Listen, we'll do it all again tomorrow, 10 to 11, Beat Throwbacks. But for now, if you want hot hits, you know where to go. Killer Doyle, aka Killian Doyle. He is bringing the beat with a hit mix next. I'll talk to you tomorrow.
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13: Good morning, I'm Aoife. A man in his 20s has died in a crash in County Wexford. The single vehicle collision happened on the R702 near Currahgreig, Enniscorthy at around 11:30am yesterday. The driver was pronounced dead at the scene. A technical examination of the area has been completed and the coroner has been notified. Gardaí and Enniscorthy are appealing to anyone with information to contact them. The Taoiseach says it's absolutely wrong and unacceptable for Israel to have detained six Irish activists, including President Catherine Connolly's sister. Micheál Martin is calling for the release of the Irish citizens who were captured off the coast of Cyprus yesterday while on board a flotilla heading for Gaza. The Taoiseach has condemned Israel's actions.
14: Abduct people from the ships, and that's not acceptable. The international rule of law has to apply. So we will be raising this at European Union level in the context of other issues pertaining to Gaza and the West Bank in particular.
13: Meanwhile, Donald Trump says the US military was going to renew its attacks on Iran today, but he's holding off at the request of several Gulf leaders. The American president says negotiations are underway, but warns he'll launch a large-scale assault at a moment's notice if needed. It's now nearly 3 months since the war started with a deadly strike on an Iranian school. Gardaí are appealing for help in tracing the whereabouts of 52-year-old Martin Duggan, who's been missing from his home in Waterford since the 10th of May. Martin's described as being around 5 foot 10 inches tall, of medium build, with a shaven head. Gardaí and his family say they're concerned for his well-being, and anyone with information is asked to contact Waterford Garda Station. Around 200 dodgy box users have received legal letters from Sky threatening action if they pay for illegal streaming services again. The households, most of which are in Wexford, have been asked to sign a settlement within 14 days, which includes an undertaking never again to subscribe to an illegal IPTV service. The warning reportedly states that failure to sign it would mean Sky would treat the matter as unresolved. Adrian Weckler, tech editor at the Irish Indo, says the company discovered the users following the prosecution of a reseller.
15: Whether they can continue to tell whether you're using a dodgy box, that's much less clear. It's very unlikely. This is a bit of a straw in the wind in the sense that there are around 400,000 dodgy box households in Ireland. This is going, letters going out to 200 of them. Sky's strategy is just to, you know, to send out wave after wave of these letters.
13: And fans attending Harry Styles' 12-night Wembley run are expected to spend more than €1.1 billion in total. Gig-goers say they'll fork out an average of €1,100 each on tickets, travel, hotels, food and merch during the Together Together tour, according to research by Barclays. It says it highlights the growing trend for concert tourism. The latest news updates are on our website, beat102103.com.
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13: It's win or bust for Manchester City tonight in their quest for a ninth Premier League title. Pep Guardiola's side are 5 points behind leaders Arsenal and need to avoid defeat away to Bournemouth to send the title race to the final game. Kick-off at the Vitality is at 7:30. At 8:15, Tottenham head to Chelsea, knowing a win will ensure their Premier League survival with a game to spare. Spurs have won just once in 40 visits to Stamford Bridge, going back to 1990. Meanwhile, Man City are refusing to comment on reports that manager Pep Guardiola will leave the club at the end of the season. His former assistant, Enzo Maresca, is the front runner to take the reins at the Etihad. Here at home, and Waterford FC finally got their first win of the SSC Airtricity Men's Premier Division season last night. Tommy Lonergan's penalty in the fifth minute of stoppage time helped the Blues to a 2-1 win at home to Drogheda. And at horse racing, the going is good at Cork ahead of today's 8 race card. The first goes to post there at 20-5.
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13: Widespread showers today, some of which will be heavy, generally cloudy, with limited sunny spells and highs of 13 to 17 degrees. I'm Aoife, more in an hour.
19: Good morning to you, Killian, with you. I thought it was Wednesday, but it's actually Tuesday. Here with Gentle 3, kicking off with Harry Styles. You're on beat.

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1: 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The cash machine will then randomly pick one entry and it could be you we are calling. Answer within five rings. 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

0: But if you can't find the pen, you can sure find the blade.
1: Very best to play Irish on beat. Kingfisher with the blade. I'm Bringing the Beat with Killian. 11:23 is the time. Hope. Your Tuesday morning's going well. I keep thinking it's Wednesday. For some reason, I just keep thinking it's Wednesday. I don't know why. Maybe I'm just hoping the week is over already. I don't know. Welcome to the show today. Of course, all the usual crack. We've got Name That Beat on the way after 12. And of course, your one-word guessing game after 2 o'clock. And we'll see what Beat's topic of the day is as well. But right now, we are making a definitive top five list. And I'm going to put to you a top five list. And you are going to pick it apart, make a case on why it should be different. Brian and me have debated about this. I think my list is right. Basically, the list is top five yellow things, okay? And I think I've put forward the definitive yellow things in the entire world. It's up to you to tell me if I'm right or I'm wrong. Rearrange the list, put them wherever you want to put them. Do you get me? So right now, at number five, I've got Coldplay's song Yellow. I've got a big whiteboard here with everything written down because we're on TikTok Live doing this as well, okay? Coldplay's song Yellow, that's number five on my list. Number four is Rubber Ducks. Iconic, they're yellow. Deserve a spot on the list. Number three is Homer Simpson, or the Simpsons as a whole. Number three in iconic yellow things. Number two, I think, is emojis. And I think that's well within our rights to have emojis number two. And number one for me, I think the most iconic or the top yellow thing of all time is my homeboy Pikachu. He is iconic. There is no other cartoon character that's yellow that I can think of that will top Pikachu, or if they even exist, apart from The Simpsons, okay? That's the top five yellow things. Have your say, change the list around and make a case if you think something else should be on there. Number five, Coldplay's song Yellow. Four, Rubber Ducks. Three, Homer. Two emojis. And number one is Pikachu. You can debate right now on our TikTok. Make a case and put it forward. 085-1029-103. Your voice notes are welcome as well to back your argument. And we'll see how the list looks in a couple of minutes. We've got some music on the way though. Tame Impala and Jenny. That big TikTok tune, Dracula, plays next.
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and Jenny, sorry, that was the microphone. I was kind of fixing it there. And you hired a leg. Big shift. Anyway, we are talking the top five yellow things. We're live on TikTok. We are making the definitive list of the top five yellow things of all time. The list has changed a bit, okay? Sarah was on WhatsApp. She's from Tip. She says SpongeBob should be on there.

change, because after the next song, that will be our final list of the top five yellow things at all time. So get on our TikTok live at Beat102103, get on our WhatsApp 0851029103 and get voting for the top yellow things of all time. In the meantime, here's Doechii, Lady Gaga. This is Runway. Whoa.

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0: It is Little Mix. That's your throwback for this hour. It's Touch on Beat 102, 103. Let's get back to this heated topic right now. It's heated, heated, heated because we are counting down the top five yellow things ever to exist. And the list has changed. Originally, it started at Pikachu number one, I believe Emojis number two, Homer Simpson number three, Rubber Ducks at number four, and Coldplay's song Yellow at number five. And this is the list you on WhatsApp and you on TikTok have finalized on. These are the top five yellow things to ever exist. In at number five is Homer Simpson, okay? Well done to you, Homer. In at number four, he was at number one, but he dropped down to number four, is Pikachu. I mean, sad for my boy, but that's the way it's gotta be. Number three is SpongeBob. He entered the mix. There goes the list flying on the floor. Yeah. I was never a fan of SpongeBob. Never liked it. Thought it was weird. And at number two is the sun. And then number one is bananas. That is the list you have chosen. That is the top five yellow things of all time, which I think is grand, isn't it? You'll be happy. You'll be happy with that. Anyway, on the way, we've got the goss. We're on TikTok Live as well, at Beat102103, if you want to check things out. In the meantime, music-wise, Young McVicar, Share the House, is next. This is Beat. Let's go.
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1: All the gossip.
0: Oh, it's not even out yet, and it's already rolling into problems. Harry Potter, as we know, it is coming to our TV screens as part of a HBO series. It's been confirmed that season 2 is going to be based on the Chamber of Secrets after season 1 releases this Christmas time, based on the Philosopher's Stones. Now, there's news today from the new Harry Potter adaptation of the TV show that the role of Ginny Weasley is being recast for that oncoming second season. Okay, actress Gracie Cochran says she's stepping away due to unforeseen circumstances after just filming season 1. The show, of course, based on J.K. Rowling's best-selling books and the movies, is due to launch at Christmas. I don't know what this says about the show. I don't like recasting in a show if there's no, like, obviously the likes of Richard Harris, who played Dumbledore, he passed away and you have to recast. Totally understandable, but just, I don't know, you grow to know these people and then it's like a different face, and it's hard to like a new actor. Sometimes they can come off the better side of it, but I don't know. It just seems to be running into a lot of problems early on. Will we get to see up to the Deathly Hallows book in this series? Who knows? Season 1 set to launch this Christmas on HBO of the Harry Potter adaptation for TV, but Ginny Weasley, we'll get to know her for season 1, but she'll be gone by season 2.
1: Are you ready?
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0: Take some new dance music. Becky Hill, in my opinion, one of the best dance vocalists around at the moment. This is her new tune. It's Hands on Me on Beat.

0: Jackie Hill. Hands on me, beat 102, 103. Right, on the way, we've got Name That Beat, plus new music on the way from Lewis Capaldi. But BB Rex and New Religion kicks off a hit mix next.
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10: Bí na madraí in ar nain it a nain teacht ar ina se leis tig de chúpla nóméad.
11: Dead a gun by the script. Mass a bit crystal ball of the fall of hero who you'll know to will do.
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13: 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Is post jacar e vedo gorda, ach as post eger fiu yenav.
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21: At 12, I'm Odrin. A man in his 20s has died in a collision in Enniscorthy, County Wexford. The single vehicle crash happened on the R702 near Carrigrigg, Enniscorthy, at around 11:30 yesterday morning. The driver was pronounced dead at the scene. A technical examination of the area has been completed and the coroner has been notified. Gardaí and Enniscorthy are appealing to anyone with any information to contact them. The Taoiseach says it's absolutely wrong and unacceptable for Israel to have detained six Irish activists, including President Catherine Connolly's sister. Micheál Martin is calling for the release of Irish citizens who were captured off the coast of Cyprus yesterday while on board a flotilla heading for Gaza. The Taoiseach has condemned Israel's actions.
22: Abduct people from the ships, and that's not acceptable. The international rule of law has to apply. So we will be raising this at European Union level in the context of other issues pertaining to Gaza and the West Bank in particular.
21: Donald Trump says the US military was going to renew its attacks on Iran today, but he's holding off at the request of several Gulf leaders. The American president says negotiations are underway, but warns he'll launch a large-scale assault at a moment's notice if needed. It's now nearly 3 months since the war started with a deadly strike on an Iranian school. Around 200 dodgy box users have received legal letters from Sky threatening action if they pay for illegal streaming services again. The households, most of which are in County Wexford, have been asked to sign a settlement within 14 days, which includes an undertaking never again to subscribe to an illegal IPTV service. The warning reportedly states that failure to sign it would mean Sky would treat the matter as unresolved. Adrian Reckler, technical editor at the Irish Independent, says the company discovered the users following the prosecution of a reseller.
23: Whether they can continue to tell whether you're using a dodgy box, that's much less clear. It's very unlikely. This is a bit of a straw in the wind in the sense that there are around 400,000 dodgy box households in Ireland. This is letters going out to 200 of them. Sky's strategy is just to send out wave after wave of these letters.
21: And fans attending Harry Styles' 12-night Wembley run are expected to spend more than €1.1 billion in total. Gig-goers say they'll fork out on average €1,100 each for tickets, travel, hotels, food and merchandise during the Together Together tour, according to research by Barclays Bank. It says it highlights the growing trend for concert tourism. The latest news updates are on our website, beat102103.com.
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21: Starting out in soccer news, Manchester City know they'll need a win tonight to send Premier League title race to the final day on Sunday. Pep Guardiola's side are 5 points behind leaders Arsenal and need to avoid defeat away to Bournemouth. They themselves have Champions League football still in their sights. Kick-off at the Vitality Stadium is at 7:30. At 8:15, however, Tottenham head to Chelsea knowing a win will ensure their Premier League survival with a game to spare. But they have won just once in 40 visits to Stamford Bridge going back to 1990. Spurs all-time leading goalscorer Harry Kane is confident they can do enough to survive.
26: I'll be watching. Obviously, it's going to be a nerve-wracking couple of games for sure, but they've looked a lot better in the last few games, that's no doubt, and picked up some good results. So yeah, now it's about just doing it in the final two games.
21: Meanwhile, in the Championship, the Independent Commission hearing into the so-called Spygate will take place today. Southampton have been charged with breaching EFL regulations over alleged unauthorised filming at a Middlesbrough training session ahead of their Championship playoff semi-final. This Saturday's final with Hull could yet be rearranged, but are demanding the Saints be thrown out. And the going is good at Cork ahead of today's 8-race meeting. The first goes to post there at 20-5.
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21: Widespread showers today, but generally cloudy with limited sunny spells. Highest temperatures of 13 to 17 degrees. I'm Odrin Moore and now.
1: Killing it with you on Beat until 3 o'clock. We have got Name That Beat just around the corner, but first five songs back to back. Kicking it off with BB Rex and Faithless, this new religion. Turn up.

0: It's called Leak It, and it plays here at B102.103. Hope you're well on this Tuesday morning. Tuesday afternoon, should I say. 19 minutes after 12, Killian here with you. Let's get to a very popular little game. I didn't think, you know, sometimes there's hit and miss with this game. Who Are You? It was kind of like a hit and a miss, but this seems to be very popular right now. It's called Name That Beat. I'm going to play you an instrumental of a very famous song. Just going to put your music knowledge to the test and see if you can recognise the song without anyone singing it. Okay? It's not a song you would hear a lot on Beat, but you've heard it a lot in your life, if that makes sense. It's very popular. Let's give it a whirl and see, can you name that beat? Any ideas on who the artist is? I will give you a clue. There's two artists on this song. Very summery tune. And yeah, it's just an all-around good vibe, as you can tell. Think you know what it is? 085 1029 103. Please WhatsApp voice message me right now with the name of the song and the artist and see if you can name that beat today.
1: 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So up went the lad, as sure as that. 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He says, oh, thanks a lot. She said, and he turns around, and it's great to see your mother up and about again. 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
1: Machine. Okay, €200,000 in your bank account. That sounds swell, doesn't it? Doesn't sound great, doesn't sound well. It sounds swell. Put an S in front of well, and you get swell. Yeah, €200,000. 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Big amount that could be in your bank account this Friday is guaranteed to go, and it must be swept up by someone. And why not be you? 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

0: The latest offering from Amble, it's Moral Victory that plays on Bring the Beat. We are here with a brand new game and you all are loving it. Well, someone said you could do more than a summer tune today though. Summer tune is not enough. I know it's miserable outside, but hey, let me just entertain you for the next while, okay? Name that beat, an instrumental track. You just have to guess the name of the artist and the song based off this. I'm going to have to go over it really, really quickly. Let's just take one answer at random. And this is Mel. Mel, how are you?
1: Hey, hey, Melissa here. Is it Taylor Swift, Fate of Ophelia?
0: It's not the right answer, I'm afraid. I'm going to have to go because you got to do stuff here in the radio. What is it? Name an artist of this instrumental track. Can you name that beat? 085-1029-103.
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0: It is Drake with One Dance at Beat 102, 103. More throwbacks weekday mornings from 10 a.m. at Michelle. She picks a year and absolutely belts tunes back to back from that year. This morning, I don't know what it was, but I'm looking. Pitbull, Kesha, Timber, Macklemore, Ryan Lewis, Thrift Shop, Vance Joy, Riptide. It's 2010 and above. Lord Royals and the 1975 Chocolate. Okay, clear to me. 2013. What hits in that year? Miley Cyrus, Wrecking Ball, Bastille, Pompeii. My God, what a year for music. If you like that kind of stuff, one whole hour every single morning with Michelle Heffernan on your Throwback Hour. You can catch it tomorrow from 10 a.m. In the meantime, let's get back to this. This is Name That Beat, an instrumental track. Nobody singing. You just got to tell me what the name of the song is and the artist based off the instrumental. Yeah. Who is it today, though? I mean, I thought this was a hard one. I thought if I throw it back a bit, it'll throw you off the scent. But it didn't. The majority of people got it right today. Not random. The winner today is Rochella.
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0: 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And many, many others who got it right. It returns tomorrow after 12.
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0: It's hard to believe that it was 2 years ago since we were having a brat summer. She's released a movie in the meantime, a couple of singles, an album for Wuthering Heights, the one with Jacob Elordi and Margot Robbie, and now she's back with her latest era. 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

0: Taylor Swift. It's Elizabeth Taylor. I'm Bring the Beat Cleaner with you on your Tuesday. I keep thinking it's Wednesday. What is wrong with me? My God. But no matter what day of the week, whether it's a Monday, Tuesday, Wednesday, Thursday, Friday, Saturday, Sunday, you better be ready for Heineken Green Light, because Beat and Heineken are putting you in the front row. 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Be drink aware. And visit drinkaware.ie. In the meantime, on Beat, we've got our topic of the day. I may go out and look at the board and see what Brian's wrote up, and we will debate and see which one comes out on top. In the meantime, though, we call it a hit mix. It used to be called a six in the mix. It was dropped back to five. So now we call it a hit mix, okay? For the OGs, you'll know. Florence Rowland there, Lady Gaga, another incredible Irish artist called Femi Noble, and another 54 Ultra Talk To You plays next on Beat.
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18: At one, I'm Odrin. Gardaí and Enniscorthy are appealing for witnesses to a fatal crash. A man in his 20s died in a collision on the R702 near Carrigrogue, Enniscorthy yesterday morning at around 11:30. The road has since reopened following a technical examination by Garda Forensic Collision Investigators, and the coroner has been notified. The National Women's Council is pushing for sex for rent exploitations to be made a specific criminal offence. New laws banning the practice are currently going through the Oireachtas. Karen Hassan, Executive Director of the NWC, says current laws don't go far enough.
19: In some ways they could be, but what we're finding and what I suppose the implementation of this is showing is that they're not. So what we're asking for today is for this to be made a very specific crime that will have its own training for guards, that will have its own kind of responses. And we're hoping, and to be honest with you, the Committee on Justice, Home Affairs and Migration are really, really supporting this, and they're the ones that are pushing for it.
18: Unions are back for a third day of talks over the ongoing pay dispute in the ambulance sector. Over 2,000 Unite and SIP2 members have accused the HSE of failing to update staff salary scales to reflect changes in responsibilities and workload over the years. A work to rule which started last Monday remains in place, while 48-hour stoppage, which had been scheduled for today, has been suspended to allow for talks. Speaking outside the Labour Court, SIP2 sector organiser John McCamley says the strikes will continue if a deal isn't reached today.
20: They have been proved to be quite challenging, quite difficult. We remain open for those discussions, but over the course of the day we'll see if we can hammer together a deal. If not, we are ready and able for further industrial action if needed.
18: Sky has threatened legal action against around 200 dodgy box users in Wexford. It sent a legal letter to customers asking them to sign a settlement saying they will never use illegal streaming services again. It comes after a High Court order forcing Revolut to hand over payment records to some of the bank users. These people have mixed feelings on dodgy boxes.
21: Well, I don't actually agree with them, because we're paying 120 and other people next door are getting it for free. So
22: yeah, definitely give access to more for more people to see more things. Like, we're paying for so many platforms. If you want to see everything, like, yeah, it's just too much money.
23: I have to pay for mine. Why doesn't everybody else have to pay for theirs?
18: The latest news updates are on our website, beach102103.com.
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18: Starting out in soccer news, Pep Guardiola will take charge of what could be his second last game at Manchester City this evening. They take on Bournemouth at the Vitality Stadium from 7:30, knowing a win will cut Arsenal's lead at the top of the table down to just 2 points. It's been reported that the Spaniard will leave the Citizens after 10 years at the helm. However, the club have refused to confirm his departure from the club ahead of tonight's tie. Guardiola wants to ensure he keeps their title hopes alive until the final day as he searches for a seventh Premier League title.
28: Well, you are in the Premier League 60, 70 games without lose a game. And only chance we have is win the game. So we have to break that run, otherwise, yeah, we'll be over.
18: Elsewhere, a win for Tottenham over rivals Chelsea will ensure their safety in the Premier League. They're 2 points above the relegation zone after West Ham's loss to Newcastle at the weekend. A draw would also likely be enough for them to avoid the drop due to a superior goal difference. In Gaelic games, the Leinster Under-20s Hurling Championship will be decided this evening. Current holders Kilkenny take on Galway in this year's final. Throne at O'More Park for that one is at 25-8. While there's an 8 race card getting underway at Cork this evening, with the first going to post at 20-5.
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18: Widespread showers today, but generally cloudy with limited sunny spells. Highest temperatures of 13 to 17 degrees. I'm Aldrin. More in an hour.
3: Tuesday on Beat with Killian. We've got a hit mix ready to rock. Some Femi, Lady Gaga, Florence Road, Benson Boone, but kicking it off with another M54 Ultra. This is Talk to You.

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Remember, you only get 5 rings. This Friday is the cutoff, 3 p.m. €200,000. Keep it locked. Keep it ready. You might get that call. You never know. Text BEAT to 57557. That's BEAT to 57557.

0: Brand new Irish music. It's Femi and it's Noble on Beat 102, 103. 121 is the time. Killian here on Bring the Beat. Although you might have heard someone else there. Thanks, Lydia, for stepping in. I misjudged my times there. I was having a great time out there. I was eating me pasta, went for a walk outside, and I said, I have a croissant on my desk. I'll come back in and I'll eat that. I meet Lydia at the door. You missed your cash machine. I was like, what? Yeah, I just did it for you. And I was like, ah, you're spoofing me. Come back and move away. You can listen back. And it was just, yeah, that cash machine music running for ages there. And me, not a care in the world, having a great time outside, having a party by myself, watching me TikToks, which I have to say, no regrets. Sorry about it. I've stumbled upon a side of TikTok which I am in love with. Every couple of months or so, this algorithm will come on mine. It's kind of ASMR stuff. So you know those, like, paint bottles, like they're like bottles of Coke, but they've got paint in them and they're falling off like a roof onto spikes and they splatter everywhere. And then you've got the other side of ASMR, where you've got this like big ball of fire, or like it's heated and you put it through like different types of plastic and then it falls through. And then another side of TikTok I'm currently on is the fridge restocking, when people go and get like 6 grand's worth of food and they get all their vegetables and they're putting it in the sink and washing them, then they're filling the fridge and all the cans of Coke are going in directly. I mean, if that's not living, I don't know what is. So that's what I was doing when Lydia was written the cash machine. Again, thanks, Lydia. She's here from 3 o'clock to take you home on Beat Drive. In the meantime, let's get to Beat's topic of the day. We have a whiteboard in the office. Brian will put up a statement or a question. There'll be a couple of options. You just have to decide which side of the fence you are on. Today's one is simple. Are you an early bird or are you a night owl? I haven't checked what it is, but I think a lot of people are early birds. And for me, I am an early bird because I get up early. 3 years on a breakfast show, you are up around 5:30, 6 o'clock in the morning. So that kind of cycle is still within me and I'm still getting up early to go to the gym and stuff. But I can be a night owl at times. But let me tell you, for those early birds out there, when it hits 8 or 9 o'clock, you are wrecked. You are fit for the bed. You are like, pack it in. Pack it in and let me begin, you know? You just have to. You cannot be up for the crack. I don't know how, like, there's friends of mine that stay up till, like, oh, it's up till 4 o'clock last night. I'm like, what were you doing till 4 o'clock? Some TikTok, just scrolling. I'm like, what are you doing? There's no one, like, you can talk to at that time of night. You're completely by yourself. I don't know how people do it. So what side of the fence are you on today? Are you an early bird or are you a night owl? 085-102-9103. Let me see the thoughts of the Southeast and see where it lines up with the Beat office. In the meantime, we'll get some music on your radio. Harry Styles, American Girls. And I will be back, okay? I promise. I will be back. Let's go.
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Harry Styles. That's American Girls. I nearly got you there. I fooled you. Welcome back to Bring the Beat. Killian here with you. Not Lydia, just to make that clear. She's here from three. And we do thank her again for keeping the ship afloat. We are debating the topic of the day in the office, which is, are you an early bird or a night owl? And it's quite divided on our WhatsApp. For me, definitely early bird, but I can relate to a lot of people who are night owls as well, especially Ada. She says, my default setting is naturally a night owl. However, work and mammy mode require early bird behaviour. Yeah, we shouldn't be subjected to that life. Then again, I've kind of got accustomed to the early bird life. Because you're kind of, you get so much stuff done when you're up early. Do you get me? You get way more stuff. Way more stuff. Aoife's in Waterford said, definitely a night owl. My brain only starts working properly after 10 p.m. Which, I mean, it's fair. Jamie's in Wexford, early bird during the week, night owl at the weekend. You get the best of both worlds. I always do that at the weekends. I'm like, I'm going to stay up late now tonight. I'm going to make it till 11. I'm going to make it till 12 o'clock. I'm just going to play my Switch. I'm going to do whatever. It never happens. Ask my girlfriend. She has videos of me snoring on countless occasions. You'll be watching something and Killian is gone. Ben's in Ross. I wish I was an early bird, but I'm realistically just tired all the time, so I sleep it out most mornings. Sean is in Clonmel. Early bird, if I can sleep past 9 a.m, I feel like I've just wasted the day. No offence, you sound like my mother. Anything that happens, the day is gone. Sure, the day is gone. 0851029103. Are you an early bird or night owl?

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David Guetta teaming up with Rihanna's Who's That Chick on Beat 102 103. On the way, we've got goss of an Easter egg hidden in a song that is quite genius, and it comes from the one and only C-Mat. Do you remember this song?

0: 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I'll tell you more after music from Jonas Blue and BTS. 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
2: Now, you could know this already about CMAT. It came up with my TikTok today, and I was like, that is so cool that I want to tell you about it. If you know it well and good, but if you don't, I think you'll appreciate it. Do you know this CMAT song? What do you do when Goodman cries? Big hit off her Euro Country album. Incredible tune. But did you know there's a hidden Easter egg at the end of the song featuring a famous Irish meme? Yup, Ariana. I'll let CMAT tell it herself.
3: There was a viral video only on Dublin Facebook. 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Ariana Grande was in there. They said to her when she walked out,
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2: 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Absolute genius.
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19: At 2, I'm Odrin. Gardaí and Enniscorthy Corti are appealing for witnesses to a fatal crash. A man in his 20s died in a collision on the R702 near Curraghaig yesterday morning at around 11:30. The road has since reopened following a technical examination by Garda Forensic Collision Investigators, and the coroner has been notified. The Taoiseach says he was struck by President Catherine Connolly's omissions. He was proud, but upset and worried about her sister, who has been detained by Israel. Dr. Margaret Connolly is among 12 Irish citizens who were on board a flotilla heading to Gaza when they were intercepted by the Israeli Defence Forces yesterday. The Taoiseach is condemning the move, saying it's absolutely wrong and unacceptable. Taoiseach Simon Harris says his thoughts are with the families of those who have been detained.
20: I was very struck by the President's comments yesterday, because on a purely personal level, of course he'd be worried. And my heart goes out to President Connolly and her family, and indeed all of the families of those detained. What Israel has done is, in my view, illegal. It is, in my view, in breach of international law. Quite frankly, not even in my view, it is in breach of international law.
19: Sky has threatened legal action against around 200 dodgy box users in Wexford. It sent a legal letter to customers asking them to sign a settlement saying they will never use illegal streaming services again. It comes after a High Court order forcing Revolut to hand over payment records for some of the bank users. These people have mixed feelings on dodgy boxes.
21: Well, I don't actually agree with them, because we're paying 120 and other people next door are getting it for free. So
22: yeah, definitely give access to more people to see more things. Like, we're paying for so many platforms. If you want to see everything, like, yeah, it's just too much money.
23: If I have to pay for mine, why doesn't everybody else have to pay for theirs?
19: And the HSE is recommending people practice sun safety from St. Patrick's Day until Halloween. Gen Z are the least likely to use UV protection other than sunscreen compared to other generations, according to health service research. 84% of young people have also reported being sunburnt at least once in the last year. Latest news updates are on our website, beat102103.com.
24: Sean Stigma on Rodas Jacra for HIV.
25: Counting a hover imni a vegan nor a dinish to doing frida he ignosh now on will HIV in Astraha agus on ved via horroraig. Quer cora trino medlish an ultra derelish na blinta den stigma moderle HIV.
24: Mata cor laish evachtak HIV a fall agat. He fadal at on virus a horroraig regain dinna.
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19: Starting out in soccer news, Pep Guardiola will take charge of what could be his second last game at Manchester City this evening. They take on Bournemouth at the Vitality Stadium from 7:30, knowing a win will cut Arsenal's lead at the top of the table back down to just 2 points. It's been reported that the Spaniard will leave the Citizens after 10 years at the helm. However, the club have refused to confirm his departure ahead of tonight's tie. Guardiola wants to ensure he keeps their title hopes alive until the final day as he searches for his 7th Premier League title.
27: When you are in the Premier League, 60, 70 games without losing a game, and only chance we have is win the game. So we have to break that run, otherwise, yeah, we'll be over.
19: Elsewhere, a win for Tottenham over rivals Chelsea will ensure their safety in the Premier League. They're 2 points above the relegation zone after West Ham's loss to Newcastle United at the weekend. A draw would also be likely to be enough for them to avoid the drop due to a superior goal difference. In rugby, Munster will kick off their next URC campaign with a home game in their opening round. They get their campaign underway against Glasgow at Thomond Park on Saturday, the 26th of September. On the same day, Leinster will open their season in South Africa when they face the Lions. And there's an 8-race card getting underway at Cork this evening, with the first off there at 5:20.
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19: Generally cloudy with some widespread showers, highest temperatures of 11 to 14 degrees.
8: Beats Showbiz Minute with Persil Wonder Wash Sensitive Liquid Detergent. Wipes that wow in just 15 minutes.
28: Hey there, I'm Sho. Fans attending Harry Styles' 12-night Wembley run are expected to spend more than €1.1 billion in total. Gig-goers say they'll fork out an average of €1,100 each on tickets, travel, hotels, food, merchandise and more during the Together Together tour. According to new research by Barclays Bank, it says it highlights the growing trend for concert tourism. Kylie Minogue said it would be nice nice not to be asked about her age, adding that the industry still has a way to go. She stars in the upcoming three-part series titled Kylie on Netflix, which documents the singer's rise to fame. And finally, Love Island star Tony Leitz, Shakira Khan and Yasmin Pettit have reportedly been offered the Morning After podcast job following a big presenter shake-up. Last month, former Love Island stars India and Amy announced they had decided to leave their roles. In their exit statement, the pair also confirmed they'll no longer be regular contributors on Maya Jama's weekly companion show, Love Island After Sun. For your latest celeb fix, check us out on socials at Beat102103 or come hang out with us back on Beat Breakfast tomorrow morning from 6. I'll chat to you then.
0: Look left, look right, look straight ahead. It's Killian on Beat, bringing you a one more guessing game after a hit mix kicking off with Tame Impala.
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0: Let's hear some country music making a mainstream return. Casey Musgraves with the latest offering in the scene. It's called Dry Spell. At Beat 102, 103, 219 is the time. Killian here with you until 3. You got 40 more minutes with me. And let's get to the most important part of the show. Not the most important part of the show, but hey, it's fairly up there, isn't it? It's the one more guessing game, a random word from a random song. You just got to tell me the name of the artist and the name of the song. I've been way too easy on Name That Beat and on this. I've been easy lately. So I've stepped it up a notch, okay? Let's separate the men from the boys, the women from the girls. Who can get today's one word guessing game? This is your one word today.
1: Time.
0: See, I think it's hard when I'm making it and then I hear it isolated. I'm like, damn, maybe it is easy.
1: Time.
0: Name of the artist and the song title, please, based off that one word from the song.
1: Time.
0: Tune as well, haven't heard it in a long while.
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0: 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Let's see who's got the big boy pants on today and who can get it right.
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1: 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Which is very, very sad. Big ups, Kingfisher. They were here. You can check them out on our YouTube, actually, Beat 102 and 103. They're doing Shot in the Dark, a cover of that when they come into studio a few years back. Incredible voice that he has. In the meantime, you can go see them. 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

0: throwback from Hozier's Take Me to Church on Beat. One more guessing game for your Tuesday afternoon. You're on Beat with Gillian. How you getting on? Howdy, partner. This was your one word for today.
1: Dive.
0: Ooh, tough one.
1: Dive.
0: We come into this and said, nah, I'm sick of ye. Give me all too easy and everyone getting it right. And I'm like, God, I'm supposed to carry this over an hour of a show and you're all just getting it right. So I've turned it up a gear.
1: Dive.
0: That's the one word. Let's get some answers in. Surprisingly, none of them are right. Sabrina, Rihanna Ruboy. It's a great choice. It's not the right answer. I am looking for at this current moment in time. Aisling O'Gorman's on. Is it Tears from Years and Years?
1: Dive.
0: Duh. Similarities there, but I can't let it slide, all right? Kelly Walsh, you're in Waterford. Good afternoon to you. The motto from Tiesto.
1: Dive.
0: I'm sorry. That's not the right answer. Keep them coming in. Do you know what the name of the song is and the artists on this?
1: Dive.
0: 085-1029-103. If you know, get in touch right now on our WhatsApp.
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0: Justin Bieber, the Kid Laroi. Let's stay on Bring the Beat. I need you to stay. More guessing game back on Bring the Beats. This is your word today. Time. Who is gonna get it right today, though? Who's it gonna be? It is not gonna be Aita. She said, brain is rattled. That's the whole aim of the game. That is the whole aim of the game. Right. Dino Wexford wants to know, is it Lady Gaga featuring Ariana Grande? Rain on me. I found my trouble. Not the right answer, I am afraid. Noreen wants to know, is it Ghost from Ella Henderson? Not the right answer. Today, I am very, very sorry. Sinead is in Carlo. Is it David Guetta, Rihanna, who's that chick? The right answer. I am so, so sorry. Teresa, let's take a voice note from you. If I can get the wrong or the right PC going, that'd be great.
1: Is it Anne-Marie? Ciao, adios. Oh.
0: Do you know what? You're so close. So, so, so, so close, but that's not the right answer today.
2: Hi, it's Kira here in Mary Street Pharmacy. We think it's Psycho by Anne-Marie.
0: Psycho by Anne-Marie, also featuring H. Does it sound like it? Dive. It does, because you know what? Congratulations, Kira. And all the gals. What a tune, and a lot of people got it right today, but I will go harder and harder and harder until I can only get one right answer each day, and it will return tomorrow from 2 o'clock.
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0: What a time we live in when Michael Jackson is number one on streaming charts right now. He's got the number one album, and you're also seeing Madonna back in the charts too. Teaming up with Sabrina Carpenter, this is the latest. It's Bring Your Love.
4: 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Madonna.

0: the Junction's Empty Giver Plenty. It's Calvin Harris and Jazzy wrapping up Bring the Beat for a Tuesday. Back tomorrow from 11 a.m. for more of your One More Guessing Game and Name That Beat. But in the meantime, Lydia's on the way to keep you company on Beat Drive next.
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19: At three, I'm Odrin. The Donister says he was struck by President Catherine Connolly's admission she was proud but upset and worried about her sister who has been detained by Israel. Dr. Margaret Connolly is among 12 Irish citizens who were on board a flotilla headed to Gaza when they were intercepted by the Israeli Defence Forces yesterday. The Taoiseach is condemning the move, saying it's absolutely wrong and unacceptable. Donister Simon Harris says his thoughts are with the families of those who've been detained.
20: I was very struck by the President's comments yesterday because on a purely personal level, of course he'd be worried. And my heart goes out to President Connolly and her family, and indeed all of the families of those detained. What Israel has done is, in my view, illegal. It is, in my view, in breach of international law. Quite frankly, not even in my view, it is in breach of international law.
19: Around 200 people in Wexford have received legal letters for using illegal streaming services. Sky is making moves to clamp down on the use of dodgy boxes and have asked the letter recipients to sign a settlement promising not to subscribe to an illegal IPTV service. The company says failure to engage could lead to the pursuit of legal action. These people had their say on the move.
21: I disagree. I think it's a bit unfair.
22: Yeah, same. Like, they just want more money for themselves and it's just a disadvantage to people at the end of the day.
23: I don't think it's a good thing, yeah. Yeah. I think so, yeah.
24: I mean, I get it. Sky want to keep their money. They want people paying for their services, but also times are tight.
19: Gardaí are appealing for help in tracing a 52-year-old Martin Duggan who has been missing from his home in Waterford since the 10th of May. Martin is described as being 5 foot 10 inches tall, of medium build, with a shaven head. Gardaí and his family are also concerned for his well-being. Anyone with information is being asked to contact Waterford Gardaí Station. And the HSE is recommending people practice sun safety from St Patrick's Day until Halloween. Gen Z are the least likely to use UV protection other than sunscreen compared to other generations, according to Health Service research. 84% of young people have also reported being sunburnt at least once in the last year. The latest news updates are on our website, beat102103.com.
25: Keigh will say a 3 o'clock or maiden, agus the ifa ig rinka vord, agus a giri fear of winger spanyache akar erinoch in norira ea foga, neatwig dull eanot. Maris the young Kalini a chlachtig on full nulat a reached ella an iha riv on mailtriel frankisha, tot hurra lower er hovach na camogirta dit.
26: Má tá tú thar lár an saoire seo, tugad í airead á chéile, agus cruthóidh siad na cuimhnigh cearta. 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
19: Starting out in soccer news, Pep Guardiola will take charge of what could be his second last game at Manchester City tonight against Bournemouth. It has been widely reported that the Spaniard is set to leave the Etihad after 10 years. The club have refused to comment as they focus on cutting Arsenal's lead at the top of the table back down to just 2 points. City fans gathering at the Etihad say he'll be greatly missed.
28: It was heartbreaking, really. He's been the best manager of all time.
29: I think everyone sort of knew it was going to happen, but no one really wanted to believe it. And still now, the club haven't announced it yet, so I still really don't want to believe it.
30: I was in Istanbul and I remember saying, if we never win anything again, I don't care, because what we've done under this man is unbelievable.
19: Elsewhere, a win for Tottenham over rivals Chelsea will ensure their Premier League survival. They sit just 2 points above the relegation zone after West Ham's loss to Newcastle United at the weekend. Tottenham haven't won at Stamford Bridge since 2018, and a defeat would bring relegation fight to the final day of the season. In rugby, Munster will kick off their next URC campaign with a home game in the opening round. They get their campaign underway against Glasgow at Towan Park on Saturday the 26th of September. On the same day, Leinster will open their season in South Africa when they face the Lions. And there's an 8 race card getting underway at Cork this evening. First goes to post there at 5:20.
17: Beat weather with Kilkenny Silver, for the perfect jewellery, whatever the occasion, in 300 stores nationwide and at kilkennysilver.com.
19: Generally cloudy with some widespread showers, highest temperatures of 11 to 14 degrees.
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27: good with Persil Wonder Wash Sensitive Liquid Detergent. Wipes that wow in just 15 minutes.
0: Hey there, I'm show. Josh Widdicombe attempted to dodge Strictly Come Dancing questions as he refused to confirm rumours he's set to host the new series in an interview on Good Morning Britain today. When Susanna Reid asked him if he was the new presenter, he didn't give too much away. He said, look, it's lovely to be linked to the role. It's an impressive thing to have on my CV, linked to Strictly. I think I would do a lovely job. Prince Harry and Meghan Markle have shared some never-before-seen wedding photos to mark their anniversary. The Duke and Duchess of Sussex tied the knot 8 years ago during a ceremony at Windsor Castle. To mark their 8th anniversary, the couple have now chosen to share a fresh glimpse into their wedding day. And finally, a first look at Enola Holmes 3 has dropped. The upcoming mystery film based on Nancy Springer's The Enola Holmes Mysteries book follows on from the second movie, which premiered in 2022. Fans will be excited to know that the sequel will hit our screens on Netflix on July 1st, and Millie Bobby Brown will be back as protagonist Enola. For your latest love fix, check us out on socials at Beat 102.103, or come hang out with us. We'll be back on Beat Breakfast tomorrow morning from 6. I'll chat to you then.
2: 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Leitham.ie.
3: In Waterford City, Newtown Road and Passage Road, reports of bumper-to-bumper traffic out near the schools and the hospital junction if you're heading that direction. Ballinakil and Lower Grange as well, experiencing some delays. In Kilkenny, Dominic Street to Dean Street, extreme congestion backing up past the Irish Town area. If you're heading that way, just take note that you could experience some delays. Kennyswell Road as well, traffic is crawling along there. And in Carlow, N80 on the O'Brien Road, severe queues building up by the retail park there, and Hanover Road and Kilkenny Road also affected with some delays. It is Tuesday and we're kicking off a brand new Beat Drive. I'm Lydia, but this is I Wish the Love of My Life, Dermot Kennedy.
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0: That is the sound of the one and only Somber with Potential here on Beat Drive. I'm Lydia. You are listening to Beat 102, 103. I'll tell you what, I bloody love Somber. And I know he's splitting the vibe. Some people are obsessed. Some people are like, oh God, Somber. But I have to say, I think he's a fantastic songwriter. And you know what? That song is an absolute vibe. We go from a vibe to a vibe kill. I hate kicking off the show with some somber news, with some bad news, news that's potentially going to ruin your day. I'm really sorry to reveal that one of yours and mine most loved pop bands have officially called it a day. Aqua have announced they will split. They've put out a statement to say after 30 years, the Barbie Girl hitmakers, it feels like the right time for them to say goodbye. From Norway, well, Danish-Norwegian, there's four of them, a Eurodance group that we grew up with, that we know, that we love. They have said, you know what? We are not playing this music game anymore. We've had enough and we are out. So with that, I'd like to just play a little bit of Barbie Girl while we're getting ourselves together, picking ourselves up off the floor. I'm absolutely devastated. No more Barbie Girl. What will we bloody do? Let's go party. Woo! Last dance, everybody. Last dance. Get your bops in now. They're on the way out. No, but for real, I'm actually very, very sad. I love Barbie Girl. And I was looking at their set list, their single list. They have some of the absolute unbelievable best tunes out there. And I'm so sad. After 30 years, they're gone. You know what? We'll always have the tunes. And I'd like to open the lines now, 085-102-9103. If you are also as affected as I was at the news that Barbie original hitmakers Aqua are calling it quits, then get in touch right now. And you know what? I'll be here to support you. I'm here all night.
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2: 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Talk to you then.

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more days to go and we will be finding out who will be the winner of €200,000. A cash machine is ready to go. Reloaded, 200 big ones, smackaroonies, waiting for one lucky listener. And you know what? Don't say it won't be you. Don't say it can't be you, because we know, if we know anything, that every time somebody wins on a Friday during Beat Drive, the one thing they say is, I never thought I'd win the bleeding cash machine. And here I am on the phone to Barry Dunn. So don't waste. Get yourself entered in. I can't bloody enter. I wish I could. So get yourself entered in. Two ways you can do it. 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Or if you want to send a text, send the word beat to 57557. That's beat to 57557. 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Entry has to be in by 3 o'clock this Friday coming. The cash machine randomly picks an entry and it could be you we're calling. Answer within 5 rings. Tell us that prize amount and the cash will be yours. €200,000. That is your new cash machine total. That is the one that you need to keep a record of. Write it on the child's arm. Write it on a post-it. Stick it on the fridge, written on something. Wherever you keep your safe keepings, let that be the new cash machine total. Text beat to 57557. That's beat to 57557. Please don't write on your kid's arm or anywhere on your child. Thank you. Bye.

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You're listening to Beat Drive with Lydia. That's a lovely little, it's a lovely little cheery song, isn't it? Okay, I had to bring up the mood a little bit because obviously I kicked off the show with some sad, bad news. And I hate to do that because, you know, we're all just out here trying to have a great time and have some joy in our lives. And here I am just coming straight on air and unleashing that Aqua are no more. They've announced their retirement, their breakup, whatever way you want to call it. Aqua, the 90s band that we know and love, 30 years of some of the best pop songs, literally the best songs. They've announced that, you know what, no more. They put out a statement earlier on Instagram saying Aqua has been such a huge part of our lives and together we've had the chance to experience more than we ever dared to dream of. We've travelled the world countless times, met so many wonderful people, sung together with millions of you and shared memories that will carry us forever. I think that's what it is. I think that's why I had a little tear in my eyes, because we just grew up with them, didn't we? All the best songs that they had. I mean, they've hit after hit. So let me just read out some of your texts that came in. One came in from Sarah, who's in Tremor in Waterford. She said, oh my God, Lydia, no way. Barbie Girl was the first cassette I ever bought. This is the end of an era. Now, there might be a listener out there who's saying, what is a cassette? Might not even know. A cassette is from the dinosaur age. Back in the day, we used to have a cassette and a tape cassette deck to listen to some tunes. Another one came in from Chloe in Kilkenny. She said, come on, Barbie, let's go party alone now. We'll still always have Come On Barbie, Let's Go Party

0: I mean, sometimes I can be heard saying that to my friends. Come on, let's go party. You know, this has such an impact on us. John, who's in Capoquin, said 30 years, a massive run for a pop group. Fair play to them. Respect to them for going out on top. Well, do you know what? They're not shy of a few quid, because I'm pretty sure they write all their own songs as well. And if you think about how many times, like, all of their songs have been played on radio. Or TV, or in films, especially Barbie Girl. Not only is it like an iconic song, but it also is like a cultural song. Do you know what I mean? It's like when somebody wears all pink or looks like a Barbie, you're like, come on, Barbie, let's go party. You know what I mean? Or whatever it might be. Anyway, we'll keep the text rolling. 085-102-9103. We'll always have the music, lads. We'll always have the tunes. I feel like this is when Boyzone split up. I'm like, oh, God, just bringing back such heartbreaking memories. Anyway, a tune still to come. Another and 54 Ultra, one of my favourites at the moment. Talk to yous next on Beat.
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0: is the classic tune Human from Rag & Bone Man, your throwback for this hour on Beat Drive. Late last year, wasn't it, when we heard from him last? Not too much has been confirmed by way of what's he doing this summer. All that's been announced was he's going to be doing Summer's End Angus Festival in Scotland, which is like one of their open air events. But nothing on the way of new singles, new records, or even a tour. But you know what? He was working there for the last couple of years, so we'll let Rag & Bone Man off. And I kind of feel, do you not think as well that Teddy Swims sort of like a little foot like over Rag & Bone Man? They're so similar, even people think they look alike. But you know what? There's space for them both. So we'll let him have his time off and then hopefully be back the end of this year or maybe next year with some new music. Right, we had a classic throwback there with Rag & Bone Man. But I think it's time we had a little dance. And so let's get some brand new music on.
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0: When this came out first, I was like, oh, that is a banger. I'm delighted she's back. But you know what? Now that I've been playing it this week, I'm like, no, actually, that is a little stomper. That's what that is. She's back with a brand new single. It's called Hands On Me. This is the iconic Becky Hill on Beat.

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17: At 4, I'm Odrin.
16: A third day of discussions to find a solution to the ongoing ambulance workers' dispute is continuing this afternoon. Over 2,000 SIPTU and Unite members working in the National Ambulance Service are calling for improved pay and working conditions. Last week, the HSE said the strikes were having a significant impact on services and response times. Around 200 people in Wexford have received legal letters for using illegal streaming services. Sky is making moves to clamp down on the use of dodgy boxes and have asked the letters recipients to sign a settlement promising not to subscribe to an illegal IPTV service. The company says failure to engage could lead to the pursuit of legal action. These people had their say on the move.
17: I disagree. I think it's a bit unfair.
18: Yeah, same. Like, they just want more money for themselves and it's just a disadvantage to people at the end of the day.
19: I don't think it's a good thing, yeah. Yeah. I think so, yeah.
20: I mean, I get it. Sky want to keep their money. They want people paying for their services, but also times are tight.
16: And Carlow College St Patrick's is set to close down over the course of the next 2 years. The announcement was made today and will see the college's land and buildings transferred to SETU. All students who are currently enrolled will be able to complete their studies, but no new student intakes will be offered from September 2026 onwards. In a statement, Carlow College says there will be a phased redundancy process for the 87 staff currently employed at the college. The latest news updates are on our website, beach102103.com.
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16: Starting out in soccer news, Man City will look to close the gap on league leaders Arsenal to 2 points tonight. They take on Bournemouth from 7:30, while Tottenham can ensure Premier League survival tonight with a win over Chelsea. They sit 2 points above the relegation zone. And Leinster will begin their next URC campaign away from home. Their season opener will be in South Africa on Saturday, the 26th of September against the Lions, while Munster face Glasgow the following day at Toman Park.
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16: Generally cloudy with some widespread showers. Highest temperatures of 11 to 14 degrees. I'm Odrin. More in an hour.
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23: In Carlow, the N80 just by O'Brien Road. Reports coming in that there's heavy traffic backing up past the main retail spots. Likewise, Hanover Road and Kilkenny Road. Some knock-on delays slowing down the entire junction there as well, just by the college. In Wexford, the N25 Wexford Bypass. Reports coming in that it's gridlock around the new Ross roundabout. So just take care if you're on route there. And in Tipperary, the N24, some roadworks are causing heavy tailbacks. It's also shown a little bit of a backlog in O'Brien Street and Church Street as well. The midway section of Beat Drive happening right now, kicking us off, our boy Harry.
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0: Teddy Swims with Mr. Know-It-All here on Beat 102, 103. You're listening to Beat Drive with Lydia. It is 4:18. We just had a hit mix there, Uninterrupted. Some of your favourite tunes of the week, month, and the last 2 months, maybe. Teddy Swims there. We were talking a little bit before about how, not that he, I don't want to say he's replaced Rag & Bone Man, but he kind of came along at a time when Rag & Bone Man was like not making any music, and then we were like, oh, this gritty kind of soulful, you know, romantic sort of poetic type songwriter, that we need a new one, and here he is, Teddy Swims. We're going to keep going with the tunes. Tame Impala and Jenny with Dracula is coming next, one of your most requested.
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2: 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Your entry has to be in by 3 o'clock on Friday. When you hear Beat Drive kicking off Friday, that means the lines are closed, and then it is just a couple minutes wait until we feel and hear who is going to win the cash machine. Every Friday is, I tell you what, I look forward to Fridays even more now that the cash machine gets given away. Cash machine will randomly pick an entry. It could be you, but it won't be you if you don't enter. So you know what you have to do. When you do enter, if you are blessed, one of the lucky ones who gets that call, you only get 5 rings to answer. If you don't answer within 5 rings, he's going to skip you. He's going to move on to the next person. So make sure that you have that phone right in front of you on Friday when you do enter. €200,000 exactly. Text BEAT to 57557. That's BEAT to 57557.

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0: That is the sound of our girl Ariana Grande one last time here on Beat 102 103. You're listening to Beat Drive with Lydia. And I know Killian was talking about it a little bit earlier on, but that clip of CMAP being like, oh, that little bit of me tune is actually just Yup Ariana from the lad in Dublin who, like, the video is like, she's coming out of like a vintage shop in Temple Bar, and I think it was like Tola Vintage or something. And your man's like, Yup Ariana. Just think it's like so Ireland. Anyway, the story is CMAP actually says in one of her singles, Yup Ariana in the middle of it. We all missed it. None of us got it at all. But when you slow it down, you absolutely do hear it. Right. You know that obviously a couple of weeks ago, well, it was 2 weeks ago, wasn't it? I said goodbye to my beautiful, faithful show, Saturday Sports Beat on weekends here on Beat, after almost three years, yeah, just to focus on Beat Drive and get my weekends back. Can't be doing 6 days a week. I was absolutely running myself into the ground. Anyway, I still do love a little bit of sport, as, I mean, who doesn't? But I came across this clip of Cole Palmer. Me and Cole Palmer, I never thought I'd say the day that, you know what, we're very similar, we're alike. But I heard this clip and I was like, oh, actually, we are pretty much identical when it comes to how we feel about cinemas.
1: I don't watch films and I hate the cinema.
2: Why do you hate the cinema, Cole?
1: So I've got reasons. Do you want to say reasons?
2: I want to hear the reasons.
1: Right. One, the TV's too big. Two, the TV's too loud.
2: Yeah, okay.
1: Three, the snacks are so expensive.
2: Yeah, they are a joke. Honestly, if you're a cinema owner, it's a joke.
1: I'm four. There's loads of other people there and that. Like,
2: I know. It is a bugbear, isn't it? When people are eating popcorn in your ear.
1: And you got to be quiet. So yeah, there's my five reasons why cinema is rubbish.
0: I never thought I would see the day that me and Cole Palmer are like akin.

0: vibe? Do you prefer to stay home in your own comfort? Do you agree that snacks are too expensive? Do you agree that the screen is too big at the cinema? Let me know. 085 102 9103.
1: Uh-oh! Trouble is prowling across the southeast. Beat Breakfast. The Kilkenny cat is on the loose. Follow the trail, catch the cat, get it back to Kilkenny, and you could be heading to New Park Hotel for a family weekend escape. 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Beat.
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0: that is Troye Sivan with Rush here on Beat 102, 103. You're listening to Beat Drive with Lydia. A little bit earlier on, we were playing a wee little clip of Cole Palmer of Chelsea fame, of course, Chelsea Football Club, talking about the cinema, talking about how he actually dislikes cinema for reasons like snacks are too expensive, the screen is too big, you can't talk. And I thought, you know what? Not the day to be siding with a Chelsea player considering I'm a Spurs fan, but however, I'm keeping it civilized, keeping it adult. But I kind of agree with him. I was like, he's not wrong though, he's not wrong. Anyway, I took it to the text. Seamus, who's in Tipperary, said, Lydia, you and Cole Palmer both are weird. You know what? Okay, weird is good. I would rather be weird than normal, put it that way. Maya texted in and said, you know what? Now that you're both saying it, kinda get it. See, sometimes you just don't think you feel the same as other people out there until you actually hear it and you're like, oh yeah, well actually, now that you're breaking it down, I think I would kind of feel like that as well. Keep your texts coming in, and while I am getting your wonderful texts, we'll play some new music.
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0: This is Alex Warren. He is back. He has been churning out the hits over the last year or two, and he's back with a brand new single, and it's absolutely wonderful. In true Alex Warren style, this is Fine Place to Die on Beat.
3: Turning on the TV, a man dressed in black says the tensions and waters are rising. Happiness is treason, fiction is fact, and the storm's always on the horizon.

0: Hugh McVicker. We share the house here on Beat 102, 103. You're listening to Beat Drive with Lydia. Okay, a little bit earlier on, we were playing, or I was playing a clip of Chelsea Football Club's Cole Palmer explaining why he does not like to go to the cinema anymore. Things like the snacks are too expensive, you can't talk, you have to sit next to people, the screen is too big. All these different things, not for Cole Palmer, not for multi-millionaire Cole Palmer. I got a text in from Charlie. I seem to have awakened the nation. Charlie has said, the cinema, well, I won't say where, Charlie, just in case. I don't want to get in trouble here either. There's a cinema where near Charlie lives, got rid of the small drinks cups, and they're now charging the same price as the large for what was their medium cups, and the medium drink is now what their small is, but still charging the same price. Daylight robbery. You know what? I was just having a little bit of banter with the cinema, but now all the texts are coming in and everyone's giving out about what they like and what they don't like. But for every text that comes in about, you know what, the snacks are too expensive, there is also a few coming in going, they're expensive, but I love them. I have to say, when I go to the cinema, and I am planning on going because I do want to see The Devil Wears Prada 2, I still haven't gotten a chance to see it, but my go-to in the cinema when I have a little something snacky to eat, I will always get like chocolate, usually Maltesers, and I'll pour them into the popcorn, and then I'll have potentially a Fanta as well. That's kind of my go-to. But I do also love a nacho. I do love a hot cheese sauce. I do love a jalapeno. I also want to have like a jelly tot, you know, like some kind of a jelly as well. But I don't want all of that. I just want to have a little bit here and there, like a little bit of that, a little bit of that, a little bit of that. Is anyone else with me on that? You know, and then if you are buying all that stuff, it is quite expensive. But I also bring burgers to the cinema. I know we delved on that before on Beat Drive, but you know what? I stand by it. And if I want to have a cheeseburger in the middle of having a meal, or having a meal in the middle of watching a movie, then I'm going to do that. And that's all I'm going to say about that.
1: Beat Drive. Beat Drive.
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24: At 5, I'm Odrin. A court has heard the trial of former DUP leader Jeffrey Donaldson and his wife on historical sexual offences is on track to start next week. 63-year-old Mr. Donaldson has pleaded not guilty to 18 alleged offences. Eleanor Donaldson, who is 60, also denies charges against her of aiding and abetting. Proceedings have been delayed twice due to medical issues related to Eleanor, but a judge is hopeful the process of swearing a jury in can begin next Tuesday. A third day of discussions to find a solution to the ongoing ambulance workers' dispute is continuing this afternoon. Over 2,000 SIPTU and Unite members are working in the National Ambulance Service are calling for improved pay and working conditions. Last week, the HSE said the strikes were having a significant impact on services and response times. The European Commission's announced help for farmers struggling to pay for fertilisers with prices in some cases up 70% compared to 2 years ago. Commissioner for Agriculture Christopher Hansen says there will be short-term emergency support for farmers and more flexibility with common agricultural policy payments. In the long term, he wants to shift the more environmentally friendly fertilisers, which are not as reliant on fossil fuel imports from the Middle East. And Carlow College is set to close down over the course of the next 2 years. The announcement has been made today and will see the college's land and buildings transferred to SETU. All students who are currently enrolled will be able to complete their studies, but no new student intakes will be offered from September 2026. In a statement, Carlow College says there will be a phased redundancy process for the 87 staff currently employed by the college. The latest news updates are on our website, beat102103.com.
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2: Starting out in soccer news, Man City can close the gap on league leaders Arsenal to 2 points tonight. They take on Bournemouth from 7:30. Meanwhile, Tottenham can ensure Premier League survival tonight with a win over Chelsea. They sit 2 points above the relegation zone. And in rugby, Leinster will begin their next URC campaign away from home. Their season opener will be in South Africa on Saturday, the 26th of September against the Lions, while Munster face Glasgow the following day at Toman Park.
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2: Mostly cloudy with any showers becoming more isolated this evening. Lowest temperatures of 8 to 10 degrees. I'm Odrin. More in an hour.
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5: In Waterford, let's take a look at what's going on out there. Newtown Road and Passage Road, bumper to bumper apparently out there. Ballytruckle all the way to Lower Grange. Major traffic delays pushing out towards the outer ring if you're heading in that direction. In Kilkenny, the Kennyswell Road has slow moving traffic, plus Dominic Street and Dean Street have been affected. Traffic is moving a little bit slow. There's where reports of long queues all the way through to Irishtown. In Carlow, the N80 on O'Brien Road, reports coming in that it's also got some heavy commuter traffic. Wexford, the N25 Wexford bypass is severely backed up at the moment, the whole way out to the new Ross roundabout. And finally, in Tipperary, the N24 Tipperary Road, O'Brien Street and Church Street are also experiencing some delays passing through as well. Kicking off a brand new beat drive this hour, it's a new hit mix. BB Rexha kicking us off.
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0: they are now, the four gals from Wicklow. Of course, it is Florence Road here on Beat 102, 103, hanging out to dry. You're listening to Beat Drive with Lydia. Hope you're having a wonderful Tuesday afternoon. Where are we? 5:22 on the clock. Right, a little bit. Well, it was actually in the last hour we're talking about the cinema. We're talking about Cole Palmer. We're talking about, you know, we got into a bit of a back and forth on, you know, what you love about the cinema, what you don't love about the cinema. But I think where we all got caught or hung up was the snacks, which, you know what, I'm not mad about, because the snacks are important on any event. There's no snacks, there's no buzz. That's what I'm saying. But I got a lovely text in, and it's actually a voice note that, you know, sometimes you get a voice note and it really just stops you in your tracks, and you just stop and think, yeah, that actually sounds like a great snack. So thank you so much, Seamus, for sending me in your snack guidelines, your snack approval, your snack directions. I really enjoyed it. Have a listen to Seamus's snackathon.
1: How are you, Lydia? Just regarding the cinema, the best combos you can get in the cinema is the popcorn, sorry, Maltesers and Smarties or Skittles or whatever you're getting. Pour them in and mix it up. And then the other one that I like is the large natural cheese when it's very hot, just after coming off the little heater thing. And I eat the nachos and cheese, and I put my popcorn on top of it. And sometimes I just get cheese and eat popcorn with the cheese. Sounds weird until you try it, but it's actually really nice.
0: No, Seamus. No. Keep those recommendations coming in, because you had me at cheese. Now, I don't know if you might not have heard Seamus. He was on a site there, or building, or doing something, or there's a bit of a drill going in the background. I'm very intrigued about the drill. I'm like, what's going on there? What's been built? What are you working on? But also, the nacho cheese on the popcorn. Now, that is a snack suggestion that I can get behind. That's actually a snack suggestion that I'd actually like to take outside of the cinema, maybe in my own home, like actually create that at home. But then also, the nacho cheese in the cinema is a cheese of gods. I just don't know what they put in it. There's like some kind of, like, you know, you might not even like melted cheese outside of the cinema, but there's something about the melted cheese in the cinema. If there's any cinema workers, can you please let us know if there is some kind of like magic dust that gets put into the cheese? But I do love popcorn, and I do love chocolate in the popcorn, and I do love to have a jelly after the chocolate in the popcorn, and I do love to have a fizzy drink. Anyway, we digress. But it leads me on to my next topic, because I wanted to spend this hour talking about something that I actually don't think I'm weird for. But today I got told that I'm extremely weird. Again, I'm okay with a bit of weirdness. I'm okay with someone saying, you know what, you're weird, Lydia. I'd rather be weird than normal. But it is in my bag. I have a fork. I also have a spoon. Not a plastic one, like an actual one that's on your dinner table. And I have them there all the time. Like, they're always in my bag. Like, I clean them after I use them. But I always have a fork and a spoon in my bag. Because, like, you never know when you're going to, like, be on the go and you might want to have some lunch or a little snack. And you know, maybe they don't have a fork in the establishments. Or most establishments have those bloody awful paper forks or spoons or wooden spoons that you're not getting a good mouthful of that. So I like to bring my own. Is that weird? Am I weird? I got told today it was a very weird thing, but I was like, no, surely everybody does this. Is it just me? Anyone else? No?
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1: Machine. On Friday, we are about to do it all over again, this time for €200,000. And it could be you that is getting that call on Friday during Beat Drive. How will you spend it? Will you go on holidays? Will you pay off a mortgage? Will you get a mortgage on a little house somewhere? Will you take the kids to a theme park? 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I mean, the list of things that you can do with 200K are endless. 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Entry has to be in by 3 o'clock on Friday. Cash Machine will then randomly pick an entry during Beat Drive, and it could be you that we're calling. Answer within 5 rings, tell us the prize meant, and the cash will be yours. €200,000 exactly. 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

0: stumbling in here on Beat 102, 103. You're listening to Beat Drive with Lydia. Okay, a little bit earlier on, we were talking about, well, way earlier in the show, we were talking about the cinema. We were talking about Cole Palmer saying that he doesn't actually like to go to the cinema because it's too expensive and he doesn't like the big screen, which is a bit mad because he is a multi-millionaire. Anyway, I digress. Then we got onto the topic of snacks in the cinemas. Then we had a fantastic suggestion from Seamus, who was like, oh, melted cheese from the, not tacos, from the... Brian is here. Brian, what is actually in the... What your mic wasn't on there?
1: From the nachos.
0: From the nachos. Yes, thank you very much. From the nachos onto the popcorn, which I thought was a genius idea. Then we got on to, am I weird because I was told today I was weird because I keep forks and spoons in my bag for when you might need it. But I just got, I actually felt a little bit exposed, that I felt like maybe I was a bit unusual. But Dee has just been on to us and said, we're just organized, sent a beautiful text or a beautiful voice, I'd like to say, just confirming that, you know, I'm okay.
2: Just on that fork thing in the bag, I don't think it's weird. I have a fork like that in my bag all the time. It's a lot easier.
0: It is a lot easier. Thank you so much, Dee, for your contribution. I feel a little bit less judged. A little bit less judged. Anyway, time for a throwback, I think. You know what? Some Dermot Kennedy. Turnstile, up next.
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0: Classic throwback there, Ty Cruz with Dynamite here on Beat 102, 103. You're listening to Beat Drive with Lydia. Okay, I think it's time. Are we ready? Yeah, a little bit of gossip.
1: All the gossip.
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0: Well, the wait is finally over. The announcement has been confirmed. Strictly Come Dancing announcing their brand new hosts. Emma Willis, Yoanz Radib and Josh Widdicombe, all been announced by the BBC, confirmed as new hosts of Strictly Come Dancing. So the trio are going to replace longtime Strictly hosts Tess Daly and Claudia Winkleman, who I think most people were absolutely shook that they took their final bow on the BBC show back in December. It was like, what? They're such a classic combo. It's like, they're literally Strictly Come Dancing. But this breaks way for a brand new trio to come through and host. And I have to say, I do love Joanna's, love Josh as well, but I absolutely adore Emma Willis, and she's been an incredible presenter for many years. She's had a little, she's dipped her toe in many different areas, whether it's like sport, news, reality TV, music. She's presented on all different fronts, so really, really cool to see her getting this spot as well. So apparently, BBC have announced hotly contested roles have been secured by this trio. They're going to preside over the Strictly Ballroom in spectacular style this autumn in an exciting new era for the BBC's glittering hit entertainment show made by BBC Studios. So yeah, a brand new Strictly to come.
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0: She was the coolest gal. Responsible for a brat summer. We were all neon green for a very long time, let me tell you. But now she's back dipping her toe in a little bit of rock music. It is, of course, the one and only Charlie XCX on Beat Drive.

0: is a brand new tune from Charlie XCX. It's called Rock Music here on Beat 102, 103. You're listening to Beat Drive. I'm Lydia, and that is all the time I have for today. But I'll be back tomorrow from 3 for more Beat Drive. And you know what? I'm going to talk a little bit about Passenger Princess, the brand new exciting development on Beat Drive, where I get to bring in some of my favourite celebrities, sports stars, athletes, magicians, you know, content creators, influencers, anyone at all that I bloody want can come in and host the show with me. A brand new feature. It's going to be called Passenger Princess. And when I say I cannot wait, I cannot bloody wait to tell you all about it. I'll give you a little inside info tomorrow from 3 on Beat Drive. Guess what? I'm getting my own theme tune and everything. It's going to be fantastic. Meet you back here at 3 o'clock tomorrow. Bye-bye.
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11: At 6, I'm Odrin. A court has heard the trial of former DUP leader Jeffrey Donaldson and his wife on historical sexual offences is on track to start next week. 63-year-old Mr. Donaldson has pleaded not guilty to 18 alleged offences. Eleanor Donaldson, who is 60, also denies charges against her of aiding and abetting. Proceedings have been delayed twice due to medical issues related to Eleanor, but a judge is hopeful the process of swearing a jury in can begin next Tuesday. Following the discovery of a body, the search for a man missing from his home in Waterford has been stood down. 52-year-old Martin Duggan had been missing since May 10th. The Gardaí thanked the media and public for their help. Carlow College is set to close over the next 2 years. The announcement was made today and we'll see the college's land and buildings transferred to SETU. Eva Kearns reports.
12: In a statement issued this afternoon, Carlow College St Patrick's says the future for the college was decided following a lengthy and detailed internal and external review process. All current students will be able to complete their studies, but no new student intakes will be offered from September 2026. While there will be a phased redundancy process for the 87 staff currently employed there. The college, founded in 1782, is the second oldest in the country. Speaking on the announcement, President of Carlow College St Patrick's, Father Con O'Mwelaunig, says this decision was made with due regard to the best interests of its 600 students and staff.
11: The European Commission's announced help for farmers struggling to pay for fertilisers, with prices in some cases up 70% compared to 2 years ago. Commissioner for Agriculture Christopher Hansen says there will be a short-term emergency support for farmers and more flexibility with common agricultural policy and payments. In the long term, he wants to shift to more environmentally friendly fertilisers, which are not reliant on fossil fuel imports from the Middle East. And Cardi B leads the way with 6 nominations at this year's BET Awards, which celebrates black culture. Kendrick Lamar and Mariah the Scientist scored 5 each, while Olivia Dean, Doechii and Doja Cat are up for 4. Winners will be announced during the ceremony in LA on the 28th of June. The latest news updates are on our website, beach102103.com.
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11: Starting out in soccer news, Manchester City need a win tonight to take the Premier League title race to the final day of the season. They face Bournemouth at the Vitality Stadium and will aim to reduce Arsenal's lead to just 2 points. Arsenal can become champions for the first time since 2004 should City fail to win this evening. Elsewhere, Tottenham are hoping for 3 points at Chelsea tonight to secure their Premier League survival. A win would mean their London rivals West Ham will be relegated to the Championship. Head coach Roberto De Zerbi believes his team are in strong form.
14: To play with confidence, because in the last 4 games, in the last 5 games with me, because we didn't deserve to lose the game in Sunderland, but in the last 4, we made 8 points.
11: In tennis news, world number 2 Carlos Alcaraz has withdrawn from the grass court season due to a wrist injury. The 2-time Wimbledon champion says that although his recovery is going well, he's still not ready to compete this summer. The Spaniard has been out of action since sustaining his injury at the Barcelona Open in April. In rugby, Leinster will begin their next URC campaign away from home. Their season opener will be in South Africa on Saturday the 26th of September against the Lions, while Munster face Glasgow the following day at Toman Park. And Carlos Finn Lynch was victorious today at the ILC European Championships in Croatia. The 30-year-old won his only race of the day before racing was abandoned due to a lightning storm. Both Lynch and teammate Ewan McMahon have secured qualification for the Gold Fleece due to take place tomorrow.
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11: Mostly cloudy with any showers becoming more isolated this evening. Lowest temperatures of 8 to 10 degrees.
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2: 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Whites that wow in just 15 minutes.
16: Hey there, I'm Sho. Michael Fassbender appeared at a Cannes photo call alongside his wife, Tomb Raider star Alicia Vikander yesterday. The couple posed for photos in matching cream outfits at the 79th Cannes Film Festival, where they were promoting their new film, Hope. Kylie Minogue was joined by her ex-boyfriend and former Neighbours co-star Jason Donovan at the premiere of her new Netflix documentary in London last night. The pair played on-screen lovers Charlene and Scott in the Australian soap before going on to date in real life for 4 years before splitting in 1989. The Netflix documentary is out this week. And finally, the role of Ginny Weasley has been recast for the second season of HBO's new Harry Potter adaptation. Actress Gracie Cotran says she's stepping away due to unforeseen circumstances after filming Series 1. The show, based on J.K. Rowling's best-selling books, is due to launch at Christmas. For your latest celeb fix, check us out on socials at Beat102103 or come hang out with us tomorrow morning on Beat Breakfast from 6. I'll chat to you then.
17: What's going on? It's Grayson here keeping you company on this Tuesday evening. Lots of music on the way. Up first, it's another in 54 Ultra with their latest one. It's called Talk To You here on Beat.

0: Blade playing here on Beat. You're listening to Beat's Most Wanted with me, Kirsten. 21 minutes past six of a Tuesday evening. The rain is pouring down, but lads, my most used line over the last week or so is I don't have to water the plants when it rains. So always looking on the bright side. Anyway, let's keep the music going. Got some Kygo, Khaled and Griffin on the way with Save My Love right after Harry Styles' American Girls is up next.
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0: That is Beyonce with Love on Top playing here on Beat. Hope you're all having a wonderful evening. Got a bit of Madonna and Sabrina Carpenter on the way with their latest track. It's called Bring Your Love, and I am loving it at the moment. Bit of Alan Walker in there even as well on the way shortly, right after Olivia Rodrigo. Lads, seriously, what's wrong with me today? What is wrong with me today? Why can't I say the names of the songs? Up next, it is Olivia Rodrigo with Drop Dead on Beat.
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1: 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This is the latest track from Madonna, teaming up with Sabrina Carpenter. This is the duo I did not know I needed. It's their latest track. It's called Bring Your Love on Beat.

0: That is Shaboozy with the Bar Song, finishing off this hour of Beats Most Wanted. Lots more music on the way in the next hour. We're kicking it off with a bit of Tame Impala and Jenny, Dracula on Beat.
1: Uh-oh! Trouble is prowling across the southeast. Beat Breakfast. The Kilkenny cat is on the loose. 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
14: Hi, I'm Odrin. The HSE is recommending people practice sun safety from St. Patrick's Day until Halloween. Gen Z are the least likely to use UV protection other than sunscreen compared to other generations, according to Health Service research. 84% of young people have also reported being sunburnt at least once in the last year. Around 200 people in Wexford have received legal letters for using illegal streaming services. Sky is making moves to clamp down on the use of dodgy boxes and have asked the letters recipients to sign a settlement, promising not to subscribe to an illegal IPTV service. The company says failure to engage could lead to pursuit of legal action. These people have their say on the move.
15: I disagree. I think it's a bit unfair.
16: Yeah, same. Like, they just want more money for themselves and it's just a disadvantage to people at the end of the day.
17: I don't think it's a good thing, yeah. I think so, yeah.
18: I mean, I get it. Sky want to keep their money. They want people paying for their services, but also times are tight.
14: And Carlow College is set to close down over the course of the next 2 years. Following the announcement, it'll see the college's land and buildings transferred to SETU. All students who are currently enrolled will be able to complete their studies, but no new student intakes will be offered from 2026 onwards. In a statement, Carlow College says there will be a phased redundancy process for the 87 staff currently employed there. And it'll be generally cloudy with limited sunny spells tomorrow, highest temperatures of 13 to 16 degrees.
0: Kirsten here, bringing you another hour of Beats Most Wanted. Up first, it's Tame Impala and Jenny with Dracula.
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0: from Lady Gaga, teaming up with Doechii, Runway, playing here on Beat. Got some Mark Ronson even on the way with Bruno Mars, Uptown Funk, right after Bebe Rexha and Faithless. Their latest track, New Religion, plays next.
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is Bruno Mars and Mark Ronson with Uptown Funk playing here on Beat. We continue with music. Got a bit of Milky and Mall Grab on the way shortly. But first, here's Lewis Capaldi with Stay Love. Oh, no.

0: Justin, and it plays here on Beat. Up next, I've got one of my all-time favourite tracks from CMAT. It's called Take a Sexy Picture of Me on Beat.
1: Well, what's the crack? It's Killian here. Your lunchtime just got louder.
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0: That is Teddy Swims, Mr. Know-It-All, playing here on Beat. Now let's get on some brand new Play Irish. This is the latest track from Dave Lofts. It's called Holy on Beat.
1: Started a cry in the back of the car that I was driving.

0: potential finishing off Beats Most Wanted this evening. Don't go anywhere, I'll be back shortly with the takeover. Up first, it's Dermot Kennedy.
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10: Hey, I'm Aoife. Around 200 dodgy box users have received legal letters from Sky threatening action if they pay for illegal streaming services again. The households, most of which are in County Wexford, have been asked to sign a settlement within 14 days. The warning reportedly states that failure to sign would mean Sky would treat the matter as unresolved. Adrian Weckler is tech editor at the Irish Indo.
11: Whether they can continue to tell whether you're using a dodgy box, that's much less clear. It's very unlikely. This is a bit of a straw in the wind in the sense that there are around 400,000 dodgy box households in Ireland. This letter is going out to 200 of them. Sky's strategy is just to, you know, to send out wave after wave of these letters.
10: The location where Ireland's first ever €1 million scratch card was sold has been revealed. The National Lottery has confirmed it was bought at Apple Green in Gorey. And if you're fed up of being ruled by politicians, you could move to an island run by robots. The world's first AI-governed island has been created in the Philippines, which will be operated entirely by artificial intelligence. Palawan Island will be run by a government of robots based on history's greatest minds, including Winston Churchill, Eleanor Roosevelt, and Nelson Mandela. Weather-wise, tomorrow generally cloudy with limited sunny spells, just a few light showers in the morning and afternoon, and highs of 13 to 16 degrees.
9: Let's do this.
0: Ready to go. Kirsten here, bringing you the takeover for the evening. Up first, it's Dermot Kennedy with Turnstile on Beat.

0: brand new from Flo. It's called Leak It and it plays here on Beat. Got some Jazzy on the way with Giving Me right after Amble. Socrates Smiled plays next.
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0: Jackie Kidd teaming up with Kojak. It is called Rude and it plays here on Beat. Up next, it's another in 54 Ultra with their latest one. It's Talk To You on Beat.
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0: The Great Divide playing here on Beat. I'm finishing off this hour off the takeover. Don't go anywhere. I'll be back shortly with some Harry Styles.
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7: Hi, I'm Odrin. The HSE is recommending people practice sun safety from St. Patrick's Day until Halloween. Gen Z are the least likely to use UV protection other than sunscreen compared to other generations, according to health service research. 84% of young people have also reported being sunburnt at least once in the last year. Around 200 people in Wexford have received legal letters for using illegal streaming services. Sky is making moves to clamp down on the use of dodgy boxes and have asked the letters recipients to sign a settlement, promising not to subscribe to an illegal IPTV service. The company says failure to engage could lead to pursuit of legal action. These people have their say on the move.
8: I disagree. I think it's a bit unfair.
9: Yeah, same. Like, they just want more money for themselves and it's just a disadvantage to people at the end of the day.
10: I don't think it's a good thing, yeah. I think so, yeah.
11: I mean, I get it. Sky want to keep their money. They want people paying for their services, but also times are tight.
7: And Carlow College is set to close down over the course of the next 2 years. Following the announcement, it'll see the college's land and buildings transferred to SETU. All students who are currently enrolled will be able to complete their studies, but no new student intakes will be offered from 2026 onwards. In a statement, Carlow College says there will be a phased redundancy process for the 87 staff currently employed there. And it'll be generally cloudy with limited sunny spells tomorrow, highest temperatures of 13 to 16 degrees.
12: It is Kirsten here bringing you another hour of The Takeover this evening. 085 1029 103. Is that WhatsApp number if you want to drop me a message? Up first, it's Harry Styles.

0: has got the voice of an angel. That is Niall Horan with Little More Time playing here on Beat. Got some Haven and Caitlin Aragon on the way right after Tame Impala and Jenny. Dracula is up next. Let's go.
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0: Rude Boy playing here on Beat Your Throwback this hour. Lots more music on the way. Now let's get on something brand new. This is the latest track from Alex Warren. It's called Fine Place to Die.
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0: It's Freya Sky with Silent Treatment playing here on your number one hit music station, Beat. Don't go anywhere. I'll be back shortly with a bit of Disco Lines and Tinashe. Normally when I drop Eve to dance, I drop her off and she gets out of the car and I don't go in with her. Hence why I was preparing for a date and I'd put on some whitening strips. Now they're purple. Anyway, got there and she said, "Mum, you're going to have to come in with me because you have to scan the code." Oh no. And she said, "Take them off." I said, "Even if I take them off, it's still going to be all, you have to brush them off." Like, she said, "Just go in and just, they're my daughter." Right here.
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12: 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At

0: latest one is called Hanging Out to Dry, finishing off this era of The Takeover. Don't go anywhere. I'll be back shortly with some BB Rexha.
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12: Hey, I'm Aoife. Around 200 dodgy box users have received legal letters from Sky threatening action if they pay for illegal streaming services again. The households, most of which are in County Wexford, have been asked to sign a settlement within 14 days. The warning reportedly states that failure to sign would mean Sky would treat the matter as unresolved. Adrian Weckler is tech editor at the Irish Indo.
13: Whether they can continue to tell whether you're using a dodgy box, that's much less clear. It's very unlikely. This is a bit of a straw in the wind in the sense that there are around 400,000 dodgy box households in Ireland. This is going, letters going out to 200 of them. Sky's strategy is just to, you know, to send out wave after wave of these letters.
12: The location where Ireland's first ever 1 million euro scratch card was sold has been revealed. The National Lottery has confirmed it was bought at Apple Green in Gorey. And if you're fed up of being ruled by politicians, you could move to an island run by robots. The world's first AI-governed island has been created in the Philippines, which will be operated entirely by artificial intelligence. Palawan Island will be run by a government of robots based on history's greatest minds, including Winston Churchill, Eleanor Roosevelt, and Nelson Mandela. Weather-wise, tomorrow generally cloudy with limited sunny spells, just a few light showers in the morning and afternoon, and highs of 13 to 16 degrees.
0: Grayson here, bringing you the final hour of The Takeover this evening. Up first, it's BB Rex and Faithless, New Religion.

Brand new from Joel Corry and Ra. It's called Devotion and it plays here on Beat. Got some Taylor Swift, The Fate of Ophelia on the way very soon. Right after this from Amble, it's Moral Victory. Yeah.

0: Tygo, Khalid and Griffin teaming up on that one there. It's called Save My Love and it plays here on Beat. Got some Lady Gaga and Doechii on the way with their latest one. Brand new Dave Lofts as well, right after Calvin Harris and Clementine Douglas. Blessings is up next.
1: The days are getting longer. The sun's starting to show up. And everything just feels a little brighter. And now, your bank balance could too.
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That is Lady Gaga and Doechii, Runway, playing here on Beat. Got some Bruno Mars coming up shortly with I Just Might, right after this brand new from Dave Lofts, It's Holy.

0: That is the most whimsical song ever, and I love it so much. Zara Larsson, Midnight Sun, playing here on Beat. Got some Licky Lee and the Magician on the way. It's called I Follow Rivers, right after Dermot Kennedy. His latest track, Turnstile, plays next.
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0: Lewis Capaldi finishing off the takeover this evening with Stay Love. Don't go anywhere. I'll be back very shortly with Chilled Beats. Up first, it's Justin Bieber.
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9: Hi, I'm Odrin. The HSE is recommending people practice sun safety from St. Patrick's Day until Halloween. Gen Z are the least likely to use UV protection other than sunscreen compared to other generations, according to Health Service research. 84% of young people have also reported being sunburnt at least once in the last year. Around 200 people in Wexford have received legal letters for using illegal streaming services. Sky is making moves to clamp down on the use of dodgy boxes and have asked the letters recipients to sign a settlement, promising not to subscribe to an illegal IPTV service. The company says failure to engage could lead to pursuit of legal action. These people have their say on the move.
10: I disagree. I think it's a bit unfair.
11: Yeah, same. Like, they just want more money for themselves and it's just a disadvantage to people at the end of the day.
12: I don't know, I think it's a good thing, yeah. I think so, yeah.
13: I mean, I get it. Sky want to keep their money. They want people paying for their services, but also times are tight.
9: And Carlow College is set to close down over the course of the next 2 years. Following the announcement, it'll see the college's land and buildings transferred to SETU. All students who are currently enrolled will be able to complete their studies, but no new student intakes will be offered from 2026 onwards. In a statement, Carlow College says there will be a phased redundancy process for the 87 staff currently employed there. And it'll be generally cloudy with limited sunny spells tomorrow, highest temperatures of 13 to 16 degrees.
0: It is Kirsten here bringing you Chilled Beats this evening. Got some Jax Jones and MNEK on the way right after this from Justin Bieber.
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0: Alex Warren with Eternity playing here on Chilled Beats. Don't go anywhere. I've got a bit of Harry Styles up next with American Girls.
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0: That is Leona Lewis, Bleeding Love, finishing off the show for me this evening. I'm Kirsten. That is it from me. I'll be back with you from 6 p.m. tomorrow evening. So until then, I will chat to you. Don't go anywhere because the Beat Breakfast replay is up next.
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10: Good morning.
11: Welcome to Tuesday's Beat Breakfast. It's a little bit damp and miserable and wintry out there this morning, but page three of the Daily Mail. Here comes the sun, but first a dose of heavy showers. Mm. So all we have to do is put up with the next couple of days. And on Sunday, and I got invited to a garden party yesterday on Sunday, and it'll be great because it's going to be 23 degrees.
10: Amazing.
11: Now that is, like, you're waking up this morning and it looks so miserable. Happy St. Stephen's Day, by the way. But it feels like St. Stephen's Day. But by the end of the week, you're not going to know yourself. It's going to be an absolute belter of a weekend. So it is. So yep, that's what we have to
10: look. I just think of that 90s song. I want to see the sunshine after the rain.
11: Yeah, it's going to happen, lads. And we just have to put up with this.
10: By early next week, we are in full on heat wave
11: mode. Do you know what I have to do? I really have to make the switch to my summer wardrobe because I haven't gotten my bits out. Do you know what I mean? Well, my summer bits.
10: Don't do that out of the garden party.
11: It's a kids' party. Anyway, welcome to Tuesday morning. What's the story?
10: Not a lot.
11: No?
10: Not a lot. It's Tuesday. It's dark.
11: Yeah.
10: But other than that, all's good.
11: We're ready for the day ahead.
10: Yeah,
11: so
10: we got a busy one on the way this morning. More chances to win on Beat the Bomb and with our friends at the New Park Hotel in Kilkenny. Another dilemma to tackle. And we'll have a crack at who'd pull first next. Good morning.

0: Aidan and Tip. He said, relish is the one thing that could ruin a sandwich. Subway worker put it in my meatball sub by accident. It ruined my entire week.
1: Wow.
0: Yeah. Anyway, strong feelings about that. More popular than Movie Madness this morning, but that's okay. We move. Carmel from Tipperary. Carmel Hurley, you are the winner this morning. It was K-pop well Demon Hunters.
2: Well done.
0: Gotta be golden. Right, let's do this. It is Tuesday morning. It is the 19th of May, and it is time for a round of Who'd Pull First. So, Niall and I are at a bar. Mm. A celebrity is beside us. There's a suitor across the bar.
2: Yeah.
0: Who would pull first?
2: Yeah.
0: Me or the celebrity, or Niall or the celebrity. I think that's the best I've ever described.
2: Yeah, well done.
0: Thank you so much. Thank you. Yeah. Okay, give me the music. Too sexy. Aoife's going to be our independent adjudicator this morning. So, Niall, would you like me to give you the celebrities first?
2: Go for it then.
0: Okay, so Aoife, you've got to say whether or not you agree or disagree.
2: Or if we're being hard on ourselves, okay, yeah, or if we're being too smelling ourselves,
1: so
2: as they might say.
1: Hard on yourself, though.
0: Okay, let's start with a very topical celebrity of the moment, and one that I spoke about at length on Friday afternoon on the show. Sorry, Friday morning on the show. Jamie Vardy.
2: Right.
0: You know, I went there for my anniversary meal with Tom, and I spent a good 20 minutes telling him about the documentary.
1: He didn't know
0: the story. Aoife, it's the story of an underdog. All right, I'll move on from there, because I got trolled. Someone said I was waffling, so I'm not going to do that again. Okay. But anyway, it's well worth a watch.
1: Okay.
2: Jamie Vardy. Well, I'll say about Jamie Vardy, very successful. Very successful. Worth a lot of money now.
0: Yeah, I wonder how much he is worth. Well, I don't really go into
2: quite a bit. However, I do have some ifs and buts. We did talk about it in the show off here on Friday morning.
0: 12 million.
2: That's all right. Do I think he's good looking? I'm going, well, I don't think he's ugly, but I don't think there's a lot of better looking footballers.
0: No,
2: do you know what I mean? And then the other thing is, I've seen some clips of the documentary. I haven't watched it yet. Don't think he's dazzling in personality.
0: I don't think he's comfortable in front of the camera. Mm. Like, he doesn't have that.
1: He's just an ordinary guy. That's why he's so lovable.
0: Like, even at the start, he sat down and they were asking him questions, and he just felt, you could just sense that it's not his comfort zone.
2: Yeah.
0: Like, he's very much doing this, but he didn't. Mm. But by the end, to be fair, because I think when you're sharing your story, it's probably easier as it goes on, but the initial being in front of
1: I don't want to slander him now, but would he have been known as a bit of a womanizer? No,
0: not at all. Not really.
2: She was the manizer.
1: Oh, yeah.
0: I don't know about that, Niall. Mm. I don't know. Well,
1: are they still together?
0: Yeah. Oh, yeah, massively together. I don't know why I said massively. they're 100% together. And he also credits her with kind of saving him. Mm. I don't think he was a womanizer. I didn't get that.
2: My last thing I will say, though, is whenever I've been in the company of professional sportsmen and athletes, right, they are very well groomed because they've got the money and all the rest, so they can look really well.
0: I didn't like his hoodie that he had on for the entire documentary.
2: All in all, I'm going to say that I have the slight edge over Jamie Vardy.
0: Niall over Jamie Vardy, everybody.
2: Yeah,
0: okay, celebrity number two, and this is going to be tricky for you, Niall, and I need you to, I suppose, put aside your feelings and have a think about who would pull over you and the lady who is about to release her Netflix documentary, The Queen of Your Heart, The Queen of Your Soul. Mm. It is Kylie Minogue.
2: Yeah.
0: Who'd pull first, Niall or Kylie?
2: She was everywhere yesterday. She did all her press. So she was on all the news bulletins, all the rest. Can't wait for the documentary. Mm. Wednesday, I think it is. But no, Kylie, you know Kylie. Kylie is stunning. She's a pocket princess.
0: I think there's very few people that could go up against Kylie Minogue, if we're honest.
1: I agree.
2: The only thing I'd have over is the height. She mightn't be able to see over the bar.
1: She's very small,
2: isn't she? She's very, very small.
1: Yeah.
2: And I know a lot of very small women. I'm looking around in the studio this morning.
0: Oh, for
2: Kylie
0: God
2: is tiny.
0: Hey, I'm not very small.
2: Well, it's just because
1: come on.
2: It's only because you're standing beside a very tall man that you think you're taller.
0: I'm looking at you and I can look at you.
1: You're literally...
2: Get a grip.
1: How are you?
2: 5'10"?
0: A very tall man.
1: I feel like I'm the same height. Yeah, I'm 5'10". So you're a very tall woman. Yeah.
2: Anyway, back to Kylie.
0: We're giving this one to Kylie.
1: Yeah, I think so too.
0: You're the independent adjudicator, but I think that's fair.
1: I think so too. It's just the gold hot pants. That's all.
0: It's everything, really. Yeah. It's everything. Okay, and finally, on Who'd Pull First this morning, you're at the bar with the legend that is Mr. Dahi O'Shea.
2: Do you know what? I was thinking of the new Dahi.
0: He won at the
2: Style Awards.
0: VIP Style Awards the other night. Most stylish man, I think he won. Or best dressed.
1: Shona, I think you need to be independent for this one.
0: Why?

0: utter die.
1: Oh, I love a bit of dahi.
2: Yeah, but can I ask before I get into my answer? Can I ask the ladies here in the room?
1: Yeah.
2: Everyone loves dahi, Shay. He's lovable.
1: He's hot.
2: Is he handsome?
1: Yeah, I've met him in person.
2: Come on,
1: I've interviewed him.
0: He doesn't wax his chest.
2: Ooh, okay.
1: I think dahi is hot.
2: Do you?
1: Yeah.
0: I guess he's handsome.
1: He's got a real. Oh, but God, the couple of fuckle as well. Do you know what I mean?
2: I don't listen to that though.
1: No, but I do think there's something very sexy about, like, the Irish language when somebody
0: has... He's a bit
1: has,
0: of a rogue.
1: Yeah.
0: He has a bit of a rogue's eye on him.
1: Aye.
0: He'd wink at you and say, come on.
1: Niall's not having any of this. Yeah.
2: Yeah.
0: What now, it
2: do
0: depends
2: for
0: on
2: me?
0: The setting, though, do you know?
1: Yeah, but you don't... It right. doesn't need to
2: so,
1: do it for
2: no,
1: you.
2: No, somebody else.
0: Who would pull Dahi O'Shea or Niall? It depends on the setting. If you're at the Galway races, Dahi O'Shea would pull.
2: Or the Plough Championships.
0: Or the Plough.
2: Yeah. No, do you know what? What I will say is, I think... If he got the chance to go up and talk to you and he started doing his whole, I'm such a, I'm a lovable Irish rogue, so I am.
1: I think Dahi O'Shea and I'm here to tell
2: he
1: you
2: he might
1: that
2: be able to talk
1: sexy.
2: The ears off somebody. So again, by a nudge, I'm going to give it to Dahi this morning.
1: I'm sorry.
0: I think so. It's the Kerry brogue.
1: It wasn't a great morning for you, but look, you'd still pull over Jamie Vardy.
2: Yeah, at least it's that. Show goes next.

0: Matthew and McVicker and Share the House from Beat Breakfast. It's Tuesday. We are in the love zone.
1: Yeah, we are.
0: And we're finding out who's doing better. It's 10 to 2. It's the end of the night. Who's going to pull in the club?
1: Just feeling a little bit insecure about my 5'5" situation, to be honest.
0: And that's a stretch.
2: And I always thought you were
1: a stretch. I always thought you were taller because you do have very long legs.
0: Well, she wears a lot of heels, but today she's in her mom New Balance runners.
1: Niall, I never wear heels to work.
0: Little block things. Yeah.
1: Lads. Amy, yeah. Aoife, when have you, I wore heels on, I couldn't tell you the last, when I do an
2: just
1: event.
2: They're like wedges.
1: I never wear heels to work. Yeah. I only wear heels.
0: And you can't tell me they're comfortable, girls.
3: You're walking out like this.
1: Amy, you've been on the show nearly 5 months. Have I worn heels one single day? No, not one day. Only at events, Niall. I'm never, this is my height.
0: This is me.
1: Okay, who'd pull first? Go for it.
0: Okay, let's go. Three for your show then. She's at the bar. Is she going to pull? I'm going to start with Alyssa Tuffy. She is current affairs queen and our colleague now, Claire Byrne.
1: Oh. No contest. I said the other day, was it to you? I said it to somebody in the office. Claire Byrne is a sexy woman. And whoever it was, went, oh... Was it Brian? I don't want to
2: slander on
1: him. No. Was it Brian?
0: Would Brian know her? I wouldn't say he watches much primetime.
2: No. He probably just saw her on Reels.
1: I think he thought she was too serious, but I was like, no, she's so much crack.
0: Yeah.
2: Sorry, since she went to News Talk, fairness, she is
0: I know she's been on
2: some laughs.
0: Other breakfast
1: been with
0: shows
1: our
0: having
1: friend
0: the crack.
1: David, he's mad about her. No, move on.
2: I'm not going to lie, right? I just think she is one of those people that people just tend to have a crush on. Our former colleague David Hammond has a massive crush on Claire Byrne.
1: I thought you were saying that people had a crush on David Hammond. Now, no disrespect to David Hammond.
2: No. I just think that she's one of those presenters that people are... It's like Pat Kenny. Oh, I've always had a bit of a thing.
1: she's kind of an icon.
2: Not me personally, but you know what I'm saying.
1: It's like she's got the Sharon Niviola on effect.
0: Yeah. You know she's a bit of crack. You know she's really good at what she does, but she also has a kind of ice queenness that is sexy.
2: 100%.
1: I think it's the news element, and there's that gives her an absolute edge, but she's also just a sexy woman. Mm. Move on.
2: Okay. Claire Byrne,
0: next up on your list, end of the night, 10 to 2 in the club. Who's going to pull first? Jedward. Both of them. The two of them are there.
2: There's no contest.
0: Are they on that
2: there.
0: Current series you're watching? One of them.
2: Yeah.
0: Ex go day, celebs go day.
1: That's Ex on the Beach.
0: Oh, Ex on the Beach.
1: No. Jedward.
0: John and Edward standing there. Two for one.
1: No, you don't like. Would I have a. See the. Yeah, I've interviewed Jedward a couple of times, and they're lovely. Mm. They're really lovely. There's not a bad bone in their bodies.
0: Yeah, there they are.
1: No, I genuinely mean that. I'd like to think that I'd have a bit of chat about me, and I got the eyes, so I'm gonna. Oh, I hope also, I'm not
2: come
1: being,
2: on, no.
1: I don't want to be vain though. They're
0: no,
1: very
0: good
1: vain. Guys.
2: Oh, they are. They're gorgeous.
0: But the difficulty with Jedward, let's call it a spade here, is the energy levels from the two of them, and I think that would put a lot of people off. Whereas you have a calmer...
1: I do not.
0: Zen about you.
1: Well, I have a very Jedward energy, to be honest.
0: In the Crown at 2 o'clock when Waka Waka comes on. Yeah, you are very Jedward.
1: I'm going to say on this occasion I might have a chance of pulling over Jedward.
2: Yeah, I think Shona's going to pull over Jedward.
0: Okay, we'll give you that.
2: I think they're stunning.
1: Yeah, they're very good looking guys.
2: Yeah. In the pub,
1: yeah.
0: My final one, and I hope everyone knows this lady, but she's iconic. As you know, I'm an EastEnders fan, so I'm going to give you a character. And this morning, it's going to be Cindy Beale, Michelle Collins.
1: So is it the character that I'm going up against or the actress?
2: I know her.
1: Either
2: I need to Google this. I don't know.
0: She's been in it since the 90s.
1: She was with Ian Beale.
2: Sorry.
0: Yeah.
2: Oh, yes. She's lovely, isn't she?
1: Yeah, she's really nice. No, I think she would probably pull because
0: I
1: think...
0: Oh, I don't know.
1: Yeah, no, let me trash this out.
0: Yeah.
1: I think she would have that kind of sexy edge, boldness, kind of, you know, a little bit
0: almost,
1: kind of...
0: Yeah, the female version of the bad guy. The
1: yeah, like a
0: elements.
1: Little bit dangerous and, yeah,
0: you know
1: just...
0: Who she's going out with now?
1: Who?
0: Max Branning. You always had a thing for
2: in
0: him,
2: real life?
0: You?
1: Not
0: no,
1: in real life.
0: Soap.
1: Oh, I don't mind about that, too. As long as she's not going out with
2: him. I love Max. Oh. Yeah. What is it about
1: him? He did Strictly. Oh, my God, his hips.
2: Did you see his daughter put up a TikTok of him a few weeks ago? It was of that song Tame Impala.
0: Okay.
2: And he had the suit on and you're just like, oh,
1: that
2: yeah.
1: Was that not his daughter in the show?
2: No. Oh, maybe it was.
1: Oh, yeah, it was. Yeah, yeah. It was your one, Jacqueline Jessup. Yeah. I think what's her name? Cindy. Would pull over me.
0: Really?
2: I think she would pull.
0: Yeah, I would still have thought of giving you the edge.
2: We'll give you that one now. So independent adjudication.
0: Your choice. Your choice.
1: No, I'm going with Cindy.
0: Okay.
1: If she can pull Max Branning.
0: Mm.
1: Yeah.
0: Yeah.
1: Yeah.
2: Well, who says you can't pull?
0: So it's grand. Look, out of three people who pulled at the end of the night, Claire Byrne, Cindy from EastEnders, and you went home. Jedward are left there. God love them. So
2: you know, Jamie Vardy.
1: If you ever wanted to surprise me on the show and like really render me speechless, bring Max Branning onto the show.
0: How are you?
1: Yeah, okay. Jake
0: Wood. No.
1: Wood, you're right.
0: Yeah.
1: Jake Wood. Bring him on.
0: Okay, we've all done well today. Thank you, Aoife.
1: Thanks, darling.
0: Have a good one.
2: Bye.

0: Silent Treatment from Beat 728.
1: Why are you laughing?
0: I'm just laughing. Larry was on. Everyone pulls Max Browning, the big horn dog. It's true. There's no one
1: on
0: the square.
1: I don't know what it is about him, though. I don't know. And then I watched him on Strictly and I did think, I don't know.
0: It was tight trousers.
1: I didn't say that. But someone that has moves, do you know what I mean? Anybody that can dance really is attractive.
2: Mm. Oh, was it good?
1: Oh, he's really good, yeah.
2: Oh, okay.
1: Yeah. You can check that out.
0: More research for you. It's Wee Breakfast. It is Tuesday morning. Hope you're in good form. We have got a gossip update on the way and we're playing some Dermot Kennedy next.

0: Nyla and Water at Base.
1: All the gossip.
2: Right on the source, yeah. Yeah, that's it.
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1: All the gossip.
4: Right from the source, yeah. I'm going to put this out to you. The good, beautiful morning, early clubbers. Early morning clubbers. I'm going to put this one to you and see if you can come back with anything on it, right? Because I think it's one of those things that's probably happened to us all, but you can't think of an example off the top of your head, right?
0: So ponderous.
4: So this happened to me on Saturday afternoon, and Eve was doing a brilliant dance workshop with Oti Mabusi was in town. She was in Wexford with Wexford School of Ballet on Saturday, and she was in Waterford with another school on Sunday, right? So this was a workshop that was held in the dance school. And normally when I drop Eve to dance, I drop her off and she gets out of the car and I don't go in with her. But on Saturday...
0: It was a big day.
4: Yeah. But I didn't really think it was any different to me dropping her to class. Hence why I was preparing for a date with my husband of 13 years. We were going out on our anniversary date. And I'd put on some whitening strips. I do that for a special occasion, right? Yeah. And they're purple. So the whole way across. Purple.
0: It's like a purple bar.
4: Yeah. Right. Up and down. And had these on, and I'd put them on about 15 minutes before I left the house, and then we went to the dance school.
0: How long
4: did
0: you leave it on for?
4: Well, you're meant to leave them on for at least half an hour.
0: Okay.
4: So I wanted to leave them on. Anyway, got there, and she said, "Mum, you're going to have to come in with me because you have to scan the code for the ticket." And I said, I can't. Like, you can go in on your own. "No, Mum, everyone's there scanning." "Oh no." And she said, "Take them off." I said, "Even if I take them off, it's still going to be all..." "You have to brush them off. Like, you know, you have to use your toothbrush afterwards." "Oh." She said, "Just go in and just, you know, like,
5: close your mouth.
4: Go in and say, my daughter."
0: Like, "My daughter, only my mouth. Only my mouth. Where's Oti?"
4: Workshop for Oti. So anyway, I go in and, like, look at the nature of it is that I know a few people, yeah. Like, and they're
0: and
4: like,
0: they know
4: parents.
0: What you're like. So it wasn't probably a shock.
4: So I get up to the desk and I'm just like, there's no, I can't do it. Like, I can't physically talk with my mouth like this. So Emily, who's checking us in, I just say, "Emily, I'm going for dinner tonight with Tom and I have these on my," and she just threw her head back. She was like, "What are you like?" So I was in that, like, just moment of there's no point. The only good thing was I was on brand because the ballet school is purple. The branding is purple. So I just felt like, do you know what? I was on brand for the occasion. It was one of those moments where I didn't think I was going to have to get out of the car. Yeah. Have you been in that position where either you didn't think you were going to have to get out of the car or you answered the door
0: to
4: somebody?
0: Yeah, or you had to go out the front of the house
4: or
0: for some
4: reason.
0: Or
4: the back of the house and you got caught doing something. Yeah. You just feel like... And I said this yesterday in the office and not one person came forward. And I was like, okay, it's just...
0: There has to be a lot of people who were just dropping the kids to school or to the shop or something like that. And then all of a sudden you had to get out of the car.
4: Yeah, exactly. Like,
5: I did think of...
4: Okay, perfect.
5: I don't. My brows sometimes I like them a bit darker because they're a bit lighter than my own hair. And it's always when people call when I have these blocks because you kind of have to let them settle and I look insane and it's always when people want
4: someone
5: to come over and say
4: the door.
5: Hi or a package for you or whatever.
4: Anyway, that was my Saturday afternoon and I'd like to apologise to anybody who saw me and just...
0: If any of the kids going to Oti Mabusi were scared by the purple-mouthed woman, we apologise on behalf.
4: Please, if you do have anything that might kind of...
0: Make her feel better.
4: Yeah, just 085-1029-103. Here till 10. All right. Anyway, it is Tuesday morning. You have excelled yourselves already in terms of being caught out in a position where you didn't expect to bump into somebody.
0: Or face the public.
4: Yeah, and you've had to. We'll come back to that. Let's play Beat the Bomb, shall we? We're teaming up with Kilkenny Silverware. They are grown from a family-run business right now into a leading Irish jewellery brand. I was on the website yesterday, lads.
0: Yeah, yeah.
4: Lovely.
0: Nice bit.
4: Yeah. 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That €50 voucher up for grabs today. And the highest score will bag themselves €150. So Grace set this score for a Monday at 9. Let's see how we get on today. If you would like to play Beat the Bomb, get your name and county into us right now on 085-1029-103. 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
4: Tuesday, I know it's a little bit dark out there, but we're here to brighten up your morning and tell you there's a heat wave on the way. It's the coming.
0: This time next week.
4: Yeah, we'll
0: next,
4: be in shorts.
0: The shorts will be out.
4: And okay. Tell you one
0: now,
4: thing.
0: Now, I do need to warn you girls, we haven't had a lot of sun. You know, I haven't been to Gran Canaria, so I'm a little bit pasty.
4: Okay,
0: it's going to take a few days to warm up.
4: We love you just the way you are. I will tell you, though, that now you are in the space of the Birkenstock that I will be getting my toes out next week, all right? And you're just going to... It's going to take you a few days, get your head around it, but your reaction this year is going to be different because you've now realised the joy of a Birkenstock.
0: Yeah, okay? But they're not toe-revealing Birks.
4: Well, mine are, okay? And you're just going to have to get your head around it. And there's going to be a lot of toes in sight, all right? Okay. So just open up your mind. Open up your heart.
0: I'll do it, and I'll do it with no complaints. Yeah. But just shave your toes first this year, will you? Just do that.
4: Oh.
0: Just give them a little shave, okay? And then we'll all be good, okay? Otherwise, it's a workplace issue, I think. Right?
4: I tell you way too much. I said there's a few little hairs, all right? And it's very normal. It's very normal. Let's play Beat the Bomb.
0: Okay, hope you're well. We want to give you some prizes. And this week, we're teaming up with Kilkenny Silver. 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You get on air, answer some questions, now some crack. There's a €50 voucher for you. But if you get the highest score of the week, you'll get the €150 voucher.
4: Nice.
0: That's how it works. So if you'd like to take us on this morning and have a bit of crack, get your name and county into us on 085 10-

0: 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And we have some very excited people on Beat the Bomb this morning because it's nearly over, girls. Felicia and gang, how are you?
1: Good, how are you?
2: We're good, darling, we're good. Who's with you, Felicia?
1: Grace, Sadie, Eve, and two Jacks.
2: And two Jacks.
0: Okay.
2: Are you excited? What's the buzz in school for the last couple of days?
1: Yeah, good, excited, but like sad, like bittersweet, but most.
0: You are on the bus on the way to FCJ Bunclody, is that right?
1: Yeah.
2: Okay. Deadly. Okay.
0: And tomorrow is graduation day.
1: Yeah.
2: Yeah. And what's your graduation song?
1: Stand by Me.
2: Oh, yeah. Felicia. That's emotional. Jeez. I love that. Okay, listen, I'm sure you're on the bus now. You've probably been listening to Beat the Bomb for however many years. Are you first timers to the game?
1: Well, past 6 years have done it as well on our bus, but this is our proper first.
2: I love that. Oh, that's deadly. Well, okay. This is your time to shine, guys. Let's do this. Who won the Munster Senior Camogie Final? Was it Tip or Waterford?
1: Tip.
2: Is right. What rapper released 3 new albums at the same time last weekend?
1: Drake
2: is right. What's the name of the pig in the book Charlotte's Web?
1: Wilbur
2: is right. What is the square root of 100?
0: Say that again. The line's breaking up.
1: 10.
2: 10 is right. What is a female horse called?
1: Mare,
2: yes. Which Disney movie features Simba?
1: Lion King.
2: Yes. Who is the lead singer of the band Maroon 5?
1: Pass.
2: That's Adam Levine. What is 65 multiplied by 4? That's 260. What does the Latin phrase carpe diem mean?
3: Let the buyer beware.
2: No. No, it sees the day. What animal has stripes on its skin as well as its fur?
1: Wait, sorry, can you say that again, please?
2: Yeah, what animal has stripes on its skin as well as its fur?
1: Zebra
0: is right.
2: I have tiger, but I will accept that. In what museum would you find the Mona Lisa?
1: The Louvre.
2: Yes, what is the school in Harry Potter called?
1: Hogwarts.
2: Yes. Lindt is a brand of chocolate, but what country does it come from?
1: Switzerland.
2: Okay, yeah. Crescendo is a musical term for getting louder or quieter.
1: Get louder.
2: Louder is the right answer. Can we just confirm the zebra?
0: One.
2: I always go by Niall and he said it was the right answer.
0: Yeah, I don't know for sure, but that was my first thought.
2: Just 1 second now, guys, just on the edge of your bus seats, FCJ Bunclody bound. Just 1 second. We just need to make sure because it is a pivotal point, isn't it?
0: It's not? They're already in the lead.
2: Okay, you're in the lead. Okay.
0: So it just
2: we'll give it to them.
0: You're going to give it to them. Okay. So it's 11 points then this morning. Well done, gang.
2: Guys, absolutely smashed it. Good team effort. All round, they're just laughing in the background. Love that. We are absolutely rooting for you for your last day of school tomorrow. Thanks for listening on the bus.
1: Thank you.

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1: It's my show.
2: Oh, that's us. We are Nyland Show. It's Tuesday morning. It is the 19th of May and it's 15 minutes after 8. Nyland Show and producer Amy with you. It's good to have your company this morning. Did you want to say something?
1: No. I'm just saying I need you to do a little recap of your latest embarrassment.
2: Okay, very quickly. Oh, you're not going to give me the what the sound
1: actually,
2: of the...
1: Yeah, it has been a while.
2: Do it.
1: And I think it's time to root this one out again. Oh, the whole thing is frozen.
2: That's okay. Well, I just talk anyway. Saturday afternoon, I was bringing Eve to a dance class with Strictly Come Dancing and the Irish Dancing with the Stars now judge, Oti Mabusi. She was in town, she was doing a couple of workshops in Wexford and Waterford, and I ended up having to go into the school to scan the code to prove that we'd paid for the workshop. But unfortunately, before I left the house that day, I didn't think that I was going to have to get out of the car, and because I was going out for dinner with Tom that night, I decided to make an effort and I put on some whitening strips on my teeth, and the whitening strips were purple. And so I realised that in order to scan the code that I was going to have to get out of the car and face people, and Niall will do an impression of how I sounded basically on Saturday afternoon with my phone and my looking to scan the tickets.
1: I'd say it was a bit like this. Hello, I'm here for Oti Mabusi. I'm here for Oti Mabusi.
2: It's impossible not to, for me anyway, talk with my mouth closed like this. So it was a very embarrassing moment. I owned it. The whitening strips were purple. I told Emily, the girl that was checking me in, I've got whitening strips on. She laughed. It was just one of those moments I didn't expect that I was going to have to get out of the car. We've had some messages in. I really appreciate your support. I love when I tell a story and you come forward and you say, show I get it, I've been there. Who are we starting with?
1: I think we'll take one for now. We're just asking you, have you been caught in that situation where you weren't expecting to have to get out of the car or leave
2: the
1: house
2: public,
1: or even open the front door because of what you were wearing, what you were doing? Trisha was on to us.
2: Go on, Trisha.
3: So, Ophelia, years ago when my daughter was small, a little toddler, and she had all her makeup and her, like, princess crowns and all that kind of stuff, she decided to do my makeup for me. So I just had, like... It was a mess. I looked like I was in drag, basically. And she put little clips that had little tiny crowns on them. And she put two of them on my head as well. And then the doorbell rang a while later. I had been sitting there doing college work. Completely oblivious to the fact that I was still wearing the makeup and the little tiaras, crowny things. Doorbell rang. Courier with a delivery, and I answered the door, no problem, said hello to him, sat in for it, thank you, the whole lot, turned around to walk back into the sitting room, and I passed the mirror in the hall and caught a glimpse of myself, and I just wanted to die. So could be worse, Joe, could be worse.
1: If I'd been that courier, I would have rang the guards.
2: I'm sure all sorts, when you're knocking on doors.
1: Yeah. Okay, anybody else got some support for show this morning? Have you been in this situation where you were caught when you weren't expected? 0851029103, voice notes, welcome. We're getting loads in now, but let's start with Mon. How are you?
4: I'm good, thanks very much.
2: Oh, good to hear from you, darling. Now listen, take us back to your story. It's quite recent.
4: Yeah, it was just last Sunday. I was minding my beautiful granddaughter Tia all day because I was actually quiet with you 2 weeks because I was on holiday. So I just came back Saturday. So I was minding her and I was bringing her home. And, you know, I was at home with her playing and all that. So I jump into the car, bringing her back to her parents.
2: Yeah.
4: And when I got the phone call to pick up the calpol from pharmacy, so I said like, where? Sure, no problem.
2: Okay.
4: So when I pulled up to the pharmacy, I just realized I have my slippers on, but my slippers are still Christmas. So I have a big reindeer Christmas slippers on. And I was like, oh my God. But look, what could I do? I went anyway in, and I got the stuff.
1: I hope
4: everyone was looking at me.
1: Yeah, Mon, I hope you whistled Jingle Bells as you walked through the chemist.
4: Probably I should.
2: You should have
4: said. I was just like,
2: you could have just said you're supporting Beat Breakfast because they celebrated Christmas Day.
4: Yeah.
2: Like, Do you know
4: the
2: what?
4: Next day, yeah.
2: You didn't let it bother you. You got on with it.
1: You have to just brave it out.
2: You have to brave it out. Yeah, that's what I did with the whitening strips. And I smiled and I got through it. I admire you.
4: Thank you very much. Will I tell you something else? I'm a beautician and I'm always doing stuff on treatment on myself.
1: Okay.
4: And it's usually when I think it's quiet and no one will be around and I, you know, at home I have a few minutes to do it. I'll do it. So usually when I do my eyes, so put the lids on my eyes and everything, the tint, everything, someone will knock to my door. Yeah. It happened twice. Once the DPD driver and once my postman. And then I'm like from the horror movie looking like...
2: I bet you're still gorgeous, darling. Thank you so much for chatting to us. Have a great Tuesday. Bye, love.
4: You too. Thank you.
2: Bye-bye.
1: I'm not going to mention a name on this to protect the innocent. It says, when my youngest was born, it was a very warm summer. My house has no doorbell, so hearing people at the door is hit and miss. So baby and myself were sitting unwrapped, i.e. naked, in the sitting room when my ever-helpful eldest showed a neighbour into the room. Absolutely scarlet.
2: No. No. I'm just imagining my neighbour. No. I could take a lot of stuff.
1: Oh, I did. I told this story a while back, but very quickly in a similar one. I was a small lad, and it was a glorious summer's afternoon, and my mum was out. I think she was in Dublin or something. So it was just me and my eldest sister, who was a teenager at that stage, and she was in the back garden in a small bikini sunbathing.
2: Okay.
1: And a guard came to the front of the house, because in those days, before penalty points and stuff, they used to have to deliver a summons if you got a speeding ticket.
2: Oh.
1: So he was delivering a speeding ticket for my mum. And I just, being, I don't know, six or seven, I says, oh, come on in. So I walk into the back garden with this guard, a young guard, and my sister's in a tiny bikini. She never forgave me for it, I have to say.
2: That reminds me of the time in my old house when I got caught out. I've actually gotten better since I moved into town. You can't really do it anymore. And we do have blinds, but I was a bit fond of getting out and showering me and like moisturising and like, you know, in the window kind of like, and not having the curtains drawn. And anyway, there was a neighbour who was walking his child and just kind of locked eyes at the moment where I realised I was just completely naked. And we used to pass him pretty much every second day in the estate after that, and it was pretty embarrassing. So I learned my lesson.
1: Similar story for Kira. When my son was born 2 years ago, I was breastfeeding him and the door knocked. It was a postman with registered post that needed signing, so I put the baby down, went outside, signed the post and got my package, and I was like, why was he staring at me? Lo and behold, my boob was still out. I'd forgotten in the rush of putting the baby down.
2: Look it, darling, you were busy. You were very busy and you were doing your best.
1: Hayley was onto us, and I won't lie to you, we have many questions.
2: Oh, Hayley.
0: Hey, Niall and show. You're on about embarrassing stories when you weren't supposed to be getting out of the car. I was in Cork City before, and I think it was last year, and I wasn't expecting to get out of the car. I had like the men's like really loose boxer shorts on, like the loose ones, not the tight ones, and I ended up having to get out of the car, and I had to walk through Cork City with boxer shorts on, no pants, and I nearly died. I just had to pretend in my mind that I was just wearing shorts, football shorts, but I was not. So yeah, I had to walk up all the busy streets of where all the bars and nightclubs are.
2: Obviously, I went back to Hayley and I said, we have to ask why.
1: Why did she get out of the car? Why were we in the men's baggy boxers?
2: Yeah, I think they're fair enough questions. And Hayley said, looking back, I can't remember exactly why, but I just had no other option. So why? It sounds like a dream.
1: Yeah, that's my worst nightmare. Last one for now from Georgina.
5: So my thing that you were been talking about when you're not supposed to see someone in a situation or you forget that you're after doing something. So I've gone to the post office last week to send some vintage orders, and I kind of drive out a little part, like out of the town, to go to the post office because I can park right outside it. So me shaved my face that morning, you know, the way some of us girls have to shave our face.
2: Yeah.
5: PCOS girlies. Cut myself. So I put, like, you know, like when a man is puts tissue on
1: the tissue
5: spots, because, you know, when you start bleeding, obviously, bleed pads and like the tissue, the spots of tissue help stop the bleeding. So me driving to the post office completely forgot I had that on my face, went through a checkpoint and I could see him looking at me like as if to say, what the hell? Yes. When I looked in the mirror after I went through the checkpoint, my face was full of tissue dots. So I can only imagine what the guard was thinking.
2: Oh, bless you, Georgina.
1: None of you should leave the house.
2: Do you know what I love? I love the fact that when you say something like that, that you're just open and honest and you just own it. Because we're only human now. Mm. Do you know what I mean? So I'd like to apologise to the Wexford School of Ballet for my purple.
6: I'm only
1: still loads coming in. We'll see if we can squeeze them later.
2: Thank you so much for
1: to be doing.
2: Yeah, being lovely and honest and sharing with us. Are we going to do this? Are we going to give you a chance to win?
1: Oh, yeah, let's give you a chance. What I will say, right, I can say this with a smile this morning. There was a little bit of concern expressed yesterday regarding this, but sometimes things are in the diary. You have them planned and you have to roll with them.
2: I know, babe, I know, but I'm just going to hold your hand. Well, you won't let me hold your hand through all of this.
1: Let's do this.
2: You know, you know. Okay, all this week, the Kilkenny cast has been let loose with New Park Hotel, and this is brilliant because Jurassic New Park is there. It's got all the attractions, including the Dinosaur Adventure Park, the Medieval Castle Playground, the train ride. It's also, I must bring you to the Bounce Park sometime.
1: Yeah, I'd love to go.
2: The Bounce Park is the best fun. And Amy, sorry, I wouldn't leave you out. But like,
1: because we had a lovely stay in the New Park in February. But we didn't get time to do all the amenities.
2: Well, we would have been tired the next day, but we'll go back and we'll do the Bounce together. They've also got the petting farm, the fairy trail, the dinosaur trails and loads more, and they're celebrating a massive summer there because they've got apparently bigger roars, wilder adventures and secrets they are not supposed to reveal just yet, but you'll want to be there. So for all the info you need, you can check out newparkhotelkilkenny.com.
1: So the deal here is the Kilkenny cat, aka Shona, is out on the prowl but keeps getting lost across the southeast. And each day, the Kilkenny cat is going to give us some clues as to where she is lost. You've got to tell us where she is so we can get her home to Kilkenny.
2: Okay,
1: so if you're ready.
7: Meow. I know I'm close to home, but I don't know my way. Meow. This place is fit for kings and queens. Meow.
1: In the southeast might be a place fit for kings and queens. 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

0: That's Flow and Leak It, 8:45. 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
1: Yeah.
0: Overnight stay for the family four with dinner.
1: There was a little bit of a question mark over my cat this morning. Some people said it was from New York. Some people said it was more witch-like. Mm. The cat, if you want to call it that, was in Kilkenny yes. Castle this morning.
0: A lot of castles in the southeast, so loads of guesses for Waterford, Lismore, Care. But the clue there was closeness. And so Kilkenny Castle was the answer.
1: And the winner this morning with correct answer of Kilkenny Castle is Danielle Smith in Gorey. Congratulations, darling. You're heading to the new park.
0: Right. We'll give another chance tomorrow morning.
1: Do this second dilemma of the week. Let's get stuck into it. Hey Niall and show. I started seeing a girl a few weeks ago. We both live in the country and I don't drive. She collected me for the first time last night and dropped me home after. When I got out of the car, I saw a pink sticker on the side of her BMW. It said, "You just got passed by a girl."
0: Okay.
1: I did a double take. She saw me looking and shouted, "I love when the lads see that." I went in, I was chatting to my mom and sister, and they said to get rid of her straight away. Anyone with a bumper sticker on their car is not a keeper. Do you agree?
0: Wow. You don't see many bumper stickers anymore as much as
1: you see a lot of baby on board. Do you know what? As someone who drives, I have seen them, yeah.
0: It's like what you don't see a lot of anymore is car radio stickers either, you know? They were very much of their time.
1: Yeah, you're right. She sounds like a bit of crack to me, to be honest with you. She's like up for a little bit of a laugh.
0: Yeah.
1: And then you went in and asked your mom and your sister what they thought, and they said to break up with the girl on the basis of a sticker on the side of her car. No, I'm sorry. Please. I'm sorry. I'm like, okay, maybe you didn't like the sticker and maybe it's a little bit tongue in cheek and maybe you think it's a little bit cheesy or whatever, but like, please.
0: Yeah, I don't know. I'd actually love to know what is the crux of your issue here? Is it just bumper stickers per se you think are tacky? Is it that she's having a bit of a slag at lads? I don't really understand the big issue here.
1: Personally, I wouldn't be a fan of a sticker on my car. I wouldn't put one on my car, I don't think. But does that mean that I would rate somebody based on a sticker? It just seems a little bit ridiculous. Like, that's like saying... Or is it? Hang on a second. No, I'm thinking of like me and my house and some of my...
0: Live, laugh, love.
1: Be kind.
0: You have
1: messages.
0: A lot of those.
1: Yeah. Like, so what? You're coming into my house and you're going to break up with me.
0: Like, I think they're cheesy, but I still love
1: you. Exactly. Yeah. Exactly. You love me in spite of my be kind, live, laugh, love sign. Yeah. And I actually, can I just say, I don't actually have a live, laugh, love. Huh. I have the sentiment of live, laugh, love, but I don't have that. So I don't think it's any different to walking into somebody's house and seeing a picture that you don't like. I think you are... A, being influenced by your mom and sister
0: whatever.
1: A little bit too much. And B, I think you're reading too much into it. It is clearly just a sticker on a car. And to me, I just think she sounds like she's up for a little bit of crack. And it's not, I don't think it's a serious, you're not matched. If you can't take
0: this,
1: different
0: it's a
1: sense
0: bit of a humor.
1: No.
0: A lot of reaction already on this. Are you a proud bumper sticker owner?
1: Yeah,
0: tell us what you have up.
1: A sticker, yeah, let us know what it says.
0: 085-102-9103. What would you say to our emailer?
1: Well, you, my friend, have insulted a few people listening to the show this morning.
0: Thank you for sending all your bumper stickers into us. Many of them we can't read on a family breakfast show, but they have entertained us, I can tell you. Let's start with a couple of the text messages. Firstly, we had a message here from Katie. It says, "My brother stuck a danger female driver sticker to my car for a laugh, and I hated it at first, but now I love it. It's just a bit of crack. This guy could do with getting over himself."
1: Rebecca said, "I do find those stickers cringy, but his mom and sister need to get a life. Also, he can't really judge when he doesn't drive, and that's a point made by many. She was collecting you and dropping you off. You both live in the country. You don't drive. So are you in a position to criticise?"
0: Yeah, exactly. What you're being carried around in. Mon was on, "Why? To me, a girl sounds like fun. I don't have a bumper sticker, but sometimes I see cars with all kinds of funny and cool ones. And to me, that's really nice that someone shows their personality. I only decorate my car for Christmas."
1: Oh, Mon.
0: "Reindeer antlers, big reindeer nose. I find that one more offensive." expensive bumper stickers.
1: Do not insult.
0: But no,
1: one.
0: Each to their own. I will. It brings tell you. You joy.
1: Were you with me, Amy, the other day when we saw the eyelashes?
2: Yes.
1: Oh my God, Niall. I got such joy.
0: You cannot put eyelashes on the polo. I can't do it.
1: I think it would really elevate it. It'd probably up its value, to be honest with you.
0: Right, Tom was on again, making the point a lot of people are making about him and his lack of license.
3: You can't judge a girl for having a bumper sticker and she's the one that's picking you up and driving you home after your date because you don't drive. That would be more of a deal breaker to me than a bumper sticker, to be fair. So we're in no position to judge a girl, fair play to her. If she has a bumper sticker, she does sound like a bit of crack. And people are looking way too much into trying to find reasons to false rather. Yeah. Good points about people these days.
0: Well said, Tom.
3: Tom in Kilkenny.
1: Thank you, darling. Kelly, really good point.
0: Too.
4: Hey, guys. In regards to the dilemma, sorry now, but I have my everyday car and I have my little sporty car, as my kids call it. The back foot is full of stickers. It says lady driven, be patient, I'm lowered. It has the JDM sticker on it. It has, you name it, has it on it. And I have more stickers to go into it as well. If she has them stickers on her car, she's a keeper. He's not. Good luck.
0: good luck. And finally, we'll hear from Jolene on this.
5: Hi, Niall and show. That daily dilemma cracked me up, honestly. I mean, is his ego that fragile that not only does he have to run to his mammy and his sister, but he just can't handle a little sticker on his, you know, consider she had to pick him up and drop him home, the big baby. Yeah. But I have a sticker on the back of my car because I'm a learner driver and it says, did you die though? And pretty sure that probably offends everyone. But I also have a sticker of a great big bee because I'm a beekeeper and everyone goes, oh, that's a lovely sticker. But I think if my wife had seen all the stickers on the car years ago, she'd be like, no. But like, honestly, are we really that shallow now?
0: We are, it seems, Jolene, I'm afraid.
1: But I do hope that by listening to it, and even if I hope that he's heard it and realised, actually, it's just not a big deal, and it's not a reason to cut somebody off or to, but maybe she's better off if that is how he feels about it. Mm-hmm. Yeah. Dilemma's back tomorrow. Who knows what we'll have.
0: And just to finish, yeah. Katrina's just been on.
1: Go on.
0: She says, I bought my first car the other day, and I bought a sticker saying, you just got passed by a girl.
1: Come on, you good thing!
0: That's how to do it.
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6: 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Beat breakfast.
7: With McDonald's and Frank's Red Hot. The classic breakfast you know and love. Now with a fiery twist.
6: Beat breakfast replay.
0: So good,
6: we play it twice. On Beat.
0: Beat
1: breakfast.
6: Your music now. This is Beat.
0: Hello.
1: Good morning. Welcome to Tuesday's Beat Breakfast. It is the 19th of May. I didn't go to the gym last night, lads, but you know what I did? It was very wholesome. I went to the hotel with my favourite bathroom in Wexford.
0: Okay.

0: was like, I don't really want a scone. And then I saw at the bar, you know, they had a little basket with like chocolate bars. And I said, I should get a Kit Kat.
1: A single Kit Kat.
0: You should have probably ordered two Kit Kats.
1: Could we have a knife, please, and a little side plate each, maybe?
0: Anyway, I highly recommend just meeting your friend for a cup of tea in a cozy hotel. Does that make me like old? Do you know what I mean?
1: You are now a lady who
0: drinks tea.
1: 11 out of 9 with Tame Impala.

0: Jenny, it's Dracula from Beast.
1: Wake up with your mates. 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
2: Good morning. Welcome to Tuesday. So, tea is kind of posh, but Amy and I were chatting in the office yesterday and she reminded me that we didn't touch on this last week on the back of me being in my friend Keith's house last weekend.
0: Oh, yeah.
2: And we were in... No, we weren't in the toilet. I was in the toilet. I went to the bathroom on my own. Let me just make that clear. Mm-hmm. His house is lovely. It's gorgeous. Mm. Beautiful. You've been in it.
0: Yeah, yes. He's done a really fine job.
2: Yeah, it's a gorgeous townhouse. Anyway, I was in the bathroom and I said this last week. I didn't leave the bathroom because two things. One, he has... underfloor heating.
0: Okay.
2: So when I go up there, I just feel like it's a really nice feeling to be...
0: For your own little hot box.
2: Yeah. Go to the toilet, fix my makeup, bask in the heat. Mm. And then the second thing is the music. Mm-hmm. The surround sound, okay? The surround sound that just...
0: I haven't been into another house that has that, to be honest.
2: Did you notice that when you went into the bathroom?
0: So it's music piped into every room. So it's the same playlist, just piped around.
2: It's actually elite. I say Darren Rice has that as well.
0: Probably,
2: I think,
0: yeah.
2: But anyway,
0: the Wexford thing. Oh, rich and posh down there.
2: The hot men of Wexford. Mm. Anyway... I was in his bathroom and ABBA was playing and then the heating was heating and he was calling me to say we were going for dinner. I just thought, this is living. Mm. This is living the life. This is posh, you know? Mm. And so that is my question. In like,

0: We've talked about this on the show before, like years ago, what was considered posh. But what is now, given that we have access? So I'll start, apart from the underfloor heating and the music surround sound system, what I would consider posh is a Quaker.
1: What's that?
2: Oh, the hot water thing.
0: No, it's the tap that gives you hot water, cold water, and sparkling water. I don't know anybody with a Quaker. Is that what you call it?
2: I don't know. I think I feel like
1: I thought that was a religion, a Quaker.
3: I wasn't sure for a minute.
2: Though. I think it is a Quaker.
3: No,
2: Quaker.
3: Quaker is the religion.
0: Quaker. How do you say it?
2: Is it Cooker?
0: Cooker is like a cooker.
3: But it's meant to be a play on the word Cooker.
0: Cooker. Anyway, I would consider that in this day and age to be very posh, because I know they're saucy enough. We gave them away on the show a couple of years ago.
3: Did we? God, that, that was a good week.
0: Good times.
3: I have to say, and I know they're kind of 10 a penny now, but I still consider if somebody puts a hot tub in their back garden that it's a bit posh.
0: No, we have a colleague who's after getting a hot tub.
3: I do. I have
0: every weekend.
3: Hopping in every weekend. Yeah, particularly after our hot tub experience. Yeah, I kind of like one now, you know?
0: Yeah, I think I...
3: But the maintenance is probably a pain.
0: I think you have to... And remember, like, I couldn't wear fake tan in it because the scum on top.
3: It was the scum.
0: Like, you'd have to have a hot tub and then you'd have to somebody to manage the hot tub for you.
3: Yeah.
0: But what else screams? Like, Amy said an island, but I don't think that's the case
3: anymore.
0: Not
3: anymore. I don't know if the island, the island and then the peninsula. She's a peninsula.
0: I have a peninsula. Now, I do think a peninsula adds to a kitchen, like, because that is our centerpiece of the kitchen. Do you know what I mean? That's where we all gather. Mm. Do you know what I mean? When I say we all, just the three of us.
3: Yeah. And the dog. Ashley will jump up.
0: I don't know what else is on your list of, like, kind of.
3: I think we need to compile a list. We need some help this morning. Have you been to somebody else's house lately and gone, that's a bit posh now, isn't it?
0: Do you know what else I think?
3: Is there a cash machine winner in this house?
0: Yeah, yeah. Do you know what else I think is fairly elite in this day and age? The people that have the coffee machines that you actually have to, like, put the thing in, like they do in the coffee shop, you know, like a sage kind of, and they ground the beans. Or I remember I saw this on Instagram from an influencer. She's got the coffee machine and you can set everybody's different coffee. So you put the names in. Oh, lads, that'd be living ever. Okay, let's compile our little Beat Breakfast list this morning on the back of my pal having his underfloor heating and the music and the thing. Or if you have a Quaker or something better, 085-102-9103. Does someone have two islands?
3: Two islands. I don't know where you'd put two islands.
0: Why would you have two islands? How big is your house?
3: 085-102-9103. Voice notes welcome. In the modern age, 2026, what do you consider to be quite posh? Let us know.

0: talking about the fact that I was at my friend Keith's house last week, and he's a lovely home, but he, in his bathroom, has underfloor heating and surround system for the music, and it's just, it's a different experience, lads. It's on a different level, I would say. Okay. Oh my God, has someone sent
1: it? Well, Lucia was back on. Remember, she had two islands. She sent us pictures, not completed, but yeah, look, it's something like room to improve. You should be on or something.
0: Your home is stunning.
2: Yeah.
0: Oh my God, the presses, everything. Mm. Love your island. It's the kind of house that you can imagine walking into and there's just been a load of people hanging out. Yeah. You know what I mean? Drinking tea.
1: Yeah. Now, we did get a message because you wanted to know about the cooker. We're not sure. Cooker.
0: He thinks it's just cooker. I don't think so, lads, because it's Q-U. So cooker.
1: If you know how to pronounce it, just send us a voice note.
0: 085-102-9103. What does Jonathan say? Now, Jonathan did not pick up the phone.
1: Nope.
0: The man that could have told us about a cooker, not available for a comment at this time.
1: Yeah, I'm looking at his profile pic and he looks like a busy guy. But he said cooker taps are some job, lads. I haven't used a kettle for years. Also, a hidden pantry in the kitchen is the new in thing. Yeah, my friend's mom has a pantry and I think it's just so sweet.
0: Is it like where you put jars of stuff?
1: Yeah, all your food items are in there, you know. A fountain water feature in the garden too, trickling away as you come in along the driveway.
0: Fancy. A fountain.
1: Mm.
0: Yeah, I had a friend who had a fountain with fish.
1: Oh.
0: Yeah.
1: Okay.
0: A pond. That's a pond.
1: Yeah, you put fish in the fountain. The water, like the water, yeah.
0: That's just a pond.
1: It's just a pond.
0: But a pond is fancy, isn't it?
1: So it's literally just pronounced cooker. That's according to our
0: ruining my fun. I like
1: Leanne.
0: Cooker. Leanne, I would believe you, darling. I know you wouldn't lie to me.
1: Also, Fleur was on. The TV integrated into the wall in the bathroom over the bath. Posh.
0: I've only seen that in a hotel. I stayed in the Paris Court Hotel years ago with Tom and he asked me to get out of the bath because we were going for dinner and I was just in the bath watching the telly.
1: Okay.
0: Different level. Like, normally I'd have to bring my phone in and make sure it doesn't fall in. Yeah. Netflix on it.
1: Yeah. Andre was on. The fridges that show you what's inside without opening the door are super posh, in my opinion. These smart fridges even manage the grocery list for you.
0: Wow.
1: And Peter was on too. Let's hear some of his messages.
3: Morning, guys. Just in relation to what you consider as posh in the modern age, Jesus, a hot tub in the back garden. I had a hot tub in my back garden up until last year. My God, they're awful maintenance. They are so annoying. Having to clean them out, even though, you know, I had the chlorine filters and all in it 24/7. Got to keep them running all the time. So now they're actually more of a hindrance than being posh, in my personal opinion. Alexa controlled kettle, RoboVax, the Coker things. Jesus Christ, that'd be deluxe, wouldn't it?
1: Yeah, I do think
0: the kettle thing would be such a big deal to me because I make about 50 cups of herbal tea in the afternoon. So I was just sitting on the couch going, Alexa, I didn't know you could do that. Mm. You can do everything.
1: You've told me that these are actually more common than I know, but I do still think the RoboVax and the Robo lawnmowers are quite posh, that you don't actually have to do any work. They just do it all for you.
0: I think they're quite common now. Like, a lot of people seem to have them. Mm. Do you know what I mean?
1: Brian was on to us.
0: Go on, Brian.
1: New Ross.
4: Well, lads, it's actually pronounced cooker. Not Quaker.
1: Yeah.
4: Cooker. I work for Cooker also.
1: Oh.
0: There you go.
1: Now, he's the guy you need to get in with. I mean, the way to get in with him, show, is to start pronouncing the name of his product.
0: If I have any chance of being a brand ambassador, I need to get it right. Okay, I put that to bed. It is a cooker.

0: music, Femi. It's called Noble at Beat 932.
1: Right, I don't know where we are. I mean, we're all living on in another planet, and we're just here. Alice was on. My parents have a handheld bidet for using after the toilet, and anytime someone comes to my house, they comment on it. I do be mortified.
2: Alice, we all had to Google what a handheld... We know what a bidet is, but we had to Google the hand... So basically, it's a shower head beside your...
1: For a particular job.
2: But like, what? The thought of a guest coming into your house and using the handheld bidet...
1: Well, they're not... I don't think they're using it. They're just saying, what is that? And then she has to explain to her friends.
2: No, but the idea that you could use that. It, I think that's like... Mm. That's mad. This one has absolutely blown my mind. So you were talking about the robot hoovers or vacuum cleaners and lawnmowers. Susan's been on. The robot window cleaners. I've seen it all. His name is Jimmy.
1: I could do with that.
2: A window cleaner?
1: Mm. And I think it's Liana was on to us. The posh thing, a traditional wooden sauna. It looks very elegant. I know someone who has one and I admit I am quite envious.
2: I know, that's other level. That's a cash machine winner. Yeah, like you don't have a sauna in your back garden.
1: Some people do now, because, I mean, if you were somebody who does every weekend those hot boxes, you'd pay for it in time.
2: I need to stop eating out.
1: No more Kit Kats.